0: Right, we'll go read some more. We'll go read some more messages, them, and then we'll go wrap them up for here today and move to the next level.
1: Antuzo, good morning. Well done, work. I like your program.
0: Thank you.
1: Antuzo, can I call you, please? You say you want to discuss something private with you.
0: You send me a WhatsApp message. Don't call, please.
1: You send for your private number.
0: Send a WhatsApp message. Don't call, please.
1: If you send a WhatsApp message to this number where you send this message now, she go see him and every need she go further. Good morning, sweet Uzu and Jenny. My shout out goes to my good friend, Mr. Peace. I just want to tell him that I love him so much from my heart. So they come from UG Babe.
0: Hey, UG Babe, Mr. Peace.
1: Uzo, my shout out goes to my lovely husband, Mr. Emmanuel Amadi. I just want to tell him that I love him and that we continue to love him. So they come from Nedi from Ekpe.
0: Correct.
1: Get voice notes from.
2: This is what. Good morning, Jenny baby. Good morning.
0: Good morning.
2: I just want to give a shout out to my husband. My handsome papa. My king. My adult. My cherished. My best friend. My father. My pastor. My brother. My mother. My best friend. My king. My love. What I'm actually not enough to say to express how grateful I am and how, should I say, privileged I am to be your wife. You had options, but you still chose me. Even with my medical report, you still chose me. Even with the wrong advices, you still chose me. And today, you made me a proud mother of two. And still counting. Thank you.
3: I see you.
2: Honestly, thank you for choosing me. Thank you for loving me. Thank you for putting us first. Even when sometimes, you know, my shakara and stubbornness, you still love us and love me especially. Thank you for always being there. Thank you for always providing for us. Even in this hardship, you never allowed us lack anything. Thank you for showing us with love, gifts, attention, care, kindness. Thank you for always putting a smile on our face. And I just want to say thank you. Like, I wish I could just. I don't know, but I just want to say thank you. And I pray that God keeps you. God constantly to protect you, create a shield of protection around you. God continuing to order your steps. God continuing to bless the works of your hands. Strangers will bless you. Strangers will celebrate you. In the day of celebration of your children, you will never be found wanting. And no one will take your place. You will not know the end of your children. You will not use your hands that you used to write their names in their birth certificate to write names, their names in their death certificate. Or to write the obituary. Or to see their grave. At the right time, they will bury us. And we'll live to enjoy the fruit of our labor.
0: Amen.
2: Thank you. My adore. Mr. Ubi Usani Ubana. Love you always. Where?
1: This one, they come from Mrs. Runyi from Aja to her husband.
0: Yeah. Very, very emotional and
1: yeah.
0: this thing where she gives shout out where she gave to her her husband. Nah, well done.
1: Yeah.
0: Do you have any more message? Make we run 8 o'clock. 8 minutes over past one.
1: No, people they say relationship now by 3. By three,
0: please, if you define woman, 3 o'clock, oh, now we go do ammo. If you define woman, 3 a.m. Okay, all right, 8 minutes over past 1 o'clock, 4 inside the studio in a certain about Chukma Station 95.1 was the FM. We move to the next level with the call Freaky Confession Time. 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

All right. Thanks a bunch to you for that song. And they call them Grind. Now, see number on Chukma Station with this 95.1 Wazube FM. And like this, 30 minutes over past 1 o'clock 4 inside the studio.

0: Okay, so for Freaky Confession today, we want to hear your confession on top of this particular one. Maybe na something where you don't do, or na something, maybe na for hotel you do this one, or your house, or your friend house, or for a pub, maybe for a bar, for a club, just rush, collect one for the road, for this particular place. And where be this place? Because when it comes to sexual intercourse, people, they get them anywhere, anytime. Some, they do them inside their cars. Some go rush one for the road inside office, for kitchen, living room, for bedroom, balcony, outside. Different places than where people, they, you know, have sex, make love. So, and one of the place, one of these places now, the toilet. So I say, Mika, I ask you, have you ever had sex in the toilet? How was it? Is it they worry you, Jenny?
1: I just remember something.
0: She's very with her soul. Have you ever had sex in the toilets before? Yeah? Have you had sex in the toilets? How did it go? Stay anonymous, you. If you got an embarrassing moment, embarrassing toilet sex, we would love to hear from you. The one we make you shame, we would love to hear from you. The one we don't make you shame, we sweet you, we would love to hear from you. All right? Toilet sex in the toilets. 0201 27 70 951.
1: 0201 27 70 951. 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
0: Our other number will be green number now 0201 465 7180 0201 465 7180. And we did live on top TikTok at Wazuba FM Lagos. 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Okay, like our video and share. 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
1: 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I get that.
0: You try. Thanks a bunch. Hello, good morning to you. Morning. Something they do for your background.
2: I'm charging the radio because I told you for some days now, don't have life.
0: Emmy offer.
2: Okay.
0: They hear you.
2: My own, but this one you're saying inside toilet. It's all inside toilet.
0: Today, confession now for toilets. Don't be toilet to do your own.
2: No, the toilet for the children.
0: Bathroom, we get toilet. Yeah, they talk. I'm not like, good. They hear you. Bathroom.
2: I don't need to hide myself. Mommy, for just good.
0: You and your husband.
2: I'm single. When my husband's sister put to bed, he came to the house to stay. So we used to sleep on the ground. Some people on the chair. They will sit for 2 weeks. I will not bear them. I gave him time. Went outside. He go inside. They should go to Palestine.
0: When I not bear them. When I did 2 weeks, I don't bear them. Body don't they hurt. They do you gree.
2: Yes, but you know, but we are just playing romantically. So the sister was like shaking body, coming around. I said, I don't know what they do. I'm not sure. You can't wake up, cause you.
0: Okay.
2: So I'm not giving her now. She's going to take me. So go collect some. Come back.
0: All right.
2: So that's my own confession.
0: Thank you. Hello, good morning to you.
3: Hello, good morning.
0: Morning.
3: Yeah, this is Martin. First time caller.
0: Mwah. Welcome on board.
3: Yeah. Actually, a friend did it happen to me and my wife then. And your wife, which guys that we did back. So now, so now the wife first stand up. Go, I said she go toilet. Not quite long, it to follow. And I even go when they happen. And I later when they come back this way, my wife can ask them. As the wife say, and I don't go collect work for the road for toilet. And then they laugh. Now later when we reach out, my wife can tell me, say, see the two ways. My friend and your wife would do. That's all my story.
0: Now, Proko, you just can't want you for you. Say, you know. You can't do a Proko for the tea where your wife and your husband and your friend and your wife do. No, can't talk your own. A Proko, you do. Hello, good morning to you.
4: Hello, good morning, Antuzo.
0: Hey, morning, how buddy?
4: I know. Good evening.
0: Morning.
4: Emeka from Ikota.
0: Welcome, Emeka.
4: Yes, ma'am. This first time caller.
0: Mwah, that's not for your right cheek.
4: Yes, I believe it was in 2009.
0: Wow.
4: So I've been all every day. I really finish it.
0: Thank you for being there.
4: Yeah. So my first time experience was that it wasn't the bedroom. So that's the first experience. So they do I'm a landlord they pick. They take on the vest. So that's the first experience.
0: The landlord the vest. In people not on the vest.
4: I don't know for a moment. Come play, maybe you don't need trip for my girlfriend.
0: I don't take no see your landlord, the people now.
4: Yes, see, I'm from the bedroom now.
0: Una continue, una no stop.
4: We no stop, oh.
0: Una no fear, say, go give una quit notice.
4: If you give up notice, sir, my girlfriend, I come to change up for the landlord. They waiting the word with you. Come to invest for them.
0: Okay.
4: And the landlord can't do that. Okay. I apologize, sir.
0: You can later give him a quit notice.
4: Your babe, later give up a notice.
0: Your babe, come.
4: My babe,
0: your,
4: come good.
0: Converse.
4: Yes, sir.
0: The man comes. He can't tell say no giving a quit notice again.
4: Don't change my name. Say, okay, so for that, no wala. My girl don't put my no wala.
0: Yes.
4: Now, okay. I can ask my. She know we say this landlord don't hire you, sir.
0: Now, your eyes.
4: Now, you see. Because I believe say, the man on the high and an old man. Who...
0: So the man, the people, and no stop. Now they give out to your baby. He's no stop.
4: They stop that time. That time, go, the ministry, they move well now.
0: Is the old man fine? Go with see the what you now they do for the same bathroom.
4: Understand. Honestly.
0: All right. Thank you. Don't go on your radio. Don't they make noise? I mean, with the babe, now that time I go, they shout, where? I go, if I know they shout before, now that time I go, shout, where? And I go move close to where in the, like this. And then I go position, make you know, say, I see, and where? And then I go position, make her, they shout for that place, where? Sharp put for your ear. I feel ask her whether I want join. I see, no, this shame. Yes, now. Okay, go like join us. You go like join us.
1: You go say which kind of person be this.
0: Why you go call the people where they do their thing for inside bathroom? I go ask you whether you go like join us.
1: It's kind of pretty cool landlord.
0: Hello, good morning to you.
5: Hello, the door.
0: Okay, mister.
5: Good morning.
0: Morning.
5: Thank you. How are you there?
0: Fine, thank you.
5: And work.
0: Work the Kajad.
5: Now, I say this time, where are you from this year, Proko, this morning? I love you, yo.
0: You don't do plenty for inside toilet, have you?
5: No, yeah, you don't carry person, go back.
0: How many you do?
5: Only.
6: And there was no feature come. We know say we will be drivers. The travel come back.
0: Yay.
6: Yeah, well, travel come back. Let me go shower. Madam, yeah, madam, go follow now. I found her daughter. Call one on the road.
0: Eh.
6: Where she go? Where she go? Raise leg, put on top of the WC. One leg up.

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1: Gambika.
0: Odogo Achalu. Okay, the popo.
1: Don't pick up when you're me.
0: Odogo Achalu. Go.
1: So now this one you go pick my number. If you know that show now.
0: Like that, they see the number.
1: No say. He won't corrupt me.
0: Like that, they see the number. Isami, are you the corrupt who? We don't go at Chalugo. Isami, are you the corrupt who? Good morning.
1: Yeah.
0: How are Chalugo now? She did fine.
1: Today,
0: okay.
1: Chalugo, you know, say na teacher. You know, they take sleep, they play.
0: Okay.
1: Before you know it, you don't sleep.
0: Okay, I got to her.
1: I did like a stone way there on top of water. That is the apple. I know they sleep. Even if all foods are not come, I know they sleep.
0: Like fish.
1: For me. Now we don't know.
0: Jesus Christ, I'm spoil you. Tell us your own now. So I spoil you.
1: I go tell you now. You know that I know they carry love.
0: Okay, tick pok po. Odogo Achalugo.
1: I'll be old model.
0: Sierra,
1: I told the mother. See, my late wife of blessed memory. That's why I newly married. I think only me corrupt. I don't know say insane. You get that they do. I did go. You know, so we never get picking that time. I say, man, go the street with myself. You follow me, oh. As I enter toilet, follow me enter. As I de command the thing, they look. What do I follow me? Why they look? He say, anyone know how penis take the stay for WC? Whether they took WC? Say that the thing where you go and consume because

0: it is called the surprise that how Prince said they stay when no they touch a butu. I tell her, I said, we should go back now. We should go back well. So, if you're too long, you take hand the whole up. Now you get up. You call laugh, come on. So, when I finish, I enter bedroom. He comes inside bedroom again. What do you find coming? One bath. He said, I my bring that thing, Daddy. He comes to come back. You come put them inside the bedroom. It could be like a betrothal, nice sweet party. On that day, they down for bedroom anyhow. Infinity enter bedroom, I fall out. We fall out because you know what that fine cup. Oh yeah, baby, oh,
1: why you go? Pay.
0: See this sweet one. This one I will pay us.
1: You pay us.
0: You pay us. We go tell you. Then you greet everybody for me.
1: Let me hear you.
0: Who's Galu? We don't hear your voice. Love your wife. Be like that. I mean, love my wife. Pass your own. No, I bet take her back you. But you get the opportunity to show the world. Mm-hmm. Don't worry. When I go see you, I go do and pass you.
1: No, wala.
0: Don't you know so our bad day they will do. Choose Kalu and me and my children. And the Chris AJ, Mama Kenwe, you plenty. Well done.
1: Yeah. Mommy, can we don't say why I hear from mom. Hello, good morning to you.
2: I'm Susan.
1: Mm-hmm.
2: This is our man we call last I'm a Serbian woman.
1: Now, so you and your husband, they do, Abby?
2: He wants to spoil me, but me, I don't want to spoil him.
1: Okay, we go know now.
2: I enjoy talk.
1: We go know.
2: And then wait for shoes to our brother shoes
1: can you know even get confession, he just they talk appropriate.
2: Okay, well, I don't talk my own now. Mommy,
1: come on for roads now, make we pick on now.
2: And they wait for brother shoes, Carlo, and this our man wait talk. And it be like say I come visit this our man wait just talk.
1: He don't marry, I beg your wife marry. Just come. Your wife just come. He just come.
2: Yeah, you know me.
1: You
2: know me, I be happy with you.
1: Just
2: help me with the number.
1: I know getting help me with the number. God, I beg. Mommy,
2: precious. I beg.
1: Go
2: help
1: open
2: me.
1: Up for your daddy. Go open up for your daddy, precious. Go do. Money, no, your radio day on. Turn down the volume.
3: Hello?
1: Your radio. Turn down the volume, please.
3: Don't worry. She don't come up for there.
1: Hello? Good morning. You want to tell us your
3: good morning. Yeah. You know what we have for eh? Togo, good morning.
1: Morning.
3: Good morning.
1: Good morning.
3: I greet all the class. I greet all the class, the woman and brother. Good morning.
1: I greet you back.
3: Yeah. So my own say what is in the enter? You see, now I talk about bathroom. I don't have bathroom. I want the toilet and everything. And okay, my name is Zubi. Open her mouth. Open his mouth. He can't talk to another spoiler. It's another spoiler. And then he really spoil me. Yes.
1: You saw me telling me. I beg you. China, you need me. I beg you. What's in your confession? You know, get confession. Now, commentary, you want wrong.
4: It will be your own confession.
1: You know, get. Bye bye.
4: I come back.
1: You say you get.
3: My confession.
1: Confess, yeah? I beg. Confess.
3: My bathroom was a day now.
1: Tell us how it happened.
3: I don't say. Now, even they say, if they ask the Bible like this, and then I open the door, I come from back. I hold them. As I romance the breath, they might do like this now. My this in there for the back, then my two hundred come for the breast. I come full and enter the water. I come full and turn on like this. I come I bend down. She can raise her leg. With that, she can raise her leg. And I said, from there. I said, don't enter. She don't lose. I can't carry two hands like this. Cross and for shoulder. come they give them. We don't like this now. I say like this now. I carry my two hands like this. Yeah, hold on, clap them. They give them. Come they give them. A while. Come they give them. Give them, give them, give them, give them, give them, give them, give them, give them, give them, give them. So come then after, come they say, oh my gosh. Oh my gosh. Oh. Oh my gosh, you're calling me to come in. Oh my gosh, instead of
1: oh my gosh, I spoil
3: him. Instead of oh my god, he said, oh my gosh, oh my gosh, daddy, please. He said, what can I do? I want to say, which one hour? I'm not supposed to 1 hour. Now, the second time, women, she did not see, come tell me, say, you, they say, Sadi, daddy. That is seven. What they happened to the second talk? I complain the syndrome is behaved. One girl there another hotel. That one there another hotel. The one the first one now me and she they can't go. And then I can't go meet the other one women and she did the break. They say person don't work at that night now. That is so she say even the time women they get no conde for that time if I get changed, if she asked me, I did some small thing because it's right for me. Anyhow, she did turn out for me. They hold me tight, any as they want to. So, very beautiful girl, they do nothing. This way, they don't. When she come out, they're not even whether she leave or she leave. Now, this time, you know, the Maryland here, you get the fair, yeah, island. I mean, everything. I don't know that side.
1: I don't know where you are, your woman, they meet her, babe. Look at me, Jim.
3: Now, this is what they call them. Olukonla. Olukola. Yes.

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3: Yeah, I had an alphabet between one of them. And I really enjoyed it. From that day, that man to get out to the NAC, I was so steady. That's my own pass.
4: All right. Thanks a bunch.
3: Very good.
4: Thank you for sharing. Okay, so now inside the toilet, so you do one with the school mother.
5: Oh, okay, the anonymous school, from
4: yes.
5: Here.
4: Okay. You do one with the school mother for inside toilet.
5: Yeah.
4: Morning to you.
6: Who's up, Lodova?
4: Yes, boss. Let me turn on the volume radio, radio set, please.
6: I don't accommodate that.
4: You say your name now, waiting.
6: Sake.
4: Okay, Sake.
6: Yeah.
4: And they hear you, Sake.
6: Then, you get one girlfriend, we are get. Now, here, Dresa. So, we're during December time, and the beef were well. So, on the 20th, in come house, give me shoe, even on fire, no way. 24th, in come house, give me shoe, no way. On the 23rd in the morning, one rush enter the two men go bath. Now I follow them. I carry and put for the closet. Now with the wrong shoe, that cover of the closet. And so the wood break. The plastic fly out. The bubble enter inside.
4: Her bubble enter inside the WC.
6: Now we get that guy come out. I don't know because it's.
4: Which kind of vigorous love making be that one? So the bubble may sink inside the WC.
6: It doesn't escape for like 3-4 days now.
4: Hey. Now wow.
5: Now no break the seats.
4: Oh, wow. Thank you for sharing. That's serious.

0: Hello, baby. Good morning. Wet drinking Jenny. Good morning. Hello, welcome to the show. This WhatsApp line, the best one. My expensive show. Should they get clear now? Who they call you? Hello, baby. That's in the toilet. Back in the day, before my pikin get married, my new babe, there. You know, we are about 3 months old. So I was planning to travel to the east. I want to travel to the next day. And we've not seen each other for more than 1 week in Lagos then. So I went to pick her up from somewhere where she went for shopping. I went to pick her up. So then we now entered into Ikeja Mall to chill for a while and get some ice cream. Because it's late. Because we stayed there, it was late already. So then we go to drop out our place. From that Ikeja Mall, so I want to drop out our place. So while we are there, so I want to use the toilet. She followed me inside that toilet too. I didn't even know she was following me behind. It was little I left. I opened the door, just to shut the door. Somebody heard the door. I looked back, it was she. She just sneaked inside. Back up. I was like, what are you doing there? Say, guy, relax. Hold on, baby. Immediately. I thought she just pulled down her pants. Same I give her there. So she been wet since. Can't take this side, will come early. I'm not going to come early. Now I'm going to leave and travel. And leave and travel, me, I will stay up to 1 week for East. And so baby rush me. I'm not going to lie to you. Just bend down for me inside that toilet. It was fun, but before I enter, I first peace her, because I peace, I go peace, so she allowed me my peace. I just peace finish, that's why she bend down for me, inside that toilet too. That was, and you know, saying I'm men, that one I'm men, no? You know, say you think they get men and female. So she just bend down for me there. That collect that hot there.
1: It's good.
0: Yeah, I'm inside there, before I come to up and go to my house. It was not embarrassing, it was fun. And then after then, you know, I sneak, she sneak out again. Come up from that.
2: All right, thanks a bunch. I don't know whether you want me to call your name, but thank you so very much. Hope you had fun. Okay, we get exactly 8 more minutes before Sue, go stand attention for inside the studio. Yeah, hello, good morning to you.
3: All of them are live.
2: Don't take that voice. Please.
4: Oh, we don't take her. Maybe we just take finish. This one's still.
2: I beg, make na no come con the talk about whether person that whether person do this or not. Waiting in see in talk now, waiting in experience. Now, in truth, be that if you never experience and wait until you reach your turn, it's turn by turn.

0: Sweet juicy. My juice you. My juice you. You plenty you.
1: Go ahead.
0: Ah. This is every Friday they like carry me go memory lane. He plenty you. I no come go spoil this small girl every day next week.
1: For this the way
0: you
1: talk,
0: who can you? I don't go spoil this small girl. This is small girl. Great is sick.
1: Avoid.
0: Small girl said they shake. My babe sabi. Forget that.
1: For this way,
0: my babe
1: talk,
0: can shake. Not to you, Jenny baby.
1: No, yeah. To you, no.
0: Not to anybody, but everything they shake. Start for this soft. All they like milk. Babes on babes. Greet my followers over here, swimming abroad. Now, good morning, evening, afternoon, night. Sweet juice, sweet pickles, or matches. I greet you. Good morning, ma. Mm-hmm. Hey, I'm so. Sex in the bathroom, sex in the toilets. Man, not to drag them. One of my most interesting sex. Well, sex in the bathroom is a frequent thing. It's like an impromptu, it's an impromptu most times, except sometimes we don't plan on, like on G-Day, everybody don't say it. The most available quick spots, my toilet, closed door, you get what I'm saying now. But in the bathroom, one of my most enjoyable one, honestly, was, I think my baby mama number three. Mm-hmm. The time when she carried belly. For, I can't remember exactly what number of, I think our first child together. Uh-huh. You know, that time, since still the sweet. When she carried belly, yes, it was definitely that. Because that time, we never figured things out. Where, he don't carry belly there about 7-8 months. You know, that my son, you know, he came out 8 months, 2 weeks. Or a week, thereabout, you know, reach nine months. She's on the plus side. So, yeah, we live together. We don't move into our new apartment, you know. We don't decide, say, we'll go run this thing together, that kind of thing. So, you can't let things go this sweet. And so, see, that time when she gave a lane, anytime I want to come, she know the drag. There's nothing like I'm not in the mood. That time, say, we know the struggle whether she did period or not. You know, timing, every time was a good timing. You get what I'm saying? You know, they start. So to her, you get what I say, to knock, she was more sexually active then. You get why they talk this thing, you know? Because also, plus that time, you know, I was paying attention to her, the rub arm, the massage arm, you know, all those things every now and then. You rub my feet, this one, that one. Even when she won't go bath safe, she won't bath. And they try to synchronize with her at the bathroom when she did bath, when she go light bath or vice versa. As usual, one of the few times, we don't do it several times. So this apartment we'll get now two different baths, you know. Now the master bath has a seat in the shower. It wasn't a bathtub, but it was a shower and it has a seat or like a stool built in the bathroom. You know, where in case you won't rest your leg, you won't raise your leg to wash arm or you won't sit down, shower. So she was at least 7 months pregnant at this time. And it wasn't the first time we've done it, but this specific time, she just let me took control. So she go sit down, you know, she know if you touch her leg, she go see make her help and wash her leg at the bathroom, they wash her leg. You know, now she teach me even then, the vagina area, you wash from front to back. Uh-huh. You wash from front to back, just wide. Well, I learned all those ones, really. And she's you see that from front to back, when I did rubber, I did take my time for that place. I did take my time. She did like her, she did enjoy her. She could look me eyeball to eyeball. Her brain would do her, hey. And she's that. I will raise the work like this, spread and shower, the run, everything. I raise one of the leg like this, the other one go rest for war. And she's as low as that place, the belly no stop me. I go reach under right here. I go knock out waiting, no good. If you can't do it again, I say don't enter. I go. If I don't push on like this, you go no say that to flip over. You see that bench where they built into the shower bar. She go come put her hand on top. That way she no go bend too much or touch her toe. The weight go rest on the. This is a nice arching position. And she's sweet too. I just want to say, you get some time safe. Maybe say, even if I don't conserve, she's at my mercy. You get what I'm saying now? She's at my mercy. I'll from, you see, that's the way, let it be named talk. Sing from the from the bed to the bedroom, from the our owner from the bathroom to the bedroom. And I don't want to say the bathroom, they inside the bedroom, you know, that kind of, from shower, we don't shower finish, we'll go bathroom again, bedroom again, on top bed, I go, you know, the grease arm, the rubber and lotion, all those things in the leg, I go take my time, and says, oh, I see this girl, let me do things that time, that was one of my lovely moments, you know, in the bathroom. Now, one of my, should I say embarrassing or near embarrassing? Lounge where they walk. One lounge where they walk. So you get this server babe. Yeah, she be server waitress. They sat on the eye, you know, that kind of thing. You know, with her skimpy outfits and all that. One thing like that, sha. One night like that, well, morning. Because this was around 4 5 a.m. You know, regular club hours don't close. Everybody they sit down, you know, with a clear crowd and everything. This girl just come meet me, come sit down for my leg. And Tuesday, she sit down for my leg like this. I call the rubber man. She not say, at the end, but we just the gist. People did the gist. I call the rubber man. Tuesday, guys, my hand can't go. I call the rubber clitoris through her, you know, skimpy. On that way, she no stop me. And she's like, me, I can't get ideas. So the lounge get 4 different bathrooms, 2 ladies, 2 gents, different side. Now I stand up, go the other side. I come whisper to her and say, come with me. As I go, later she follow me. Now I can enter the ladies' bathroom for the other side. She's like, I bend them over. And they wipe her, So if I say my guys, them and people don't you know say this babe they miss. Won't say they miss. They go. That bathroom. Because it's a that bathroom don't lock. Everybody that's why they wait. So we go come out. So since not ladies' bathroom. I can't see me she come out first. Say they're not gonna know say I didn't say me she come off. So as she won't come out, open the door, right? Now some of the guys can turn around like see the face the hallway. So she can't come out, come follow the other side, come out. Me, I can't lock the door from inside the gate, can't wait, give her like 5-10 minutes. So today we can't be like say they're not sure. But when would they hear them? So as they try the door, say the door no open. Now nah, ladies' bathroom now. Nah, so they no feel make their way or force their way in. Another lady will come. So if I say they can't go the fan, another lady will come. Another of the servers will come open the bathroom door. I don't come out, don't go the gents' bathroom, go outside, go sit down like say their side. Now they come when I can't come back in, they can say, Shapiro, guy, what you did here, they do. We hear the ringing. I say, what you know they talk about? Me while they outside. I be doing on phone outside, you know, that kind of thing. I just have to live up for here. Just let's see.
2: Daddy Uche Bobby, even engineer Ken from South Korea talks, say Ken Uche Bobby, no wonder. Saying the rest in case. All right, we'll play the other one.
1: Okay.
2: Hope he's not prophet.
3: Ezra, why are you getting, what are you getting for this shower class? Yes, and you don't read my message when he's asked Jane to off my voice note. Yeah, because something I don't want to say out now. What are you doing? Whenever you send your voice note, play it. Has the meaningful that are helpful to people. If all this year I'm choking a mouth for that saying, and you are doing nonsense by saying that it's off my voice note. Don't do that again.
2: Share God do. Make I do this nonsense well with my full chest. Off me again. I want to do the nonsense with my full chest.
4: This prophet, now your this prophetilo.
2: We said you promise me. I don't want me somebody spoil. I don't already close my ears. What now? You want spoil, Mister? Did you? This morning you was spoil. You were all rotten. You were all spoil rotten. All right, sir. We get already 5 minutes when our come past 2 o'clock for inside the studio here. Prophet, rest here. Rest well. If the thing know they switch you for that off your radio by now, but you know, go you see them there.
4: Day.
2: You go there, they say, yeah.
4: They enjoy their shower class.
2: Move forward, Jare. don't give them.
4: Don't give him relevance.
2: Don't be relevant, sir. You get us, Yoruba people, they talk this book, talk the rada.
4: He'll come for you.
2: Good readers to bad rubbish.
4: Get cold.
2: Hello, good morning to you.
5: Hello, Auntie.
2: Yes, please.
4: Good morning.
5: How are you doing, darling?
2: Good morning.
5: Good morning. You guys are making us to be looking more younger and younger.
2: You should be younger.
5: Don't understand. Okay? Don't mind those who don't understand. You're making us to be more alive and looking younger.
2: We understand, Jerry. Don't worry, leave him alone. Let's not make him more popular than he is. Make a congregation make him popular.
4: He wants mark register for
2: God. He wants to steal our shine here to come and rub on his shine. Let your congregation make you popular.
4: Let them make you shine.
2: Let us take more messages, so Jerry, I beg you.
4: Okay, let's see. Jenny, you don't hear now. Don't be me use my mouth gossip this one. Now make you know where you did go.
2: He said
4: Chidi from New Jersey, no better pass. They asked me that Chidi from New Jersey, no better pass Kenuchi Bobby. He said just they suggest though. I go reason and sha Chidi not troublemaker. Chidi no they that guy way no pure. That one spoil pass so Kenuchi. Let's say Kenuchi they live here Chidi Desha. I see they look there with one eyes. Impress me.
2: Read that message.
4: I don't read them, I just read them.
2: No.
4: So just enter.
2: Okay, so I just say come class. I hate to come to class late. I no go ever. Where is it now? I no go ever forgive my worker for coming to shift change me. As he come see my face, he no say vex full my body for him. He just go in gentle corner, go sit down. As one of my classmates, they always say, he pain me. This late coming to class, really pain me. Let you so. Is it possible to recap? So sorry, Jaja from offshore. Ew, we didn't talk about sex in the toilet, you. Jaja from offshore. Sex in the toilet. That's what we are talking about. That's the question for confession. I won't even wrap up very soon. I beg you. Hello, good morning to you.
6: And the door, ma.
2: Yes, please.
6: Where are you, ma?
2: Welcome.
6: Good morning, Ona. Me, Messi again.
2: Welcome, ma. Good morning.
6: Uzo.
2: Yes, ma.
6: The exam, we don't write and finish. And the number one, Kenny, nine wins. Kenny, don't make me laugh this night. I don't laugh today. Kenny, I give you upper hand. Oh, God bless you, my brother. Well done, work. Uzo. God bless you. Thank you, yeah. I don't learn. I don't tire.
2: You don't learn. Morning to you.
7: Hello. Uzomatic Uzo.
2: Another one, a bloody counterfeit.
7: My sister, wish your prophet dinner. May leave us alone now.
2: No, we talk for another day. Beg, talk.
7: No, because this program, people like us don't get challenged. It will make us happy.
2: We don't want to talk about him, please. Make we face front. He's fine, and he'll be all right.
7: Okay, I'll enjoy your program. I'll be with you for the class.
2: Thank you
7: very much.
2: You're welcome. All right, Daddy Mocho Gofi takes today on top of confession, and we'll just go straight to washing away with water. Let's wash it all away. Jenny, did you get the experience?
4: No.
2: You don't have toilet experience?
4: Mm-mm.
2: Okay. All right, but you'll be the laugh when I drop the topic.
4: Yes, because just remind me, I no be toilet. 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
4: Friends, be that one.
2: Chai.
4: Chai, maybe go.
2: So people daughter, when they flip them up and down for toilet. So you know that's how we see they run through my mind. Jenny B, take notes of Kenny.
4: I don't take notes now. You see the way you say they go front to back.
2: Just got front to back. Korea. Hey, God, I beg. All right. Next level with the enter. Waiting.
4: Now, freaky language zone.
2: Yeah. Okay, so wash away. I don't have any embarrassing toilet sex moments. Do I have any embarrassing? No. Toilets. Wait a minute, who's catch me? I don't think I have.
4: Catch me. Me now. They didn't catch me for that.
2: I don't think I have.
4: Now, Udogu.
2: I don't think
4: grace.
2: I have that.
4: Catch me, Ke.
2: I don't have any. Okay. All right. Next level. Now, freaky confessions. Freaky language zone. And when we come back, now you go be the person who go to tell us waiting fingering mean for your language. How do you say I want to finger you in your language?
4: Interesting.
2: So please be booting it while we come back to do the proper introduction. You tell us where you come from, which tribe they represent, and how did they say, baby, I want to finger you in your language.
10: Okay. 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

0: All right, thanks a bunch, and Dari Azaladi and Asha for that song. They call I'm Inside of You. And if you listen to the lyrics of the song, you go hear where they also describe how, you know, use fingers to walk all over you. So, I see me ask you, how do you say, I want to finger you in your language, or come and finger me in your language? How do you say, I want to finger you in your language, or come and finger me in your language? How do you say that? All right, 0201-275-1020, 0201-275-7091, or 0201-465-7180, 0201-465-7180. Please, our brother and Zemi go free to send us WhatsApp message. And if you also send them as voice note instead of calling. And the reason why, it be like, say, sometimes you no go fit to reach me now because the device where you supposed to, we are supposed to use, you know, as the other one, I've no fit hear you for the other one. The other one we are supposed to use fit hear you. Now we use, they do TikTok. So now I hope, say, you understand now. That's how you're watching us live on TikTok. So if we go off TikTok, then we fit to use that device to hear your voice. Even though, you know, it's so convenient because we need to carry out for hand. Mm-hmm. But, you know, not a problem, anything for you. So we say, okay, make we do TikTok now, make we the use, since we get, you fit to send us voice notes on, like, make we know off everywhere. That's why we go day live on TikTok, but you go see if you send us voice notes for you. So no vex if you call and you call. You know, if you get through to us for here, we will find a way to fix it. Hopefully, by next week, they're going to help us fix our mirror. So, vex not. Meanwhile, let's go back to fingering in your language. Hello, good morning to you.
1: Fingering in your language.
2: Hello, Doctor.
0: Yes, please.
2: AKA our intimacy doctor.
0: Mm-hmm. They hear you.
2: I greet to Genevieve.
1: Good morning, sir.
2: This is Abdelwasi Tasnolodo for Saga.
1: So,
2: Abiakuta, as always. So, Mosaki Kabo, yes.
0: Okay, that's how you say it in your language.
2: Yes, you have.
0: Okay.
1: Thank you.
0: Mufeti Kabo, yes.
1: Mufeti Kabo, yes.
0: Hello, good morning to you.
3: Sweet me, Kuzo, Mati Kuzo.
0: Another one, a bloody counterfeit you.
3: I tell you, Zo.
0: Hey, God, I beg. Hello, good morning to you.
4: Hello, good morning, Antuzo.
0: Yes, sir.
4: Missy Day from Badagi.
0: Missy Day.
4: Antuzo, I do.
0: Hey, is this you?
4: It's me, you're at the work.
0: Chai, sorry, you. Good morning.
4: What is for night to set up for the next month?
0: Hey, yeah. Do?
4: Yes, ma'am. And me. From Benue State to Doma. We will say, that is okay now for you.
0: You don't want to talk and finish before you can't remember.
4: No. We will say, Oi.
0: Yeah,
4: me.
0: Yes.
4: Ngalabo.
0: Teach us. Make it sing. Let it sing. You say wait soon.
4: We go say oi. Ngalabo.
0: You don't go let us learn this language now. Now only oh here, yeah. Are you waiting?
4: Ngalabo.
0: Ngalabo.
4: Ngalabo.
0: Ngalabo. Ngalabo.
1: Oh, okay.
0: Say that one mean come and finger me. I want to finger you.
4: No, I want to put my hand into your vagina.
0: Okay. So you ngalabo wotu.
4: Ngalabo
0: wotu.
1: You go talk and slowly now.
0: Ngalabo wotu. Baby, oi. Oh, you now wait. Oh, you now my love. Oh, my friend.
4: Oh, my babe.
0: Babe.
4: Oh,
0: okay. Okay. Oh,
4: you
0: got a bow too.
4: You know, you are too bad.
0: And they try to learn language. What's the worry? You don't like this language. You they teach me. Hello, good morning to you.
5: Good morning.
0: Morning, how are you there? Okay.
5: I'm a Yoruba.
0: Ayuba?
1: Yoruba.
5: Yoruba.
0: Yoruba, okay. Which side?
5: Ondo State.
0: Uh-huh. Go teach you the Ijile. Oh, yeah.
5: I don't really hear the Ijile, but I could just talk the number one.
0: Stasi, I know don't talk am now. We know one repetition. Make it a day fresh.
5: I want to finger you.
0: You know, somebody else don't talk am.
1: Don't talk that one.
0: You understand? Again,
5: is let me finger you.
0: Somebody don't talk am. No worry. Thank you.
5: Right. No problem.
0: If somebody talk your own, no need to repeat am again. Hello, good morning to you.
6: Hello, good morning.
0: Yes, welcome, Oga.
6: We don't work. Genevieve, good morning.
1: Good morning, welcome.
6: Yeah, my name is Adeleke.
0: Adeleke, okay.
1: Adeleke.
6: Yes, I'm representing Yoruba Oshogbo.
0: Uh-huh. Mm.
6: So, if you want to say it, you go this way. Ayami, George Fikaro, Mofe Fikaro, dear.
0: Rudy.
6: Then, like, you know, if you turn the stick, like, you want turn ever.
0: You want rule. The dinner, you go turn am.
6: Yes, that's more fecaro,
0: okay.
1: Yes. Ika nine behind.
0: Finger.
1: Finger.
0: Or what is hand?
6: Yes.
1: Or what is hand? Oh.
6: Yes.
0: All right. Thank you.
6: Thank you.
1: I am more fecaro, dear.
0: Hello, good morning to you.
7: Good morning, Auntie Uzo.
0: Yeah, morning.
7: Auntie, Sister Genevieve.
1: Good morning.
7: Good morning. My name is Sunday from Tuesday.
0: Okay.
7: Okay, for my place, I'll be a bunny.
1: Okay.
7: If you can talk for my side, I go say next time,
0: You want to go on the seaside? You want to go to
7: Enos?
0: That's not Enos.
7: Enos.
0: To finger Enos, okay. You're hungry.
1: You
0: need
1: talk of fingering.
0: Okay. Now, sure people, they finger Enos too. Hello, good morning to you.
8: Good morning. Mama Jie from Korobu.
0: Welcome, Mama Me.
8: Adam Doji said, Ibira.
0: Teach me, Ibira.
8: We both say, meet my wife. They make you can go and get his hand, fingers. They make you can go and go. Osemi, my wife. Osemi, they make you can get. That's my wife come out from that
0: you say to get my seat, no go follow. Thanks a bunch, Grandma.
1: I beg to those of us who they send message or WhatsApp. Now voice note too, because I won't take the
0: pronounce
1: all those things. I beg.
0: Hello.
9: Hey, the party with. Me, don't be my God now. Never understand. My favorite. My favorite is the Aka. You guys here, you go tell us. A bit of a caribou. Can't we knock on it?
0: Why not?
9: Can't we knock on it? Kangweaka. Libra by Iwaka.
0: Iwaka.
9: Iwaka Niki.
0: Iwaka Niki. So, yeah, you can go tell her now, say, make income, make finger.
9: Now, they tell you now, say, first of all, call him sweet man, baby. Baby, how are you? They say, I'm fine. Nay, you ain't a bumble, can't it, boy, Joe? Then I can't react now.
0: Iraka.
9: Yeah, we are. I want to marry Brady Bong. We are. Boy, man, I heard you.
1: But this
9: is what I say. Good thing I say, go sweet too. No, got the water. You got a joke. Obia, man, imagine. I can't have been in my bar.
0: On top this.
9: You win, we go crow.
0: On top this finger.
1: But your own come with condition. You say, this is no one. This is no one will get sex. Mo kukuma finger now.
0: No,
9: yes, now because your aim, wait now, where you are coming, your aim is to enter.
1: Okay. So is that one?
9: And then go to contemplate. Yeah. Enter inside the vagina now. Enter with your penis.
1: Okay.
9: If you know, like, if you... Wait now, Sabina also open door, so we talk.
0: I understand, you don't know Genevieve, where they drag then, you up and down. Leave
9: her. Get one man when my parable say, you will put your laps, you know she and me will go put an angle same.
0: You put her where done.
9: So, you go tell her, say, Ebe, you, as you know one make a enter, it will take time to do that. Open now, make a finger.
0: Don't worry, we understand.
9: We understand.
0: We understand. Thank you.
9: Onye meye. Not good. I don't have time. I go meet you. I go touch your ear. Make I know the size where you be. We know the fool. Hey, Uzo.
0: Yeah.
9: I am very serious by saying this. This thing go to disturb this man's spiritual life. Oh.
0: Chai.
9: Because every night that he would have thought this is the listing, he produced go stand, eh? Instead of him to focus on what to do tomorrow to save lives, he could think of vagina. I think of Begamo. Prophet, defend your work, or leave us alone.
0: How can we be by a beggar?
10: Make a sweet pile of zomatic delicious one. Yes, one of Azubia. Genevieve, hi there. I greet everybody home and abroad. Yes, this is Boti Casuals. The thing happened to my own, be say, you know, say, anytime we bring confession level, me and the talk as DB, the one way consign me, I will talk, and the one way not consign me, I will listen to people. But this one way, can carry come, this one is say, who don't do for toilet, be confess.
0: Never want to talk, so
10: fine. I don't want to talk much, too.
0: You don't carry us good. Booty casual, we don't come up for that place too. Nah, language we did, nah, freaky language zone. No.
1: Get one with it, okay.
11: Good morning. I'm Trizo. I'm Genevieve. The wine. The imagination. Who told you? We shock you.
0: KK.
11: In the list, though.
0: KK Bobo.
11: Just on a weekend today. For my show. I'll tell you I go call. A weekend. You understand? Nasty. Yeah. I'm from Cross River. Cross River State. I've been late. 24. Ready then?
0: Yeah. Jennifer. I beg, we say, reduce this your voice notes. Why the no finger you finish?
1: Because you the sound.
0: The way you the sound for this your voice to be like when they finger you. Do the voice notes. Resend that when the no finger you finish. We sure we know the year with you they talk. Do the sound like who they put sound for him.
1: That's what she is.
0: When it all do you finish, take your time, relax, calm down. Then record them, resend them. Yeah? Mm. When you don't finish your enjoyment. Hello? Every time that the volume radio radio set.
12: Can I go?
0: Yes, please. But when I see your radio CD on, it's still on. No.
12: Can you hear me?
0: Turn down the volume radio radio, sir. Or you turn it off.
12: Can you hear me now?
0: Do they hear you?
12: Can I go?
0: Go ahead, please.
12: I want to say, Nam Sunumbok. Han is Ubok.
0: Eh?
12: Han is Ubok.
1: Han is Ubok. Ubok. Okay.
12: Ubok. Nam Sunumbok.
0: Nam Sunumbok.
12: Your aim is to touch the clitoris and be, you know, touch the clitoris. Nam Sunumbok.
0: Nam Sunumbok.
12: Nam Sunumbok.
0: Yam
12: pyak
0: wetin dey
12: pyak. And let me touch the clitoris. Nam yam pyak ni.
0: They talk as small small now.
12: Okay, I've told you Ubok is hand now.
0: Yes.
12: Yeah, I told you that you have gotten that.
0: Yes, Ubok hand. Yes.
12: Nam yam sinumbok.
0: Yam yam sinumbok.
12: Nam NAM.
0: Yam.
1: Nam.
12: Nam NAM.
0: Okay, Nam Yam Sinumbok.
12: Bam, you don't get them now.
0: Nam Nam Yam Sinumbok.
1: Nam Yam Sinumbok.
0: So you mean say I want to finger you. Maybe Nam Yam Sinumbok. Okay.
12: Nam Yam Sinumbok. And your aim is to touch the clitoris. Apiak, apiak, apiak, apiak.
0: Okay, Nam Yam Sinumbok. Apiak, apiak, apiak.
12: Are you okay? Can I go?
0: You can go.
1: You know what about this freaky language? So, Akwaibom, they always carry face. They always carry face. I don't know why. Every Friday, they always carry face.
0: Apiak, apiak, apiak.
1: Like, they give me the motion.
0: Jennifer, I was in the wait for you. They never do you finish, ni? Okay, never finish.
1: And we get voice notes.
13: I'm going to go.
0: Okay.
13: She understands what you mean. It's clearly translation that I'm going to come out. Oh, God, Jenny. I'm not the response.
1: Chief Obika Steven, like you see. Okay.
0: Go ahead.
14: Ozo.
0: Yeah.
14: I want to finger you. Olozo. I'm from Arundiza in Imo State. Simply means Achamero I cannot.
0: Okay.
14: Did I hear you say you never had bedroom sex before?
0: I did not say. I say embarrassing.
14: Are you sure you're not forgetting
0: one?
14: Something?
0: Forgetting what? The one with me and you get. The one with me and you do. Okay.
1: Okay. Let's have it. I say I want to think in my language for Onitsha side. It's a choro mi runya kani megi.
0: Okay.
1: Another one. This one no good. No dey give am. That sound dey come from. Oh. Don't come.
15: So. As usual.
0: Yes, please.
15: Let me finger you. In Swahili. I'm trying to construct it ideally. You know, because to me personally, I cannot process it asking a lady, I would like to finger you. I'd rather be like, I'd like to, you know, have sex with you, make out with you. So say, I want to finger you. Now, but I can initiate the whole process via fingering. So I might construct this, you know, direct translation, cut and joint. So pardon me. But Swahili, if I was to ask a woman to finger her, Jenny,

0: fe wo bi o
1: na na bi jubre o fe wo bi o
0: ah yes yes
1: thank you hello good morning to you
2: hello good morning to you
3: good morning Atuzo
1: morning
3: Atuzo you just call your call is world of us so
1: no
3: for you no good
1: we dey learn language now
3: Yeah, what you don't see do for you don't remember what you don't do before. You just kind of come on board, know the lecture.
1: God, I beg you.
3: Yes, we should be God, I beg you for there again. If
1: that
3: what you don't
1: observe, what you don't that I don't, must I have fingered or must I have been fingered that, for me to say?
3: Yeah, now what you don't experience. Now what you don't experience.
1: That's something why I want experience. So I need you to teach me. So that I go go tell the person make it do am.
3: You don't feel tell me what you want because me, as I will see you soon, now, which you don't do, the way they talk about the, I don't see now what you don't experience.
1: Hey. Okay, I hear you.
3: I told you.
1: Yes, please.
3: Okay. You go not do a ball. You hold over.
1: Eh?
3: You go not do a ball. You hold over.
1: Me go not do a ball. Me hold over.
3: Yes, me go not do a ball. Obio Horowe.
1: Obio Borowe.
3: Yes.
1: Which language be this?
3: Now Urobo.
1: Urobo. Oh, okay.
3: Yeah.
1: So this one I call hey, me finger you.
3: Call me Kapu and see over here now.
1: Okay.
3: Atuzo. I don't miss on a program ever. I go Patakot. I can go the follow up with Patakot Wazo for that side. 94.1.
1: Oh, correct. You are too much.
3: As I call back, I call say no. I'm at the follow now forever. No more, no more.
1: Yeah, too much. Well done, work.
3: Nah, I know that you still remember me. I'm your Porogu. That one is my traditional name.
1: Oporogu.
3: My name is Joshua. My name is Joshua. That one is my title name.
1: All right. Well done. Thank you.
4: Well done.
1: How do you say I want to finger you in your language? Or come, let me finger you. Morning to you.
5: Hello, morning, Auntie Uzo.
1: Morning, now.
5: Ah, my name is John.
1: Welcome, John.
5: John Togo.
1: Okay.
5: This one is for one language for Togo. There it is, Va, Pom, Baza, Alovino. Come, fa, maza alovino.
1: Vanza alovino.
5: Vamaza alovino.
1: Vamaza alovino.
5: Come, my finger, you. Vamaza alovino.
1: If now we're on the hide and to finger, they no go don't catch you now. Why did they speak this long?
4: Vamaza alovino.
5: I say this language in Togo.
1: You try.
4: Vamaza alovino.
5: Okay. Yeah, Vamaza alovino.
1: So if I tell you now, what you can do, Vamaza alovino, I don't tell you now, what you will do?
5: Me go tell you, I no be there. Now man go tell the woman.
1: Woman, the finger man join. You no go let me the finger you. They never finger you.
5: They go robber.
1: Oh,
5: they go robber. He go robber. He go robber.
1: Oh, join. So you now, wait to be your name now.
5: My name is John.
1: John, Va,
5: Manza
1: Alovino. So are they telling you?
5: Yeah,
1: so John. Johnny. Johnny Bobo.
5: Yeah, Johnny. Vamaza loves
1: you. Vamaza loves you, Johnny.
5: I think so. You don't scare everybody now. What is nice?
1: Come and say, Bobo, let me Vamaza loves you.
5: Somebody body shake. Yeah, well done.
1: John, set your Bobo, Vamaza loves you. Hello, good morning to you. Okay. Yes, please.
6: How are you?
1: I'm good.

0: You?
1: Yes.
0: I'm fine, and you?
1: I'm fine.
0: Yeah, don't cut. Try. Morning to you.
2: Hello, what's up,
0: yes, sir. Good, good morning.
3: Good morning.
0: Morning, no.
2: Yeah, I represent the northern side.
0: No, they hear you.
2: I say I represent the northern side.
0: Represent the northern side. Let's go.
2: So for north, you can say Kizo Insha for during Kidianona.
0: Kizo Insha Dofi Kidianura.
2: No, Kizo Insha for during Kidianona.
0: Okay, Kizo Insha for during Kidianona. Kizafa Nura.
2: Shafa
0: Nura.
2: During Kidihanuna.
0: Okay. Kinzo is Shafa. Daka.
3: During Kidihanuna.
2: No, it's like this. Okay, easier way. During Shafa during Kidihanuna.
0: During Shafa during Kidihanuna.
2: Duri.
0: Eh, Nana, Duri, I talk now. Duri Shafa.
2: Dehanuna.
0: Dehanuna. Anu means what?
2: Means hand. Hanu means hand.
0: Okay.
2: So Duri means the clitoris.
0: So yeah. Come make I touch your, make I use my hand touch your clitoris.
2: Yeah, your clitoris with my hand. Let me finger it with my hand.
0: You don't do it before.
2: We are all mathematicians in it.
0: You plot maths and graph on top somebody. Clitoris.
2: Plus and plus.
0: If they do math plus and minus of a person clitoris.
2: For this
0: clitoris
2: class, nobody be saint now.
3: We
2: they tied it together. And a romantic show, so everybody they laugh.
0: How many you don't finger so far, safe?
2: Ah, until so. Countless.
0: Your quick
2: corrupt
0: part. Your fingers head don't do tourists.
2: Ah, too much.
0: You don't walk. Don't travel.
2: You know they spoon well again.
0: You know they stand straight.
2: Okay,
0: your hand know they straight again.
2: You know the few spoon well again. If I would like the shiva.
0: Oh my, don't enter places.
2: Excess.
0: You don't enter tourist attraction. A tourist attraction site.
2: My own are badmatic.
0: Oh my, different sizes and shapes.
3: Different duries.
2: Type of, you don't say clitoris a different type. Men,
0: my
2: no,
0: brother.
2: You get
0: the one
2: you
0: way
2: get
0: long, way be like pointy, like where they point like lights.
2: You get the clitoris they tick like layer. Now you need to pull them over before you see the sensor. Then you can't get where we say na straight hormones, na straight of hormones. Now you know guys do wahala.
0: So which one you so did? Which one you did like? No, you don't talk and finish. You get the one way short.
2: Yeah, I say get the one way get clear.
0: No, you get that one now short now.
3: No, that one.
0: You get the one way short like this.
2: Yeah, you get the one way in a straight of hormones. Now that one, I'm the short. Now that one, the circumcised.
0: No, circumcised anymore. I say we get the one way the points. Now pointer.
2: Get pointer one.
0: He log like this.
2: Like,
0: the points.
2: Be like nozzle.
0: They do show like this.
2: Now you go quick to the two. The two way they do.
0: Get the one way. Be like say they shy. They hide. In the shame.
2: So the kind of clitoris and the guy don't want to shamfar him. We go shamfar and we go wet.
0: What's he? They tell her which guy shout the shamfar.
2: Every old man sabi shamfar now.
0: Shout for a make
3: it. Say shamfar. Like
2: you just take him. You put the hand by the two nostrils. Just to give him slide up gently.
0: Ingo come wake up.
2: Before you go, know the whole place don't wet like erosion.
0: What's
3: your name again, Abeg?
2: Jenny, if you come outside, it means say you got to ready you.
3: What's be your name? I ready.
2: Ahmed.
3: Let's say go shine for
0: Ahmed, that doesn't have something they long, not true. Your own long.
2: Not true now. Why
3: they long go.
0: So you see yourself there.
2: You can't get small cough.
3: They cough.
0: He bent.
2: And maybe say then just small curve.
0: He curve go up, I mean so curve come down. Is it face down? I mean they face up.
2: No, not up now.
0: Is they face up?
2: Yes, bro.
0: Okay. Jenny, we sure say you don't have to go.
3: Ahmed, I beg. Bless me and you go lie. We go need chamfer.
0: Now go
3: lie.
2: Jenny will lie. Allah Ziki take his lanky.
0: I'm sending Jenny beef to you. I'm sending Jenny beef to you.
3: Oh, America.
2: This
0: is not the entire body, this guy.
2: Jenny, when I come finish, you will tell me, Baba, now go they will lie.
3: Baba.
2: I'll come tell you, say, Jenny will lie, tell her you are welcome.
3: That's what they do.
2: Next one, you go tell me, Baba, your Shazamu Samukuma.
3: I'm Baba Risham Yashaweti.
0: Yes, Shazamu Yakuma.
3: Shazamu Yakuma.
0: Yakuma.
2: Yoshi. Zamukuma.
0: Yoshi Zamu Zakuma.
3: Wow.
0: What's that one mean?
2: Yoshizamu Hadukuma.
0: What's that one mean?
2: It means when will I get it again?
0: Ooh, okay.
3: Yoshizamu Hadukuma.
0: Jenny V Muna do book room.
3: We go book room, I beg. This session don't pass. You too good to talk for it.
2: I know the Jenny don't align with my topic.
0: I don't align. Wait, no worry.
2: When be the meeting point?
3: Me don't worry, we go talk.
0: We not go align.
3: Send
0: no
3: message
0: worry.
3: To our WhatsApp number. More align.
2: Okay. No yes. problem. I will do that.
3: All right.
2: So align, Jenny. In a sunki, align.
3: Oh, now go day, Baba.
2: Let me give you Hausa kiss.
3: And Hausa kiss with that one. Okay. Mwah to you, Jerry.
0: Hola. Hey. Hello.
1: Yes. Good morning.
0: Morning.
1: Atuzo and Genevieve.
0: Turn them down. The volume with your radio.
1: You can hear me now.
0: We can hear you.
1: I won't tell you. I won't talk him again. Me here. Kizo inside yas ana adurinki.
0: Now you just got. You think that guy?
1: No, don't be me. Just call. Don't be me. Just call now. Just now.
0: Okay.
1: You think that guy talk? They different. They didn't talk. Kizo inside yas ana adurinki. Call me, can finger you. But that guy talk say Kizo in shafa adurinki the hanuna. He say call me, can rub your vagina with my hand. Now what can you talk with that?
0: Okay.
1: But if you want to say call me kai finger, you will say Kizo Isayasana Adorinki.
0: Okay.
1: My name is Joshua. Now me call you at this I will man.
0: Oh, okay. Thanks a bunch. Akporogu.
1: Yes, but at the Yahusa I will man.
0: Oh, thank you.
1: Yeah.
0: You do it.
1: You are good.
0: You do it.
1: I greet you.
0: We greet you too. We take these voice notes.
4: Professor, good morning to
0: Sebastian.
4: Our beloved apprentice. We don't be mistress now, mistress of the game. Hi, day, now Sebastian, and a great Genevieve. If I get a question correct for Bini, we go say Lare ni fibo yo akara or Lare. Either way, I stand to be corrected. Not everybody they get the way they understand them. And my own way of interpretation. I am with this again. Lare ni fibo ya wakara, or lare ni fibo ya avie.
0: Lare ni fibo ya Okay, thanks a bunch, Joga Sebastian from New York City. Hello, good morning to you. Hello. Morning.
5: Morning, good morning.
0: Morning,
5: Paul.
0: Paul, okay. Can you hear you, Paul?
5: So... My own, this is now. Hello?
0: Would they hear you now?
5: Okay. Like, the. What did they call themselves?
0: Okay, go peace, come back, Abe.
6: Hey, Jesus Christ. At least also person no fit act like gentle person for this class. Now you go cast him, Abe. Hey. Why you cast me now? I just want to day class. I don't mean to say I'm lousy. I want to change to person. But anyway, he's in the surrogate. Okay.
0: Since you did pants.
6: I'm from Bukki in Cross River. Babe, give me. Fais me foi. Give me them. Babe, fais. Insert your finger a foie inside kafa baby my pussy. Hi. Oh, watch out. Now you don't hear. I don't do anything, Abby. I don't do anything. I do my house.
0: Jennifer, you dey pant. You're panting.
3: I don't believe say you don't do anything.
0: You're panting. But you see, this one where he says the call was past the first one. The first one he they do. This one he do. Yeah, you are panting. Oh, wow. Then I'm making suffering. You're not K. Bros K. Suffering.
3: Kai.
0: I mean, which one of them? You're not K. Do you? I mean, I wish one.
3: K. Duri, I beg. K. Duri, the Duri, I beg.
0: Please. Double K. Suffering. Do a small. By the way, Jennifer is panting. Do Jennifer small. Okay, we could take some messages then.
3: Uzo Chai.
0: It's
3: a jam question. It's a Ashawo Community High School Ajambadi. Keep doing your finding, okay? It's an Ayasinu Ibo Uzo. Bye-bye, I don't close for class. This is the way I want to take. I don't fit to pronounce this the way you talk now. I don't even know the language.
0: What do you mean that?
3: He said all close for class. Jenny, I beg, I will come collect your notebook on Monday to copy because I don't understand his game. Uzo go hear some kind thing there. She go just the sound. But it's casual. You know, it tells the language you're talking on. I don't even understand.
0: You can see what I see that in message.
7: Hello, Aunt Uzo.
0: Yes, God.
7: First time caller.
0: Welcome.
7: The time we this morning, how did you know?
0: Very gentle. Quiet. Easy going.
7: That's how we this morning.
0: Easy going. Reserve.
7: And I can't explore our children now, Abby.
0: Where are you with the children?
7: Our children, say.
0: Where are your children? How old are your children? By this time. How old are your children?
7: My children. My last one is almost to 19 years
0: old. That's an adult. That's not a child.
7: My last one. 6 months.
0: Ingo fit come out, we go vote for him. He's an adult, not a child.
7: Okay. Now, I'll be Adamawa, Michika.
0: Okay.
7: Michika language, it means Karangal Pla. I had a column. I want to think I use.
0: Talk to him again.
7: Ka. That's pussy. It means Karangal Pla.
0: Now you say you want to finger.
7: Yes.
0: Why you dey laugh?
7: Go. I didn't think I was to say that.
0: Why you dey laugh?
7: Okay, this is my first time caller, but I'll be happy.
0: Thank you.
7: Thank you.
0: Yeah.
7: Okay, thank you. Good night.
0: Yes, sir.
7: It's not for you.
0: We could play some voice notes.
3: Okay,
8: How who they talk from our language. I'm from Anambra State. I want to remain an animal.
0: Hey, yeah, I'm coming for Michiga. You're going to need to send us voice notes. We know if we take your call.
8: Well, how will they talk for Anambra? Maybe you want to finger woman. What you say? Ashalomo. Eloaka. Ashalomo Eloaka ni Ugi. Ashalomo Eloaka ni Ugi. Ashalomo Eloaka na Otogi. Ashalomo Eloaka ni mi Ugi. How can I say Ashalomo? Our language. Ashalom Eloaka ni mi Ugi. That's it.
0: All right.
3: No, it's in.
9: Hey, I don't get answer, mo. I don't get money for answer. You don't carry my own mango. Don't carry my own mango. As is already there, they carry my own mango. They carry my own mango. Long and Kobe pennies. Chai! Jenny, calm down. Calm down. Think away. I don't get money for ransom. I don't get money for ransom. I didn't say. Let me not say too much. I just don't tie that gate down. Tie that gate. Tie and down. Tie and down. Some of you are sunking. You are sunking. Tie that gate.
3: Yeah. Coming from you. Coming from you.
0: They will
3: from
0: carry
3: you.
0: Long something. From carry you. Jenny Vivi go.
3: They carry me.
0: They go use long something. Carry
3: me.
0: Go. Long,
3: what are you saying?
0: Long John Thomas. Now they go use carry me.
3: They go now go
0: they go. They go wrap around their waist. Carry me. Go. Jennifer, say, I'm not doing anything. I'm just wet. Are you sure?
3: Yeah.
0: Are you sure? Because that was sound more than wet you.
9: Anu arum choro kamro baka.
0: You know, because you know, which guy song with that? God, I beg. Don't play this guy voice notes.
3: Which? This one, yes.
0: Okay.
3: Yes.
0: All right.
3: And with the Anambra man, we just talking.
0: Oh, okay.
3: In my Lagos.
0: At Uzo. Hey. Let's come out for class to preserve our gem, our virginity.
3: Still be ready for this class.
0: He say you don't go another level. Engineer came from South Korea. Oh my good lord. Okay, who played that one? Akpome from Michigan.
10: Who's that? This is Akpome from Michigan, USA. At the Red Pearl Orobo, Delta Central. How would they talk out for Orobo? You will say, make an over if you fab me, over. Make an over if you fab me, over.
0: Over.
10: Happy fingering.
0: Wago, over.
3: Ooh,
0: okay. Thanks a bunch. Aye, Lord have mercy. What did he say? Play this guy a voice note. Don't play a voice note.
3: Now the song going in sync now.
0: No. I mean In my Lagos.
3: He said another one. We don't play this one now. Don't play this one.
0: Okay, leave him now. See, I have special hand for fingering. You will love it. Now, so my own hand go align well for your side too. You will love it. By their fingers, you shall know them. Who be that? You don't make me. So you don't make my.
3: My husband, my, I don't, you don't finish
0: my husband finger me.
3: Please stop.
0: Now.
3: Now the thing now.
0: Make him finger you well. Spread your legs.
3: Spread your legs and be fingered. What are you saying? It's a fingering Friday.
0: Mr. Nadia, no. Mr. Emmanuel. Yes, don't tell us where it is. Give shout out. Mr. Emmanuel, please do it well.
3: Please do.
0: It will make her come multiple times. Give her blended orgasms.
3: Orgasms.
0: Yeah. Give her blended. Use your thumb plus your third finger. Use her where. Yes. Find lubricants, you know. Put water-based lubricant to make the thing more pleasurable.
3: Yeah.
0: Do a Monty, she call you Zaddy.
3: For your language, too. For your language.
0: Do a Monty, she shouts, she go lose her voice. What do you mean? Mother lady, spread leg well. Spread it well.
3: Well, I do. As this person, as a finger person, another person, they complain. You say, Antuzo, oh, good morning. I dey run package with my wife now, and I normally dey finger her. But as we dey listen to your program, she no allow me finger her like this. So. Minister Toso, wahala dey. President.
0: Well, hey. Your wife dey shame.
3: She dey shame. Madam, don't like say now she will dey follow
0: Madam,
3: talk.
0: Madam, open leg. Let your husband do the needful. Please let his fingers align with your clitoris.
3: Mm-hmm. That's the aim.
0: Let there be an alignment. Mm-hmm. A divine one.
3: A divine alignment.
0: Spread these legs well.
3: From above.
0: Use them, take, receive, network.
3: Mm-hmm.
0: So that don't deprive yourself of this goodie.
3: You need to come like multiple orgasms. What are you going to freaky like? Oh, you go there freaky Friday. You know,
0: too much for you. Oh, release stress, release tension. You ain't get with the finger, you they do shakara. Some people they carry their bubble up and they find with the finger them.
3: Some people they pants, they do. Without fingering.
0: They go for one for that. They find with the finger. They don't see you get with the finger. They do like I'm spread leg, my woman. Come on, spread leg. That's your
3: finger. That one. Hey, I got you. Canada said voice.
11: Chai. You and Genevieve. I just think, what thing would they God's mind now? I see they look you.
0: You'll be proud of me.
11: People's papa and mama using their yam chopping mouth to they talk. Ozo. How many times I call you? No, they don't. Everybody don't say that shame. See, person go, person will be person papa, person will be person mama, they talk. Hey! I don't know how it be. Think that you chopping mouth, they talk. I go fingering you. Hey, wait till you do. You don't spoil. You don't. Wait till you do yourself. You don't spoil us. Finish. You don't spoil all of us. Finish. You don't spoil us. Finish. Ozo. Hey, I don't dare here. You know the thing where they disturb me. I say. If God they look us, what will they talk for this our shower class? What
0: you be
11: God
0: proud of us.
11: In short, Odidoba, none of us go heaven. Nobody go go. All of us, we don't spoil.
0: Who dare you?
11: We don't spoil, finish.
0: We see no our, heaven. If you see my heaven mansion, but
11: yeah. So I close my mouth, pity come on. I don't close my mouth, pity come. Bye, Jenny, you dead there, they amplify them. You dead talk well. Thank you guys. This is Usaka number one original. Bye bye.
0: Thank you so much. Don't worry, we are good. God will be smiling down on us. What do you mean? See, husband and wife now, they are putting it to use. See now, Minister Tosan don't talk. Say, Auntie Uzo, she don't finally allow me, but she saying that the shortest finger.
3: Should we see? At least there's progress.
0: There's progress now. Mm-hmm. See, Mr. and Mrs. Nedi. Don't

0: I could take some calls.
1: Okay.
0: Morning to you.
2: Hey, good morning.
0: Morning, no. Go ahead, sir. We know they hear you, sir.
3: Start from my best seat.
0: Okay.
3: I'm 43 years old. I'm light complexion. I'm a fashion designer. I'm fun to do it. I'm not a talking side though, but I'm a good cook. I'm not working. I like going out, having fun. It's fine. I don't marry before, but my wife and I, we don't separate. Like, we don't separate. Yeah, so, I would like to meet a lady between 35 to 40. Working class lady. It could be a single mother.
0: Yeah?
3: My phone number, right?
0: Is there anywhere for social media?
3: Yeah, X.
0: Okay.
3: D for X. Stanley Ugumba.
0: Stanley who?
3: Ugumba. U-G-W-U-M-B-A.
0: Ugumba.
3: Yes.
0: Okay.
3: Have you seen me?
0: Go ahead, please.
3: Yeah, my phone number 091-3434-7978. 091-3434-7978.
0: Good luck to you.
3: Thank you.
0: Morning to you.
3: Good morning. How are you?
0: One, I know they speak up like this now. Speak up, please.
4: Good morning, Uso. How are you?
0: I'm fine. Good morning.
1: Good morning.
4: Yeah, I'm Adeyemi, speaking from Lagos, so I stay in Kuru.
0: Okay.
4: My native office is Kuru. So I'm in Kuru then. I'm from Patrick State. This is a Muslim lady. Tall, black, beautiful.
0: We know they hear you, Oga.
4: Tall, black, beautiful, not too tall, not too dumb. The Muslim lady that is educated and has something green. Hello?
0: Go ahead, sir, even though they struggle to hear you. Go ahead.
4: My blood group is O positive. My genotype is AA. So I would love to meet the Muslim lady. My contact is 081-6-9-6-6-8-2-0-9. Hello?
0: Call him again.
4: 081-6-9-6-6-8-2-0-9. Thank you.
0: Good luck to you. Good morning to you. Hello?
5: Hello?
0: Yeah.
5: Hello.
0: Turn on the volume radio set, please.
5: Okay. Good morning.
0: Morning.
5: Okay. My name is Emeka.
0: Okay.
5: I'm from Anambra State. I based in Ikoto. So I'm working at Chivita.
0: Your radio.
5: Okay, wait, let me off it. Okay, so, okay, I'm a 45 years old man. I dark in compressor, so I need a very, very understandable woman. As from 30 upwards.

0: My Jonathan is AA. My blood group is zero negative. So any tribe, I know any tribe, I'm okay.
1: Okay.
0: So, can I drop my number?
1: Where are you there for social media?
0: Okay, my Facebook is FIFA, FIFA.
1: That's your name?
0: Yes, for Facebook.
1: FIFA.
0: Yes.
1: FIFA World Cup.
0: FIFA representative.
1: You'll be FIFA representative.
0: Also, yes. So, can I drop my number?
1: Go ahead.
0: Okay. 090 30 07. Are you hearing me?
1: Loud and clear.
0: Okay. 090 30 07 09 70.
1: Call them again.
0: Okay. 090 30 07 09 70.
1: Good luck to you. FIFA. Hello, good morning to you. Turn down the volume.
2: Good morning. My name is...
1: Turn down the volume with your radio, please.
2: I'll turn it down. My name is Ifeanyi. I'm from Abia State, but I live in Lagos. I'm into security personnel. So I need a lady from the age of 19 to 20. I am AA. My blood group is O positive. My number is 090 4139 0635.
1: Call them again.
2: 090 4139 0635. I need a lady from any tribe, which is 36.
1: Where do you do work again?
2: I'm a security person.
1: Okay.
2: That's all.
1: I should go take with you.
2: This my number. Can you still make me up?
1: Okay, so we know this here.
2: Because actually, I'm... Yes, this is my number.
1: We know they see your number.
2: You say?
1: We know they see him.
2: This is okay. My number she can call is 090 4139 0635. This is my WhatsApp number and this is my call line.
1: Call that number again.
2: 090 4139 0635.
1: Good luck to you. I will take some messages.
3: Joseph Oladimeji Ambrose, 50 years old, in big property and property consultant for sale and rent on landed property, based for Ota, and in need a matured lady from 50 to 55 years. You must get something where they do. You must be tolerant and accommodating. You must get breast too, and you must get back too. You say if you reach out for this number, 08054217445. 08054217445. Before you go reach out, you say you need person where no day this country. No, you want person where the diaspora. So if you day Nigeria, and this one will be for you. And he say you must be tall, like he need tall person. Okay. This one now. Chukudi from Anambra State, based in Lagos. In the average height, in genotype na AA, blood group O negative. They work as electrical engineer. And for one company, and in their fun to be with. If they romantic, if they caring, you know they drink, you know they smoke, and it be easygoing man. He say you need a lady from 26 to 35 years for a serious relationship with feel lead to marriage. He say now if you start as friend first, then I go proceed. And if you've come from Enugu State, Anambra State, or Yoruba, are the only places where you want. Say you need a mature-minded lady. And may she dey caring, respectful, may you get good character too. And may you dey ready to follow one man. You know one person go dey pium pium pium. And you know one person where they school too. And you know want a single mother too. I think they for Facebook as Chukudi Anyanwu. That's Chukwudi. Then space Anyawu. I'll take them again. Chukwudi space Anyawu. Interested lady, if you reach out for 0905569703. 0905569703. Kunle Ajayi from Lagos. In general type, na AA in blood group. You know, put sweaty, they work. Okay, but you're saying you need to resend this thing. You know, put sweaty, they work for you. You just tell us what you need. John, I beg go. You please, they put this thing. They put sweaty, they work for your details. Moses, 34 years old. From Delta State, he be graduate in the base and they work here for Lagos. In the work as maintenance engineer for Ikeja. In the tour, they dark and he be easygoing guy. They jovial, he they lovable, romantic, caring. He need a serious lady. We go they ready to love and to settle down. A lady we know what she wants. A lady where they very intelligent. And you go there work or you go there do your business from 21 to 30 years old. And he wants make you day fair. He want fair ladies only. He says serious people or serious persons free reach him for 081-67-69-4256. 081-67-69-4256. Emmanuel Osai, 54 years, they single, he be Christian, they live for Lagos or Ojo area, he they dark in complexion, and he be self-employed, in the honest, and in genotype now AA blood group O positive, he need a single lady from 35 to 45 years old. He say he must stay serious so for relationship. If you reach out for 08077489161, 08077489161. Okay, Kunle Ajayi. It's still no put. Okay, Kunle Ajayi, I beg, add what you did do for this, your details. Desmond, 30 years old, from Akwa Ibom State. He dey work and he dey based for Surulere, and he be movie director and music producer. In general type, na AA. In blood group, na O positive. He dey chocolate for complexion, and he be 6 feet tall. He be introvert too, but he dey fun to be with. He dey caring, he dey loving, and above all, he sabi cook well. He need a lady from any tribe. And this lady must get the fear of God, because him too, a God-fearing person. The lady go be from 25 to 45 years old. Good day hardworking, and you go day work. You get something where you they do for work. Good day smart, intelligent, and you go also day ready for a relationship where go lead to marriage. If you reach out for this number on 070402 0704-324-3051. I'll take them again. 0704-024-3051. This one, they come from Desmond, Akwa Ibom State. Morning to you.
4: Hello.
3: Hello, good morning.
4: Hello, good morning, ma'am.
3: Good morning, Oga.
4: My name is Mr. Friday. I'm calling from Ikorodu.
3: Oga Friday, let me speak up, I beg.
4: Okay, my name is Mr. Friday. I'm calling from Ikorodu.
3: All right.
4: I'm 55 years old. Okay. Better get something. I get children, but I never marry.
3: Okay.
4: I'm working at one of those companies around Ikorodu here.
3: Okay.
4: I'm from Edo State. My high is average tall. So, and should I draw my number?
3: Is that all about you?
4: Yes, ma'am. And I need a woman from any part of Nigeria. She must work in, she must be 40 years and above. She must know fast, she must have read. My dad is moderate, fast. And again, I don't need a woman who is no, who is a lazy or who is always troublesome. I need a respected woman who has God fearing in her heart. She must be from any part of Nigeria. Do I draw my number?
3: Go ahead, sir.
4: Hello, ma'am.
3: Go ahead, sir.
4: Okay. My number is 070-37-82-78-84. Do I call it again?
3: You there anywhere for social media, sir?
4: No, ma'am. No, ma'am. No. I'm using this phone for
3: me. Why you do? That's mean you did, but.
4: No,
3: yeah, somewhere on social media.
4: No, I'm using this small phone.
3: Why you can't do?
4: No, it's just because the way you ask me, I suppose. That's what
3: I don't say suppose. I say you did anywhere for social media. I didn't say you suppose this social media.
4: No, ma'am.
3: Go ahead with your number.
4: Okay, 070-37-82-78-84.
3: Good luck to you. Morning to you.
5: Hello, good morning.
3: Morning.
5: My name is Chukwudi.
3: Okay.
5: I'm from Anambra State.
3: Okay.
5: And this is in Lagos. And I'm in Nigeria.
3: Right.
5: I'm 43 years of age, a single father of two kids, and my gender type is AA, blood group O positive. I work as an electrical engineer in a company. I don't drink, I don't smoke, I'm an easygoing man. So I need a lady from ages of 27 to 37. The tribe could be from Igbo or Delta or Yoruba. So I don't need somebody to be troublesome or somebody to tell me, say, you never chop, you never be answering. So if you don't understand and caring, I know what you do. And I want somebody to say, from a Christian background, I know we use God fearing, but wait till you know, say, you have conscience, you know what you do, no good. You know, say the right from the wrong. So I want somebody to say from mature mind. So she can come from, she can stay around the mainland. I don't want somebody in the island. So she can reach me on this is my number. 070-88-48-68-16. 070-88-48-6816.
3: Good luck.
5: We will sit as we will just start as friends first. Then from there, we'll see anything else will happen. But please, I know I'm flashing now, please. If you can call me, you can send me a text. I'll call you back. Thank you very much, Jesus.
3: You're welcome. All right, now the much we'll go fit take today with that. And we want to say a very big thanks to all of now. We don't try to put your profile out there. And we pray that you go meet your match. You go meet the person where they find the same thing where you and I'm defined. Please shine your eyes and shine your eyes well, Lou, so that you go feel find the same the person where they find the same thing where you defined, okay? All right, so, and a big thanks about to everybody who don't stay with us since 12 o'clock reach now. It's time to say thank you. And even throughout this week, it's time to say thank you for being there for us, for sticking around with us since 12 reach now, since Tuesday till Friday. Thank you so very much. All right, if my baby try to call you and put house rent for front, put feeding money, put this one for front, and I never even they see on herself nothing, just carry money they put for front, won't use you do ATM run, no tell us or say make you run from somebody who won't use and do ATM machine. Run. All right, so I wish you all the best. I go there here tomorrow by the special grace of our God at 6 o'clock for morning till 10:30 in the morning. I will go do I'm the family way, but for now, I deliver you for the hand of Senene, the last born, Senene, the light of the world. What's that?
6: Which other
3: one? I won't call him for Calabar.
6: Mpoto akwaibom. Yes. The way you take call him now.
3: Don't be so you talk up. Is it not, am I not correct? Mpoto akwaibom. So, Mpoto akwaibom. I give you for the hand of Mpoto akwaibom. To carry you go on top of the wake up. How are you?
6: I did fine, no.
3: I love this your white sweat dress.
6: Thank you.
3: It's good for the weather.
6: Because later everywhere now go cool.
3: It be like Genevieve wears sweat on, but in own. It's here for front.
6: My own tear for the side now.
3: It's here.
6: Both side.
3: No show. You know tear the way Genevieve own. Tear Genevieve own tear won't tear enter you know.
6: It won't tear enter, you know.
3: It's here for front. Genevieve. It won't enter.
6: Your mother they finish you. No, baby, finish you today. Now your mother finish you. Oh, it's freaking Friday. You freak. Oh, Uso, and now they turn, look you.
3: You are used to this thing now. What is wrong with you?
6: No, I'm
3: why are you? Why are you looking at
6: it? Get one Uso picture. The last that picture where you post for Uso, for Instagram.
7: Maybe I read.
6: Wait, no, be red. Wait, be black dress.
3: Because the one that's like, can
6: me and now me and Chiboy. We did analyze this picture 2 days ago. In the evening when I come for my evening show.
3: Oh, Jesus Christ.
6: I just say, I don't look this as a picture. It looks very strange. To see who's all. And the way you can't taste it down again.
7: With the wig where she put for it.
6: With everything, just blend.
7: come like mommy G. Oh, I mean a prophetess.
6: I say, it don't. Abi, what's the echoes or? The echo? Where is this coming from? No, I need to go look that picture again as editor. If you never see that picture, it was on page. It be like the Facebook.
3: What too. Is wrong with that picture?
6: On Instagram.
3: The previous picture with that. Okay, the picture I wore to you and the clothes you wear to your wedding call.
6: Eh?
3: Yes, now.
6: So that cloth we wear be short. So that you wear pop socks.
3: No. Do you know that I just wore the pop socks? Yes.
6: I know really, but I know say I see pop socks for your leg.
3: I just
6: I don't remember
3: it.
6: The I just length of like the dress. Say, but I know say I see the, you wear
3: I just
6: peach.
3: Say the thing go.
6: Now peach of the pop style, socks. Nah.
3: No be not nude. I just feel like say the style of the dress.
6: Oh, I don't see the picture now. I remember I see you now. With pop socks.
7: It's not short.
6: Okay, it's not short. You see? It's not short.
7: It's not. But he has that illusion. Now, because you don't get that for your mind, so wear skimpy, so that gown is short.
6: No, Uzo. I don't look this picture. I just they look the picture. And then, Chiboy don't look me. Say, what happened? I say, see Uzo. What happened? How did we get here?
7: What do you mean? I have...
6: It don't be like that when you wear white. Where you do go write happy married life. No, happy married life, right? Happy congratulations. Now 12 of us sit down together for that intern table. I said, why you dey write congratulations? I said, why? He said, no. He said, no go under. What I no see the picture again? Say, be like, they go cut. See, I hear. See the picture. See the comments. Where he write? Congratulations. I no see your reply. He said, on top waiting. You like quarrel.
7: He reached
6: the right. Congratulations.
7: Hey, God. Meet me and see me which day. This is one day where I wear one long gown.
6: It's strange. No, we are sorry, but we don't already they used to you. In
7: you see, you be like. You go turn your box. You go the under. Go bring out clothes where you know they wear for a long time. Come here, come work today.
6: We don't dare use what to you in some type of way.
7: You see, I've been observing you lately. The use of that time I just joined. See, if I didn't pass out, I should go just look me.
6: But also, no, seriously, lately, you don't the what happened?
7: I don't the reason.
6: I they go down your page now. See this one now.
7: So okay, Nana. Okay, that one.
6: Nana, they observe.
7: They could get clothes for everywhere. They are clothes for different this thing. And that was if somebody's 50th by 55 have been something birthday party, and it was supposed to be for mature people. So I mean, be the almost the youngest person when they want, and I mean, come be MC.
6: No, this last picture touched me.
7: Meanwhile, that dress is actually not innocent.
6: I know.
7: As it looks in that picture.
6: No, when you stand,
7: you know, go even see him. The camera also know lets people.
6: When
7: see
6: you stand.
7: Thing.
6: The,
7: you know, show.
6: No, see now, see where the length of the net reach.
7: You know, every show, see all of this place like this.
6: No,
7: this thing.
6: Something.
7: It's not showing very well.
6: I know.
7: The lining of this black dress is short.
6: It's okay.
7: I don't even know why the thing not the show.
6: It's okay. It's fine. It's okay.
7: Okay, something has changed.
6: Something has changed.
7: I'm asking you now. Is it that something has changed? I don't understand you.
6: God, you go ask.
7: So is it that something changed?
6: I don't know. You go tell us. We know.
7: I don't know. Okay, this is how I went today.
6: Now when Genevieve was starting, now you they come on. When Genevieve was starting, now they come on.
7: Okay, now when now they come on. See how that would tear go off. Go off. Go reach at this thing. Idiot, go reach. No.
8: What's wrong with this? This one I'm wearing now. This one.
6: It's on a cloth you wear, so.
8: What do you mean? I'm wearing it on top.
6: Which top? Waiting be top.
8: Long.
6: Where? Who's on waiting be top?
8: It's long ago.
6: No. See. Waiting be top.
8: Wait, let me adjust my knee. Let me show you the full length.
6: You go drag and cut and tie.
8: No, I'm not dragging. No,
6: I understand, but why you they call and
8: cover
6: top?
8: Cover my bum bum to my lap safe.
6: Why you they call? No, be the length.
8: It's top now.
6: Which top?
8: Something where you get sleeve, short sleeve, and round neck.
6: Where they perforated?
8: It's net.
6: Okay, now you don't talk about
7: heat. They worry me. This
6: which heat? Which heat? Which heat? Those of you pack an entire cloth to me for one box because they're not big. You and I restart need to stay together.
7: My sister Ray beat my niece one day when they come our house.
6: So
7: then my mom see house. I get clothes there.
6: Yes.
7: I look on their house.
6: Uh-huh.
7: The day when they come visit my mom. Ray come beat them when they say they come.
6: Uh-huh.
7: Guess what? Guess whose wardrobe they wear to me?
6: Nah, your wardrobe.
7: For my small niece.
6: For contest, how old be that? Because I know the girl. How many years she be?
7: She's not even that time when they made this rain beat them. Then this girl, that's a premio. By that time she called me video call, you say, you see, look at your niece, look at what she's wearing. Do you recognize that cloth? I say, what do you mean? What are people doing in that house, in my wardrobe?
6: Is it them beat us as we
7: for
6: come
7: now? Don't reach 10 years.
6: What do we want to? Now, we don't say we go see our size on your wardrobe. We don't know say that your wardrobe go come see our size.
7: Who's
6: our entire wardrobe go full one polythene bag?
7: Is that our size? And the thing they lose for our body, my top is gone for us. Is it? Why is that to you? My sister said, why is this clothes even your size? Even your niece is saying that this cannot be your clothes.
6: Because I never reached 10 years. So they go ask. They go me and they look you from back. No, so now clothes you wear so.
7: Nika and top.
6: Which one be now the nika and top where they talk now they pay me?
7: I wear long top.
6: Which long top?
7: That's what they used to call this one. This one that will be long and cover your bum bum. It's long top.
6: This one no be even net. Now perforated top.
7: Saying I'm hot.
6: You off AC by yourself saying you they hot. 4 AC day inside studio. You off everything.
7: But
6: say
7: I
6: you hot.
7: Back now.
6: Now me on her now.
7: No, I on her before you come now. You know me.
6: Now you on her. Now call on extra too.
7: What? See, I'm not complaining. You know. I'm hot.
6: You are hot. Lagos, thank you so very much. You there with us from you there with us. Sorry, I say there with us. Thank you, say you there with us all from Abi. Oh, now they follow the CWT and they see Abi. Muna, leave me for WhatsApp, Jerry. Thank you so much. You're there with us all from 12 o'clock. Carry Con Reach now. Now you be the realest and the realest MVP. And of course, thank you for all the messages and the calls. We una call on top of the show. May Baba God bless all of una plenty. I define my hand. Make her for clap. Ma for clap for you this beautiful, beautiful Friday morning. Thank God in Friday. I go see my Mila yesterday. Mama said this Friday they sweet you. I say yes, so mommy, you not understand. I go see my parents yesterday. I say, mommy. I say, thank God tomorrow is Friday. My pa just don't look me face front. He said, why this Friday they sweet you like this? Mama said, this Friday they sweet you. I said, yes, they sweet me where. Welcome on top of Una Wake Up Show this beautiful morning. Thank you so much to all of you. Why don't you tune on our radio to 95.1 was FM this beautiful, beautiful Friday morning. Today, the fifth day of the month of June. That's the sixth month for inside the year 2026. So say we're ready to watch the World Cup next week. Now it don't start. I think now on the 11th. Now it is start, okay? 30 minutes past the hour of 4 o'clock this beautiful Friday morning. Now, welcome on top of the show. Once again, we thank Baba God there for yet another day. Yes, you don't carry us from Monday, gently and wildly carry us, plus our family members, plus our friends, plus our business associates, our customers, everybody, Barako, together, can reach today. Buongiorno to everybody in Akwana, Ekaro, Borida, Otutuoma, Kutumogen, Ibama, Machi, mamuri oke naigbia ero uro mesiere ubagu senemi and the one where they teach me yesterday sabaka akhi abi oh god help me before I go say sabaka no worry I go learn am I know say na sabaka something I will learn that good morning in the way they say they greet for UAE. I will learn it because you don't know where leg will carry me go reach. But welcome on top of the show once again. If you can hear me loud and clearly, please do well to let me know. Okay, make you send me messages on top WhatsApp 090. Wait, right up. Okay, the other side. 090-8743-0755. And of course, on top of the phone line, 0201-2770951. 0201-465-7180. Today, I just want to have fun on the show, okay? Warm all of us, just laugh together. Keep it very light, very simple. If you go serious later, But I see all of that this beautiful morning where they talk and they see that they hear me loud and clearly. And my phone line is on the beep, meaning to say I'm not going to be doing this all by myself. You deal with me this morning. Would always start the show with the motivational parts that start from now. Go reach the hour of 5 o'clock. From 5 to 6, we'll give you weather report, give you traffic report, and also give you Pino news. And then from 6 to 7, na area report. 7 to 7:30, na advise me. Oh, no. Today na Friday, so na history class. From 7:30, go reach 8 o'clock. The Republicans, good day here to let you know what's going to for inside the world of sport as weekends. You know, say weekends, they always they dedicated to sport. Mm? And then by 8 o'clock, you go here, World Tory. 8:15, our elders go enter talking about town hall, and then by 9, we'll go kaya come out for inside the studio. You don't hang. Yes, that's now how we'll go take run today. To everybody where they talk today, they hear me loud and clearly. I see you this morning. Good morning to you, T-Man. Falasha Day from Bolodia, Papa, from my Papa. Good morning to you, too. Good morning. You know, come put your name. I think now, Happiness Ugechi Nasi for on top of your profile. Okay, so maybe I'm correct. Also, Madam Pat, all the way from Olodia, Papa, good morning to you, too. And I also see you, Ngobeke from Ikorodu. Good morning. Good morning to you too, Energy. I see you this morning. Coffee from Accra. Buongiorno. Uzoma, Chizoba Pauline Zopek, all the way from Ojodi Bega. Otuswama to you too. Eka Aromodupe from Abesan Estate. Blessed wealth, Messiere Ubagu Senemi. Say we deal with you 247. Thank you so very much. Mommy Ebube from Agopa Las. Otuswama to you too. Good morning to you, Chief Obika Steven Okezie. All the way from Germany. Messiere Ubagu Senemi, Reverend Akpan. How you do, Win? And then Saba Akai. I think that's not the correct. Maybe I did wrong. So correct me, Chena from Dubai, but Saba Akai to you too this beautiful morning. Bonnie, all the way from Mushi. Good morning, Jojo, my G. I greet you this morning. Ooh, good morning to you too. And then I also see you for there. Mommy Arinze from Ebutemeta Otutuoma to you to say, wow, thank God it's Friday. And to say, thank God it's Friday. Thank God it's Friday. Maureen, good morning to you too. Oyin from Jakonde, good morning. Otutuoma to you. Ify all the way from Ijaniki, favorable day. Have a blessed and wonderful one too. Okay, so always remember, say, Wazobe FM, they're available for you on all social media platforms. On Facebook, we did Wazobia FM, and also on YouTube. On X, you go see us, Wazobia FM, Wazobia underscore FM. And then that's na Twitter. And then you go see us on TikTok, Wazobia FM NG. 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I'll toot one more to you. Say anyone name. Uzamalokoro, thank you. Uzamalokoro, thank you, name. I greet you this special morning. They always send you kisses to everybody this beautiful morning. So we'll go start the show with our love for country, and then we'll go pray with our Muslim brothers and sisters, and then we'll go drop the word for today. No go anywhere, because as we don't start to so now from now go reach the hour of 9 o'clock. Now me and you go day on top of this radio. No.

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3: Oh my god.
4: Hey. See this one. You see the yawn. By this time of the day. For this Lagos. Wake up, Joe. Wake up. Wake up. Wake up, Joe.

Yes, check your time now. You go see saying at 28 minutes past the hour of 4 o'clock this beautiful Friday morning. And the word for this morning now. One day na just 12 una go day again. One day. Na just 2 of una go day again. I don't know as I want to start this talk, but I go just start anyways. I will start them from any angle and then enter the front. You know, say many people, they always they think say loneliness they start from old age. Then if you say loneliness they start from old age, but I beg to differ. Okay, allow me to tell you say I disagree. Loneliness they start years ago, before you even reach that old age. One day, na just 12 una go there again. Na just 12 una go remain. And this they refer to the husband and the wife. The husband and the wife. You get to the point. When you then neglect the people who matter to you the most, because say we they spend our time, they chase money. I'm not saying money is not. I love money. See the way it's stressful. I love money. I just want make money day for my bank account. Make if I want buy something, I go just buy it. Okay. I love, you need money to live in this life. You need money to enjoy certain things. You need money to live for house, to eat, to wear clothes, to move. It is essential. But the love of it is the root of all evil. So as you like and rich, be conscious. So many a times, everybody, they spend time, they chase money, they chase friends, they chase status, they chase everything. They pursue everything they're not supposed to. Let me say they're not supposed to pursue. But when they forget that one day, those things no go day again. In fact, for family setting, make we even just focus on the children. Even if you will not even focus on the children alone, that work itself, one day you go retire. The noise for the house go cease. The early morning commuting go stop. You go can't remain just you and your husband or just you and your wife. So the question now, after all those years, after the 30 something years, the 40 something years, shall we go still know each other? Will you? Because we they prepare for retirement financially, but we know they prepare for retirement relationally. Now very few. One day you no go go that office again. No. One day you no go fit go that shop again. And the business will continue without you. Your friends go move on. Your children go build their own lives. Now that relationship where you don't nurture, then go become your comfort or then go become your regret. Or then go become your regret. Yesterday, like I talked earlier, I go see my parents. And as I enter the compound, everywhere just quiet. Everywhere just calm. Okay, no, my dad saw me coming in first. Because he'd been there for in workshop, in study side.
The first thing he say, Adiaga. My dad calls me Adiaga Omo. He say, you dey come, you no even inform us. Now say, I can't surprise you now because I actually did not plan to go see them. So as I reach, I just say, I never see these people for like 2 weeks. They make I just play, go. Just drive, reach there. As I reach, so my mom's been there inside their room. So I think when she hear my popsy voice, then she come outside, can't stand for the door. So as I just open the parlor door, I just see her for back of church. She say, "Pooh, I shoot you." I say, "Ah, mommy, how you dey?" Say she dey fine. The house was quiet. Now just two of them. Just two of them. They been get two Gen Z where they stay with them before. But the Gen Z's won't increase their blood pressure, like say, tomorrow no day. The first send one go first. Then the last one, they that one go whether like 3 weeks ago. But the main thing where I want to make you catch from this, be say, not just two of them. Me, I've been all come out since. I left after my NYSC because I've been not to say after NYSC, I beg, may I go find my life? I want to live on my own first. Before I even think marriage or think anything. I want to live on my own, work, learn how to manage my salary. I told myself that. Learn how to pay rent. Learn how to know say, okay, I mean they pay light bill, change bulb, pay for internet. No say if I no cook, I no go chop. No say if I no sweep, the house is either I sweep or I go find cleaner. I wash my clothes, I go find what I get washing machine and I get dry cleaner. When they do some clothes. But I just needed to make I learn that responsibility. Now, last born now, my younger brother. You don't go NYSC. Although they serve for Lagos here, but you know the house. So now you see, not just two of them. And that aside, self, I don't fair talk about your I don't know if you remember the topic very well, where I've been talk about, say, the kind relationship when you build with your children that matter to them. Nobody say you they buy gifts, you they pay school fees. Where I bring the story of this guy name, if this Suleiman Ibrahim, obviously Ibrahim, I think that's his name, this actor where marry Lillian Ojiofor, where him with him Pekin. After they don't play finish, at the end of the day, the Pekin say, "Oh daddy, we had a great day." Then the Pekin tell and say, now I tell her, I say, "What did you do?" He said, "Because we had boys' time." What him be that boys' time? The papa sit down for in study table. They do his own work for in laptop. The Pekin there for grand. They watch iPad. Because since the iPad generation, with any smart thing, he go come up. He go show and something where they very funny. All of them go laugh together. He go give and that 2, 3, 4 minutes. He go back, go continue. Instead, go continue his own. And that boy had a splendid time. Some of them, they say, "Oh, for old age, my children abandoned me. My this one, how you been there with them? How? You been there with them? Yes, you paid their school fees. Yes, you did. You did katakata. But did you have a relationship with them? Once upon a time on Sundays, or mostly Sundays, you go see parents go sit down together for table with children, or even if they don't get any table, everybody go job after they don't come by that Sunday rice. My man no agree do. That's you pay me, eh? Every Sunday, they swallow with their shop, go tell you, say you eat rice every other day. But do the soup, they did special sharp. But that's notwithstanding. I know they like too serious. Okay? Just sit down together. Everybody just gist. Yab yourselves. Have fun. Play board game. Oh, God. If it's Ludo for my house, my mama go beat me. I go beat my brother. My brother go beat. Polos, pops, all of us. You need to learn to cultivate that relationship. So that when they come out, they go always remember to come back house. They go always remember to come back house. I don't say the hustle where you they hustle for them, but build a relationship.
The reason why they be like say they close to their mothers more than you now because say their mama they spend more time with them. Why you feel say then they hear their mama language pass? Also build a relationship with your wife because one day those children will go. All those outsiders go. So you see say they touch everybody. The simplest analogy when my mother they give me say family be like a bus. Bus. Papa na driver, mama na conductor, or any way you want put them. The children na them be the passengers. At every bus stop then they come down. When everybody don't come down, at the end of the day who go remain? Now the driver and the conductor plus the bus, which is the house. So one day na just two of una go remain. Say when he reach that day, una go be strangers. Let it be visible. Let it be visible. Sometimes when they see old people, they giggle like a primary school lover. See the sweet

0: this boy well. Now one they always do this kind thing. But now, me and my brother closeness. Oh Jesus. If we not listen to every other person for this world, you see, the other sister, you go listen to Ram. He will. Is not even bragging right for Ram. Nobody is coming to save you. Oh, forget, my sister will come and save me. Presence cannot be replaced, please. Please, providing is good, though, but be in their lives. Children are visitors. Na two of na forever. Na two of na go stay till death. Now, na take the oath. I know they're there. 0201-277-0951-0201-465-7180. 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I take God to beg you. 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
0: Bad, you go show. So please, get some at the back of your mind. Say even those your small pinchy where they run up and down. Give them the next 15, 20 years. By the grace of God, they go leave you. So now you and Papa Nemeka go remain. Hello, good morning.
2: I
0: pick your call first. Good morning to you, sir. Okay, Elijah.
2: Good morning, ma. Good morning.
0: Good morning to you. Sorry, Jerry. I said, I sip my tea small.
2: Ereuro
0: to you too, Daddy.
2: Madam, more wisdom.
0: Amen.
2: God bless you. I don't go talk more than this because I have to talk.
0: It's okay. You don't mark your register. Thank you. Hello, good morning.
3: Hello, Auntie Sayene.
0: Good morning to you, Uncle Mikey.
3: Good morning. How was your night?
0: I thank God, though. I sleep, but the sleep no belly for me, sha.
3: We thank God. Me and Elijah go fight.
0: How?
3: Why is it 91st? Because I did target on this morning. I said no.
0: Maybe not the number, the button where I pick.
3: Because let's say they call you privately.
0: Yes. Now the button. I just did pick anyone with my hand first touch.
3: How that sound. I wear that job.
0: Thank you so much.
3: I, this is your topic. I always talk. I said none of the topic when I go drop, we don't go consign me. You see this year, Leah we pass.
0: Yes, so.
3: My children, they go my wife's sister, please.
0: Yes.
3: So, I don't know what my wife just reason. Now, me and she, they have. Then she can't say, come on. You see, like this now, you go reach, old age, and say, go remove me and you.
0: Yes, sir.
3: Like so. I say, as I don't know, what the reason, and I say, it's a reason. We just reason this thing together. I say, we call the love. You understand me?
0: Yes.
3: Now, see the B. That relationship with your children is very, very important because when you reach old age, it will remain two of you.
0: Yes.
3: Two partner. You understand? There's no how you go do about it. Rather than to treat this similar topic also.
0: Okay.
3: At the same time, addition to which you talk so, like me, where we come from, better or every other area. So sometimes try to create that relationship with your village also because when you in the Lagos here, time they come, we go back to village.
0: Mm-hmm.
3: If you not create the relationship for home also, that home where they run for.
0: Yeah.
3: When you don't reach the old day, now you can't be a question for village.
0: Yes, so.
3: Yes, the way that I treat this topic and I say, no. So that is what I do, as I do for Lagos, yes. Now I be for home.
0: They go, yes.
3: Yes. I did, all my
0: even
3: sisters,
0: if not be you, serve your children. One day you go need that village.
3: You go need that village. No matter how. You understand?
0: Yes.
3: God bless you. I don't go talk more than that.
0: Thank you so much.
3: This is my colleague from Kurudu.
0: Thank you so much, God Uncle Mikey.
3: Yeah.
0: You see this thing where Mike just talk about village, say make you create relationship with village because one day you go need them. I remember my dad we need to go village, go do one or two things.

0: Because if Papa know they fair, they go. No fair, you know they go. If you go once in a while, once in a my language why they speak so. Nah, I intentionally learn them. I even speak my language past my dad and my mom. Mostly my dad. My mom, not really, sure, because I did mix the two of them. I speak and pass. My dad, real language will be a fake. You know they speak. Now, Bibi, which with the general one, I they speak. As a rich village, they say, Baba, you know, for the corner, they bring dues book. You guys pay your dues first. You guys first pay them before I go even listen to you for which you define. Hello, good morning. Good morning, Uncle Charles. Uncle Charles.
1: Now let me go feed you. Sweep you off your feet. The next person that can sweep you off your feet.
0: When
1: you never
0: when I leave that man for where he did, you know they. I know they like calling name for work. Leave her for where he did.
1: No, don't call his name. Don't call his name. He's the apple of
0: Don't even mention. He does not exist to me right now. Now work I did.
1: You are a darling.
0: Thank you so much. Thank you.
1: Work is work. And yes. House is house.
0: Yes. Yes.
1: Okay. You are truly the light of the world.
0: Thank you so much, sir.
1: It's an admonishment that has been given to you.
0: Mm.
1: I don't know whether by divine inspiration, but that is truly who you are.
0: Mm-hmm.
1: Because you light up the world every time you come on set.
0: Thank you so much, sir.
1: The only Calabar girl.
0: Okuchas talk, Jari.
1: They talk. Make I praise you first.
0: Thank you, sir. Thank
1: they
0: you.
1: Do praise you. Make I praise you well.
0: Chai, thank you.
1: You educate us every day.
0: Thank God for grace. Thank God for grace. Thank God for grace.
1: Yes, you just put me on a point now. You're on my bed.
0: Mm.
1: But right now, as you did talk, though my wife is in Boni, I'm in Port Harcourt due to my ailment, due to how my God keep me for now because he will bring me out.
0: Yes, definitely.
1: My daughter, the other day, like you talk to me, I tell her, but before I tell her, because he tell us the day previously and two people don't agree. You know what I did one, but to this morning as she wakes up, I'm going to tell her I'm forgiving you. I got angry before.
0: Oh, so sorry.
1: I know, now you feel exuberance, but
0: yes.
1: I tell her that I'm forgiving her because you don't know her countenance, how it will be when she's much more older because of my getting angry with her. Then, for my wife, after all you said now, this year, October 18 will be her birthday. I don't calculate on a Sunday. I go from here, travel, go Boni. So surprise, me and my children.
0: Okay.
1: Me and my child.
0: Beautiful.
1: Me and my
0: beautiful.
1: Daughter.
0: Beautiful.
1: I go prepare a buffet for her.
0: I love it. I love it. I love it. And thank you so much. You won't make that effort.
1: Yes. Blindness, no, it's not death.
0: Yes, yes, yes. Thank you, say you won't make that effort. Thank you so much. Yes.
1: God bless you.
0: Amen. Amen. And you too. Take care too, sir. Hello, good morning.
2: Hello, baby. How are you?
0: I'm very fine, my love.
2: Please be worrying me that I can't
0: move. Wait till I don't go see for you. I'm blessing you.
2: I'm on. Yeah, your voice.
0: Mama says sleep, they worry me, but I say make I stand up.
2: Thank you, thank you, my love.
0: I don't hear you. Thank you so much. Thank you. My regards to my babies. Hello, good morning. Yes, mommy.
3: Good morning.
0: Good morning.
3: Oh, first time caller.
0: Oh my God, where my shaker, I love you so much.
3: I love you too.
0: Boy, me off that your radio before we go fight on the first day.
3: I've got it.
0: Thank you. God bless you.
3: This topic is for me.
0: Oh, thank the Lord.
3: It's for me. My marriage is nothing to write home about. No bond.
0: Breathe. No, calm down. Take a deep breath so that I go feel hear you, okay? Oh, yeah.
3: Okay.
0: Don't worry. Process. I did here for you. Process them. Okay? Are you okay? You go and drink some more water.
3: I'm okay.
0: Okay. So relax,
3: no,
0: okay?
3: No bond, nothing.
0: Okay.
3: We'll come back like this. Everybody will just be on your phone. I have 3 children. No bond with the children. His own just pay school fees. One day I was even telling him that sometimes take us out. That's the bond you are sharing with the family. But he doesn't hear. He doesn't
0: how did this start?
3: He's always on his own.
0: How many years ago this thing did happen?
3: My marriage will be 9 this August.
0: Still young. Okay.
3: And since that 9 is the same thing.
0: How many children una get?
3: I have 3.
0: 3
3: my
0: children.
3: My son is 8 years.
0: Okay.
3: My daughter is 6. Then I have small girl that is 2 years old.
0: Okay. But your children, so they're close, Abby?
3: They are sleeping.
0: No, as in then they're okay, close. Then they're close.
3: They're not close.
0: They not get close. Bond.
3: No bond.
0: Okay,
3: even
0: but
3: me, they're always with me. No bond.
0: We so among your 3 children.
3: Yes.
0: Okay.
3: It's only this small one now. It's only this small one that used to be anywhere she that he's going. This small one will be trying to follow her. I follow him, you know.
0: No, I know they talk about your husband and your children. I mean among your 3 children. Bond okay.
3: day. There is bond.
0: Okay.
3: There is bond.
0: Okay.
3: Because I normally try to, I will be like, I don't want to experience them to experience what I'm passing through.
0: Okay.
3: So I will try to, you know.
0: Okay.
3: I've thought, I've even involved, even me, as I'm here, I'm not working. I've begged, okay, I want to work. They refuse. I even call village people. Nobody wants to answer. They say I have babies. I should just calm down. Could you believe that even my husband I'm talking about, every month I'm just collecting 7,000 naira. No love, nothing. I'm just there. Every night, someone will come back and everybody prays for. Sometimes he'll sleep in the parlor. Now he's in the second room near my children in here. He will go to the shop because I used to go follow him to the shop. He'll go to the shop, you will see that how you'll be laughing, you smile. But once you enter, everybody just there on your own.
0: How you and your husband take meet?
3: Facebook, and he's from my town.
0: Okay, no, forget the tribe. No, be the whether I from your place or not. Me and anybody feel marry anywhere. Okay,
3: it's from
0: you na meet for Facebook, and after exactly. The Facebook, how long una date before una marry? Una been build friendship.
3: At least 1 year. It's 1 year. He will normally come. He will invite me over, but my parents will not agree.
0: So that one year. Sorry, I need to get small foundation so that I go know waiting. Okay. I won't talk. Okay. So that okay. 1 year we una do it together. Una build friendship.
3: I don't think. You just call. You normally call me every day because that time I'm not. You just.
0: So when he call you, what you una they talk about?
3: You just talk. Normal call me.
0: No gossiping. No nothing.
3: No,
0: nothing.
3: No gossip. In terms of that gossiping, no. Even till now.
0: And I know they laugh on our neighbor. And I know they laugh on our family members.
3: No, even I used to worry him maybe day before yesterday that. One of his brother married, he did not tell me. Even something that is happening in his family, I'm not aware.
0: What do you mean our age difference?
3: Okay, he's 41 or 40, and I'm 29.
0: 41 and 29, that's like 11 years, Abby?
3: Yes.
0: Now they're 2 different generation. Okay, so can I get, if you collect your phone number?
3: Okay, ma.
0: So I'll talk to you after this.
3: Okay.
0: So, my love, I don't want you to cry, okay? I don't want you to cry. You are 29, right?
3: Yes.
0: I don't want you to cry. Don't try it. No, don't. Do you understand? You are too beautiful to be doing this. By the grace of God, we will fix this.
3: You know, sometimes I try to commit suicide because my
0: No. See, but if you commit suicide, who will take care of those beautiful angels when God don't give you? Hold on for me. Ma, collect your phone number before this phone go cut. Okay?
3: Yes, ma'am.
0: Okay.
3: Yes,
0: ma'am. Oh, yeah, call him. Are they calling?

0: I hear myself? Okay. The call don't cut, but thank God, say I don't get her phone number. The reason why I ask their age difference, because many a times when they feel say this age factor is not a thing, sometimes it is. It takes extra work for it not to play. For it not to play in. Sometimes they play in. Most times they play in. 2 generations apart. 10 years in between. No friendship. See, you don't have a choice but to build friendship with your partner. Your number one gossip partner is supposed to be your spouse. The person where you marry. Now it's supposed to be your gossip partner. Office gist, compound gist, all the gists. If I get gist now, I know who to call. I feel for her so much, and that's now why normally when I know me, I know they collect person number. I go just say wait till I won't talk. Say 1 or 2 prayers for you, but I'm really going to call her. Hello, good morning. Hello. Hello, good morning.
1: Auntie saying good morning again.
0: Good morning to you. Good morning to you. Uncle Charles, is that you?
1: I really appreciate what you just did.
0: Okay, thank you.
1: I really appreciate how you took your time, ignored every other call because you are trying to save a life, save a marriage and save a life.
0: Thank you.
1: My God will bless you.
0: Amen.
1: My God will bless you.
0: Amen.
1: Hey,
0: amen.
1: It's nothing but number.
0: Yes.
1: And the man no understand. Mm. If you really love that woman, he will take her.
0: That's
1: like
0: now
1: friend.
0: Why I say it will take a lot. To ignore that age. Some people no fit.
1: The man no understand.
0: You know, fit. There is a lot. And you know, say they no start them early. That's now why I say you go start early.
1: The man no understand. Let him not put this woman through trauma.
0: Is well. Don't worry. She'll be fine. She'll be fine.
1: Do your best, man. God
0: she know she'll
1: God
0: be fine. When once I don't go break, I go call her and then I'll talk to her and then I'll call her after my show.
1: Try see the husband to take care. God bless you.
0: No wahala, thank you. Make I pick WhatsApp messages. Don't worry, I just got myself a new bestie. For WhatsApp 09087430755. I'm here for you, my love. Okay, don't worry, I'll reach out to you. Good morning, Auntie. Saying I have a similar case. I need help. Okay, so maybe you send me a voice note so that I go play them. I know I'll play them on air. I go listen to Ram. Good morning, Auntie Sene, Light of the World. He said, thanks for this topic. I wish my ex will hear you. He left me and the children 9 years ago to follow another woman. Last month, he sent me a picture of house he is building in the village. He is no longer with the new wife again. I told him that he only has a house, but he does not have a home at his old age. House will be his companion. I may lose all the way from Bagada. Sometimes some of the people where they even leave this their partner go meet both the male and the female. That one now go call go show them shaggy. Then they walk or come back. You get one while I watch as you go. That one say maybe I know. I watch out for the Nigerian female, but I know it's just a go up for real life. You leave this woman with 3 children. I be 4 children. You go meet his side chick, moving with the side chick. The wife where he married, be they cook for Ram, they suffer, they do things, they try to make sure, like she literally, they almost worship the ground where this man, they walk on. The side chick now we go follow, that one now, the other pizza and shawarma for Ram up and down. He can't get ulcer, can't get stroke. Now that in wife, now he can't come back to. That they verse. As I talk with it in my mind, I like this, they look me. As they look me, I look front. May I call Lubika Steven Okezie here back and then I'll read messages. Please, I tell God to beg you, build your family, build your home. This one not be woman work alone, now man and woman. It takes 2 people. It takes intentionality. Discipline. You guys decide. But if you no work, may no work. But at least if you don't work with your partner, maybe work with your children. Maybe they for the if they come back house, come see you. I know say some people they put in the effort, but it's still not they yield anything. This thing is not rocket science sometimes though. This is about police. Jealousy will not kill you. Yes, I just got myself a new bestie. She said, now did I just say you got yourself a new bestie? My chief. Good morning to you. Good to morning to you, my chief.
2: And so because you belong to the top.
0: Yes, Daddy, welcome. Welcome, sir.
2: Yes, ma'am. I with all my regular family members, some of the abroad. I'll put my abroad, God bless all of us.
0: Then they hear you.
2: And so this topic, First of all, sometimes you just sister will come.
0: Yes. Thank you.
2: The staff, our husbands, the one of those girls, I didn't say that sister was the man. That's why she demand to come. She's direct flag you do there. Direct flag say I need your gas.
0: Yes, he go
2: there. The Sidon Slam. Because she won't get married. You always get there. People they see there, I don't think that's what you want. About 15 or 17, 60 years. Then they leave me just so that they admit. So that one day. That's the topic. If you virtually have sometimes so that you plan and you work, sometimes if you don't have something, just like this sister,
0: yes,
2: no matter what for husband, they will value you. As ever, my sister, value your children, like you said.
0: Oh,
2: create bonding with your children. It is very, very important. Even if you don't bond with your wife or your husband, well, also create that thing with your children. Even if you be a man, when they pay 50, when they ever give your wife the money that you pay, children will be so that the money they pay 50. If you be a man, sometimes go to your children's school, pay your school fees by yourself. You get your wife. Pay that school fees by yourself. Sometimes you want to buy the clothes. Buy that clothes, take them out, throw all of them, go to that boutique, buy the clothes by yourself. Then you let only mommy in the black. Sometimes cook for your children. Cook, don't let your children see that you are cooking for them.
0: Let them see that you make an effort. An intentional father. I love it.
2: Cook for your children, let them see you cooking. Tell them, call them, come and carry your food. You don't take anything away from you. You don't reduce it from being a man. Instead, they will get respect and admiration from you. And you're able to teach you the respect. Now, if you get a child, then I'm not telling you this, even men can cook.
0: God bless you.
2: God bless you.
0: Thank you. Now, why you be chief? Thank you so much. Thank you so much, Obika Sivino Keze. That is an intentional father speaking. That you go, yes, intention. You can't say it. When are they shout the intention? Like, that it is how they run my mouth. Chai, I feel for that lady. Her situation is hell on earth. Sayene, thank you. I will reach out to her. Okay. Sayene, you are wonderful for trying to save. Oh, thank you so much, Amaka Victoria. Thank you. Nasanu go read that message, reach the end. Good morning, pretty Sayene, light of the world. It's a kudos to you for the good work way you they do. It's a may. May God give you us wisdom and grace to build our home. Oka for Obina, all the way from Sabongida, Ora. And of course, build that bond with your children. I think God will beg you. Good morning, no. I swear you are really light of the world. Your topic today touched me. It's, in fact, continue the beautiful work. Mr. Coco, all the way from Ifo. Nain drop that message. And then still on top the WhatsApp level, they try to rush them. Good morning, Senator, light of the world. Thank you so very much for your teaching this beautiful morning. He said, I always learn whenever I listen to your teaching. Thank you so much, Ngobike. God bless you too. Good morning, Senator. Say this topic is very important to say thank you for your word. Mommy boy is all the way from Shagamu. How many mommy boy? I get another mommy boys for Ajao. Abi una know una self. So anyway, to Oma, to you. Oh, he say you have spoken well again this morning. He say we are at that stage right now. Creating good relationship with your children, they're very important. Otherwise, when they leave, they will forget you and they will not bother. Thank you so much. Say, CNM, you are really the light of the world. CNM, you are saving so many souls every day. We thank Baba Godé for the grace. He says, CNM, I feel for that lady today. See, infatuation can make you blind, not to see reason. He said, the man does not, let's not conclude that, okay? But trust me, I'm going to reach out to her. And then still on top, the WhatsApp level, say, well done, say, and I say, this is your discussion I had yesterday with my sister. Say, thank you for stepping into that woman's matter. So many couples are facing this same thing. They say, remember, please call her when you are free. Anulika, all the way from Ijesha. I go go this break, and then when I come back, weather report, not go anywhere.
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0: Yeah, so 95.1 was Obia FM, your number one Chukwumawoth station. See, a relationship now work, actually. It's a lot of work, intentionality. You guys decide. Because every day you have to continue choosing this person. Even when the person is moving mad. Somebody send me message. Yo. Okay, now do this. Do. Daddy, you sometimes like this. And even they tire for you. He said, with this type of soul lifting message, we need to collect offering. I cannot agree less. Offering time. Oh my God. Okay, so my weatherman say no go fit come inside the studio today because he get one or two things we need to do for his family. And of course, I know if he's drag him, he's a married man, so he should go ahead and do his thing. 20 minutes past the hour of 5 o'clock, this beautiful morning, make I let you know how today weather go be. Plus, it is where they celebrate for inside the Bodo the world today. But my outdoor goose, please do well. So that to send in your messages, on top WhatsApp 0908743 0755 0908743 0755, so that I can fit you to ride with you now this beautiful morning. You know you are always my Odogu now, anytime, any day. Nobody fit taking a place for my life with Jarray. Okay, so by 6 a.m. it go day mostly cloudy, 7 o'clock it go day cloudy, 8 o'clock cloudy, 9 o'clock cloudy, and then when I go to carry my kaya come off for inside the studio. 10 o'clock, they say rain will go follow, and also by 11 o'clock. So make you know you want to work in case you don't decide to work, but I beg, don't go work loss, yeah? 12 o'clock, we're going to hear what, sorry, Kwalo said, what a man, for inside in text message, he say go day 29 degrees Celsius, and then by 1 o'clock, he go day 30 degrees Celsius. Then by 2 o'clock, he go day mostly cloudy. By 3 o'clock, intermittent clouds. 4 o'clock, he go day 30 degrees Celsius. 5 o'clock, still 30 degrees Celsius. 6 o'clock, 29 degrees Celsius. 7 o'clock, he go day cloudy. 8 o'clock, 9 o'clock, 10 o'clock, 11 o'clock, he go still day cloudy. Song that makes me strong, no matter what they say. One thing you need to know about I, Edyong Seyene, is that I will never force you to agree with what I'm saying. Never. No be me first born you. If you don't born myself, guess what kind of you go talk, I go follow argue. The only being who I know they follow argue anything, his name is the Holy Spirit. If you tell me, I go just say yes, sir. But say you be woman be, so then I go disagree with you, I go just keep quiet because in my brain, I beg. I no get your strength this morning. For this one, they celebrate for inside of the world. Today in a National Fish and Chip Day, fish and chips. Nah. Barbecue fish go cut the hungry meal. Barbecue catfish go cut. Oh, I get oven for house. Ah, and I say I want. Hey, those of that will be no give me salamit. My friend, where they do my nails, my nail tech. As I go to my nails on Tuesday. Yes, that was Tuesday. That Monday or Tuesday. As I go, I say, you do where my. She's not a Muslim, oh. But the husband is from a Muslim family, so but not Christian. But if they do a salah like that, they key Misha. Whether be like a cow. I never ever opened the nylon. If you see the big meat where they send for me, the big meat. So I go and do stew today. It's wicked. Thank God you Friday. So now don't give me meat, I don't collect. We can see the case is jealous. Without my ex. Okay, so for still the things that they celebrate for inside of the world today. Today na hot air balloon day. And then also na National Gingerbread Biscuit. Remember that gingerbread biscuit? It is popular like this. I don't sure say that biscuit today. Even if it no sweets like that, the way been there that time. And also today na random act of cardness day. They say make you send card to somebody. Please send me card, please. Pretty please. And so my friend Piki did. Auntie, pretty please, go meet your mama. If you want beg me for something, say pretty please. Pretty what? Pretty please. And also today na HIV long-term survivor day. People don't survive HIV for a very long time. Of course, you should know that if you go for testing and then they find them on time, if they feel place your med and it will keep you longer. And if you feel marry, born children, and they no go get them. So you understand. I go go this break when I come back, and me and my dog go for this Lagos. So.
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3: 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What defines it? The brilliance of a player, or when a team comes together to win? A solo beat, or the rhythm of many? 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

95.1 was River FM, your number one chook mouth station. Oh my dog, so now don't ready. Check your time now. Now 32 minutes. Now don't work out jelly like it is sneak. Come out for inside 5 o'clock. But as you just want run, come out 9:33 minutes. And I said, come on, my friend, will you stop there? And I'm go first you come out. Because if you check now, now 33 minutes. Now just work out anyhow. Come out for inside 5 o'clock. And today, now the number 6 day for inside the month of June. That's the number 6 month for inside the year 2026. To all my doggos, make una line up, because true, now maybe on a peace of mind. You know, get anything when I want to do for this life. It is me. As I said, I know, give you peace of mind. I dare here for you to give you better peace of mind.

Zuma, there is a Mugani Zuma. Brightest Gold, you want to disguise, my friend, will you just Odogu Oriental one all the way from Ikorodu? Your peace of mind, they call, they throw you kiss. Mwah! To you this beautiful morning. So many messages concerning the topic this morning. Odogu Timan, say, ride with me inside Lagos. 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

0: peace of mind. And they ride with you this morning. He said, my baby girl, ride on Ambassador Nze Unzorumba. And then still on top of the WhatsApp level, Omali Chachalugum. He said, please ride with me to your choice destination. Odogwu Chief Obika Stephen Okezie. Yes, Namibia money from Europe, peace of mind. 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
0: But you see, Namibia headache. 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

Omo, na me be your peace of mind, no. 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No, no, you go call me tired. Don't go pick that call. If I dey hear the dance, peace of mind is underrated. I don't go to say time they go. Okay, Bakpala don't hit the road. Oh, make I for let you know how you go take waka today. Way be Friday. They don't say now Fridays now they get a traffic pass for inside Lagos. Which day, Friday or Monday? Muna me choose, I beg. Muna me judge and for inside WhatsApp 09087430755. Which day they get a traffic pass? Nah, Monday I be na Friday because they be like na Friday. And everybody, okay, Friday, everybody go Kwarangida. Then they go family house, they go boyfriend place, girlfriend place, sugar mommy place, sugar daddy place. Then on Monday, they are coming back from there. Ah, this life no balance, yeah. Okay, from Ojodo Bega, carry go reach Obalende this beautiful morning. Okpolo de to say, make I tell you, say, so most people, okay, I don't they see, they don't they say na Monday, okay. So Monday they get more traffic than Friday, okay. Okpolo de to say, go take you 30 minutes for you to reach Obalende. And then if you got a call from K2 my 12, kudu, kudu, kudu, bum, bum. It will take you 23 to 24 minutes from K2 reach Obalende. And then from mile 12 reach Obalende, Okpolose, make I tell you, say, it will take you 27 minutes for you to reach Obalende. And then if you got your car from Ikorodu, that's a, it may be what to go and see, Baba Ima. When I did a good shout, you get it, yo. It will take you 58 minutes. Praise the Lord. Hallelujah. For you to reach Obalende. And then Friday, nothing I hear no party now. Okpolo, they look now. Oh, yeah, let's go. As we reach it like that, I want to do conductor. I don't tell this thing before. When they shout, no, I don't know how the people they go to Ikorodu, they shout. I never go to Ikorodu before. When I invite me, come Ikorodu, person, man, shut up. Oh. Hey, Jennifer, oh, I'll be supposed to call Jennifer. Ah, I will call after this break. Okay. From Iyanokpaja Ridge, Obalende, go take you 40 minutes.

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6 minutes to the hour of 6 o'clock this beautiful Friday morning. Thank God it's Friday. Yes, the number 5 day for inside the number 6 months for inside the year 2026. Yes, now the pino level, now we don't enter. So, and you know, say now for here, we for the print news, the newspaper to read headlines. For you, smaller. Before we go come finally drop them for the big, the ones we really catch our eyes for town hall with the town hall elders by 8:15, carry go reach 9 o'clock. But you go still hear the world to read by 8 o'clock directly from We Newsroomer. And for my hand, this beautiful morning, I get the Punch newspaper, I get the Vanguard, I get the Sun, I also get the Telegraph, New Telegraph newspaper, I get the Guardian, I get Daily Trust, and I also get Daily Post newspaper. Yes, now no hide them. I like good food. No, I like good food. I like good food. I know they just carry eat anything while I say, I don't do that. I eat well. I be ketra pikin. My mama na ketra. So I love good food and I eat well. And I be a quiet woman. So you know the way our soup they be. Yes, now so. Let me buy, say, meat fillet. You will get everything. Okay, so make we start from inside the Punch newspaper this morning. For inside the Punch newspaper, the cover page, so many things they hear. They say, Oyo bro, no abduction, no. Say, na tough terrain. Casualty fears stall rescue admission. Rescue mission, no. They say, na tough terrain. That's no be just easy place for them to just carry enter. Now, because of the things we go sup, now they make them never go bring out the children for inside of your state and for inside Borno state. That's not waiting there for inside. In fact, not the biggest story for inside the Punch newspaper. And then they say 4 in 5 Nigerians support social media regulation for children. Federal government, they talk. They say 4 in 5 Nigerians, they support social media regulation for children. Before, they supposed to regulate them now because this social media is no longer a safe space. So I see somebody, something for person WhatsApp status yesterday. I said, especially that on our Facebook. It's not a real place at all, at all. That's why I'm really, really, I'm indifferent. Sincerely, I am, actually. And then still for inside the Punch newspaper, they say author unveils book on escaping debt and financial stress. Go find them out for inside the Punch newspaper. And then they say TGI and Wilma strikes $12 billion Nigeria Benefood partnership. Articles 8, they seek Igboho's probe over kidnapper's sponsor claim. Osun police don't launch probe after gunmen shoot Accord chairman. And then I still for inside here 2027 matter, INEC the void primaries held after May 30. So they say the primaries where they do after May 30. Oh, yeah, it's your case, so because they could not send you that work away, they do, Nana. And then still for inside the Punch newspaper, invite Igboho for questioning over Oyo school abduction. Article 8, they tell DSS. I felt unsafe for the first time. Emeka Ike cries out over INEC data leak. Before you feel you are safe. Jesus. Jim. They feel safe because if you afford the Mopole, may Mopole, they follow you everywhere. Say you are safe. Oh, ring, Keken. That's what they are saying. Oh, re anything. But sincerely, is it supposed to be like that? INEC. Back end. Was he a favor? Okay. My plane fly past, so.

0: morning. My name na Innocent from Benin. I be first timer and I say make I mark register. I greet you. Yeah, welcome, Innocent. Welcome to the family. Oh yeah, pick seat. No worry. See that sister where they away from the bag. Yes, no worry. After just carry your bags, your belongings, and everything where you come with. Go meet her and there. She gets light refreshment for you so that we can get to know you better. Thank you. Federal government promises to promises safe rescue of Oyo abducted and a Borno student. And then Obi don't defend Pastor Adeboye. They won against ethnic division. Make we come up for inside the punch, make we enter inside the Vanguard newspaper. For inside the Vanguard newspaper, the biggest story for there. They say Wayek exam run into night again. No, parents don't they protest. We are working on it. That's now waiting Wayek they talk. You hear waiting I talk. So they say Wayek exam don't they my girl where they write Wayek. Which day I think? Now day before yesterday they write mass now. She be no Wednesday, yes. She come back late. I think she nah. After 5, a bit to 5, now she come back. I say, what happened? I didn't even get time to even stand the question now because I've been the wrong come work. From there, I can't go church. As I come back, I say, how was the exam? She smiled. I say, I don't they tell you since. You know the year word. Gen Z, they go tear your mouth. State police framework near completion, according to presidency. Dangote refinery increased processing capacity to 700,000 barrels per day. And then they say 2027 election matter. Say group don't intensify support for Rebs hopeful Obagboro. Okay. Oh. And then still for here, oh, they say UK's only woman naval commander don't die for helicopter crash. Navy they talk. Wow. Only naval commander, woman only naval commander. God rest her soul. PDP constitutes appeal panel for primary election dispute. And then still for year old, they say 49 die of test in Niger Desert. Niger. This is Niger, not Niger. They say 49 people die for thirst. That's the no tea, water, drink, thirst. In Niger desert, after truck break down. Where they been, they go? Uni Abuja don't unveil Nigeria's first AI-powered academic research ecosystem. Labour Party National Executive Council to rectify primary results issues return certificate on the 11th of June. State police matter, they say state police framework near completion, according to presidency. I don't forget tell you that one before. And that plus plenty other 29 day for inside the Vanguard newspaper. They say Rivers ADC plays down the political influence of Wike's Rainbow Coalition movement. At Ekiti 2026, 16 days to Oyabanji's dominates. Opposition, they struggle for relevance. So, Yabanji, they dominate, and opposition, they struggle for relevance. 2027, I endorse Obi, but I still support Tinubu's policy. Omo Agege, now they talk so. Voting for Peter Obi is a vote for Tinubu Kenneth Okonkwo. Now they talk. Minority leadership tussle. Don't they scatter things for inside reps plenary. And then for inside the Sun newspaper, the biggest story for there, you go still see the pictures of the protests where they happen. They say security don't tighten around Aso Rock as then they protested in the other side. Wike delivers Uniport convocation lecture on Saturday. Okay, we're gonna be there. Stop attacking Adeboye over insecurity, economy, obviously, question. It is one. Okay, mommy, they have heard. AI reshaping security agency operation globally. Issue of police, it they talk. Minority leader, they talk. Oh, it's a reps in rolling session as members, they clash out on top forgery allegation. Now, now they forge, now, now they vest, now, now they... What you call concern us now? I won't be saying, make Nigeria better than they argue. Natasha received cyclists who rode from Kogi to Abuja to show support. And then for inside the New Telegraph newspaper, they say how rising kidnapping killings and others, they create anxiety for inside Nigeria. And then they say Oyo steps up enforcement against illegal livestock trading and open grazing. And then still for here, they say CSOs, they demand transparency, accountability on food system financing. It's okay, they have heard. NPP, they raise concern over party leadership dispute. Oh, it's okay, the rest of us have here. They say Limosho APC stakeholders don't reject alleged candidate in position. Then they back Ayuba. Minority leader will voluntarily endorse Ugo Chinyere G60 reps. For inside the Guardian newspaper, the biggest story for there, they say waiting. This next oil matter, they say FBN receives. Now don't concern you, make a face front, Jerry. But they see they beg, say I beg, make una stop to the drag. Adeboye, please, muna let Papa rest. Muna let Daddy Dio rest. Una no 1 year, why people are so stubborn this generation? Federal government commits to Nigeria be against seaport. Deep sea port project. They said they're committed to it. Okay, we have heard. They look for things we concern you and I for inside there. Okay, Lagos 2027. In search of credible opposition and vibrant opposition. It there for inside the Guardian newspaper. And then they say groups cause of worry administration high. Then they back them for second term. Okay. Emeka Ike sues Wike's aid over alleged exposure of INEC data. It's all right. Lawmakers defeat as Bauchi court dismisses suit against PRP. They don't award cost. For inside Daily Trust, the biggest story for the now this party where they sit down on top candidate list too. And then they say UN they demand release of abducted pupils, that's abducted children and teachers for inside Oyo and Borno State. Security guard killed by bandits as they catch 4 people for inside Abuja. That's plus plenty of that story in there for inside all the newspaper. But for inside the entertainment, they say Bella don't engage Javi. So hint at weddings amid pregnancy rumor. Shebi, this Javi has been saying no one to Bella. Bella is senseless. Bella is this. Bella is that. Have you gonna leave me, Jerry? For inside one video where D1 the duo, they say you displeased God to please men. D1 debunks Yinka Alashere over apology. Okay. It is difficult to thrive in music industry without belonging to any gang. Rapper CDQ, they claim. Kuku enter the gang now. Chai. Why I can't commit to one woman flavor? Nabania, the waist twister. If they talk, why enough you commit with one woman? No, the one woman. So, in case you not hear, yeah, go read that for inside Daily Post. Too. That one, not I say. Man should handle all bills, even if his partner ask him out. Even if his partner ask him out. Singer, magic, they talk. Na magic, I mean, na magics. My ex record label boss forged my signature, stole my money. Queen Maddie alleges, and I know this in ex boss. So, try. Go market, come back. Go enter area report. Crazy things are happening. True, true. Will they come back?
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0: 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Nigel, waka small. Come off when it says 6 o'clock. You say, no, sir, I bet me go check whether the woman they say right for downstairs. Now, nah, no, they don't come. Do you understand? But as you just walk on mud, 17 minutes, just look as if this one, you say, get it. Didn't say your time don't go. Do you understand? As you just they talk now. So, bam. 20 minutes to just reach it. Okay, so area report time now with this. So for on top on our wake up show this beautiful morning, my name is Nasena the last one. Feel free to call me Light of the World or make you call me Mpoto Akwa Ibom. The phone lines for you to call, give me your area report. If you don't know what to report, report everything that's up for your area, both the good, the bad, and the ugly. The road, the dustbino, the security, every. Come on, bring it on. Are they here for you? Okay. But I beg, I still want beg Ali Mosho local government. I beg make una try fix road. In fact, my use this opportunity to beg all the local government chairmen and chairpersons for inside the Obodo Lagos. Both the local government, the LGs, the full LGs, and the LCDAs. All of them, the local government council and the local government gone. Do you understand? All of una, the 50 plus of una, please. Make una help us check out road for inside streets. Then they terrible, then they spoil motor. I be muna help us check them. And then Loma to muna help us park dirty. As I talk my street, oh, yesterday, I yes and I don't come park them. But I beg other places today. I beg, Mukna Epos. 0201-277-0951-0201-465-7180. That's now on top of the phone lines. And then WhatsApp now 0908743-0755. Give me your area report. Hello, good morning. Okay, thank you.
1: Mama.
0: Good morning.
1: Okay.
0: Yes, Daddy.
1: Now the way we they behave for this country.
0: Chai. Very bad we manner.
1: Say, we just say government get their own. We too particularly we get our
0: plenty where.
1: We go leave public toilet where we go.
0: Mm.
1: Now the road that the roadway they do, now if we go the toilet they put. I don't know why you.
0: Mm.
1: Like the sound that I will talk say without the number.
0: Mm.
1: God bless us. Thank you.
0: Thank you so much. Hello, good morning.
2: Hello, let's do what?
0: Yes, good morning. No.
2: How's Mama?
0: Fine, thank you, Mama. How are you?
2: My brother, I know you're in voice too.
0: Hey, yes, I don't tell you. Next week you'll go hear in voice.
2: Okay.
0: Mm.
2: My sister, about this thing when you talk now, people they suffer. We they suffer for a lot of years.
0: Mm.
2: They suffer for road. Suffer not this small thing. They say the woman, you know, say, Ojo, oh, na woman.
0: Mm, na woman, yes.
2: Na woman, no, the more, no, I know people na Yoruba, the more, what be more waiting.
0: Mm.
2: I bet may help
0: more
2: you
0: me.
2: Don't suffer here. You don't suffer. Mm. The place, like, from our side, this Alaba before na 200, but you believe now na 800.
0: Because of the road, Abi.
2: Ah, the road is too bad. I don't blame them.
0: Plus fuel
2: again. The road is too bad there. Everywhere. The road is too bad, my dear.
0: Yes, ma'am.
2: Mama is no good paying you. God will bless
0: by
2: you.
0: By the grace of God. Thank you, ma'am.
2: Now, this thing, now this or Joe, may they help us now.
0: Okay.
2: All the whole road is done. Cause the worst part, why in Calabar, you say, you get one church where they.
0: Who be why in Calabar?
2: You now, you know the Calabar person.
0: No. Mama, don't do that. You know my name, yeah?
2: Okay. No
0: thank
2: vex.
0: You, ma. No, I know vex, actually.
2: Catholic people, they want to repair the road.
0: Mm.
2: Now, the people of this Yoruba people, the money where they call, pass money where they will use the road.
0: Mm.
2: You don't see where that thing happens. Even Okoko Road itself, Aka Road decide now. So that one day, you get one man, one Igbo man will get big hotel there. Mm. The man won't do that place that time. Now, so they no agree. But as I travel, come back last year, that place now, if it close, I go just pass that place.
0: Mm.
2: Now, for this church, they don't know those Agboro people.
0: Yes.
2: Even myself, they don't even know me there.
0: Yes.
2: One of them go call, if I pass, he go say, I show this and that.
0: Uh-uh.
2: I say, yes. Because the thing where they do, they vex me. Even one, the thing with the.
0: Oh, God. Sorry, Mama. I need to go this break. Yeah, try
2: okay,
0: call me back. Okay.
3: Guy, we don't need talk since so. Ha, think I go do my work, eh? We go continue this talk later.
4: 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How bad? You know the tire.
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If you get business idea or you want to start up your own business or you already get business where they grow but you they look for how you want to expand them and you no get money to do this one here, Business Hub International, they offer Nigerians unique opportunity to fee raise money for their business project without borrowing money. And to participate on top of this one here, you go get from 12-month free mentorship program with experienced experts will go guide you how you go take succeed on top of this one. They said the program, they open to people where busy, they find money to start their own personal business. And people where they find money for their own personal things like school fees, rent, plus other important projects for inside their life. So if you're interested, just text YES, that's now yes, to their WhatsApp number, will be 0806-217-1580. That's now 0806-217-1580. And the second number now 0803-3006-130. That's now 0803-3006-130. 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So if you pass this first, if you know they're among these first 30 people, just know say you go pay for RAM, and the application fee for consultation na 20,000 naira. The venue where this one go to happen now for University of Lagos, that's na UNILAG. So now only 30 participants go fee get free entry. That they go select the free 30 persons for free. So make sure say you no delay on top of this one. This one they come for you, to you from the Business Hub International.

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2: 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And of course, the phone lines now 0201 277 0951, 0201 465 7180, and then on top WhatsApp 0908743 0755. Hello, Area Reports. Good morning. Good morning to you, sir.
3: Good morning. How are you there?
2: I did very fine, Daddy. Thank you so much.
3: Before I go to my area report.
2: Yes, sir.
3: Now you define my brother trouble.
2: Sense P, you go talk, I be you no go talk.
3: I go talk, but oh, yeah. You say report good or bad.
2: Report every.
3: I want to report first, so before I go to my area report.
2: No, go your area report. Oh. Come on, buddy, no join body.
3: So, please, I decided the sort of deck on the gate.
2: Okay.
3: That place, I saw, I don't like you. We just been everything.
2: Mm.
3: If you the person, you could just don't cover your nose. That's mm-hmm. That place. Yeah. I don't know how to talk about it.
2: Shebi, are they talking now? Mr. Sagwara, they talk the same road.
3: And the third one, NEPA.
2: Okay.
3: It is small things for me, well, though.
2: Mm.
3: No light. Like, this is what got with the corner. I don't know how we go watch them.
2: Any other way you fit, watch I go watch
3: them. Well, 1,329.
2: I can imagine.
3: I'm telling you.

0: hospital.
1: Mm.
0: Or the other one, they go say, they carry your picture, come their shrine. Mm. They don't do me that thing, but they don't succeed.
1: Mm.
0: They know, so far as I did for radio too far, they hear within the many
1: things, many where things where they stop, yes.
0: They know if you get me.
1: Yes, ma'am.
0: And my the final one, my darling, that yes, mommy. Girl will talk advised me yesterday for shop. Let I take this opportunity to give him advice.
1: Okay.
0: Now sharp sharp. As he said and give him quick notice for shop, he never stayed safe. If they go refund her money, make she collect her money, waka.
1: Okay.
0: Unless they're not going to refund her money. If they refund her money, make she take them.
1: Okay.
0: Because if they're not refund, maybe they don't buy that shop. We'll make the person give them. Give everybody quick notice.
1: Make
0: she know, yes, make she know reject her money. Make she collect her money.
1: Okay.
0: Go.
1: Make she move
0: collect
1: on.
0: Her money.
1: Yeah.
0: Thank you, my darling.
1: Thank you so much, Mama. Love you right back. Okay, so if it always they feel say your data they disappear sharp. Okay, say if you just load data sharp, then it don't run. If let's say they use straw, they suck the data. MTN won't make I let you know, say you know they alone on top of this matter, and that's now why then they bring you data is on trial. Data is on trial. They say MTN they step into this matter to make sure say you get real facts on waiting really they happen to your data. Whether true na village people they suck on or na them na then they do it by themselves. You get they say na real demonstration now you go they get real proof and independent observers go full everywhere. They say make you join this classroom style event where go they happen on Saturday, the number 6th day of June for inside the year 2026 around 2 p.m. As MTN go they show you exactly how your data they take waka and they tell they use them, and they will give you a chance to fit ask your questions and still get answers. 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And they say data on trial, say the public go decide and they deserve to know the truth. And that's now why they bring you this information. 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

0: 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Now 6 minutes to the hour of 7 o'clock. Don't forget, so by 7 o'clock, we go to do our history class. Yep. I'll go pick one or two messages and then I'll go back to the phone lines to fit and take more area reports. Good morning, Auntie CNS. My area report is that we don't always have light at Ejibo. How many days do they get the light in a week? Because government has failed the masses seriously. I said the masses are just suffering injustice. 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No, say I did not tell you. Hello, good morning.
1: Hello, good morning.
0: Mommy boys.
1: Well done, work.
0: Thank you so much, my love. How are you, yeah, mama?
1: I'm fine. How are you doing?
0: I do.
1: You're doing a great job.
0: Chai. Thank you.
1: My area report go like this. I bet she, mama, will get picking where they work out for road. And you know this road now, both bicycle or car, everybody they drive for by this time of the day. Yesterday, where I go make my, you see small people they did for me road. They, I don't even understand. Their mama sit down there, they look them. Because they actually, I've been and their papa be too numb. I don't understand.
0: Even if their papa be too numb, no means they make them work out anyhow now.
1: You know, I waited the apple for this country. I know they too born too much of picking. I mean, they believe their picking. Well done, work.
0: Thank you so very much. Good morning, Light of the World. He say, please, we don't have light for 3 days now in Shashao. Waiting they happen to light, say, Estee Law, all the way from Shasha, Akuwonja. What they got beg on that Shasha, especially, Muna bring light. Muna bring light before water go pass Gari this morning. No, say, good morning, my love. Now, Monday they get traffic pass. Emmanuel Odobo. Question, what I ask you since now? Now, they answer me. Good morning, Ratata and Sayene. He said, please help us talk about inside streets. Make them fix them. Thank you and well done for the good job. Mama T, all the way from Ikola Road. Are they talking? Inside, una they focus on the big road, una on the major road. Una they forget inside street. That one said, you need una special touch now. Good morning, Sayene. Hope you are good. Well done, work. He said, I beg, help me beg Loma. Dirty don't fool Agopalas Road again, especially my street. Muka and Dasi Street. He said, na beg, I de beg them. Because he said, even before last month's sanitation, them never come. It be like, say, na today shout. Then here, we go ginger them to work. I don't come again. No, Loma, make una come pack our dirty. He said, number two, the other thing where they pay me, na this, their our children and teachers, we don't there for road, for bush for 21 days. Today, na day 21. Now, today, na make and 3 weeks officially. And he said, make I no lie. The thing, they worry me. So, anytime where I want chop, them go just flash my mind. Now, you get conscience. Now, some people no get. He said, I beg, make the authorities do the needful and return these children. She write and for capital letter, meaning say she did shout. May they return these children. How many of them serve away our government no fit handle them? He said, nah, beg, we they beg them, bring back our children. Hashtag bring back our children. Hashtag bring back our teachers. He said, both Oyo and every other places where they don't kidnap these children for Ninja. Chiamaka all the way from Agopalas 9 drop that message. Make I play Odochukwu voice note. Okay, make I just play a sharp because I need to enter the history class. So make I play a sharp.
2: Good morning, Senyene. How are you there this morning?
0: Good morning.
2: Senyene, the truth is there. We Nigerians, we not be serious people though. We not be serious at all. Why? Because how
3: fella engaging Jarvis make news.
0: Oh.
3: Now that one now will be one thing where they will discuss on social media from this, I don't know, the whole of next week.
0: Yes, so
3: there are issues of INEC trying to disqualify people from don't register for
0: voter card and problem. People
3: they complain
0: yes.
3: every day. How INEC they try to frustrate them. Nigerians will just keep quiet. Now what do we know now? Jarvis and what's his name? Napella and getting Jarvis. How do one concern Nigerians in the first place? Why would they take private life? Then they take make news to distract other people. There are things to chat about. I like the frustrated people. I like the frustrated people for to register for voters card. I know nobody they talk about. Now Jarvis and Napella matter want to talk. Good morning.
0: Who don't you could have verse? What you been wo?

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1: Even if I don't read any message, I must read this one from Chief Obika Steven Okezie from Germany. Check your time now. 7 o'clock, that's standard Gidigba for Inside Time. Domot. And from after this message, we go straight up to the history class. I want to send my warm greetings to Mrs. Asagwara. Mama, can you hear that? Can you hear? He says, it's not easy for that woman to be leaving the house that early every morning, you know, in search of daily bread. He says, I'm really proud of her. I say, God bless her also. Amen. Oh, amen. Amen. Amen. Amen. Okay, so we did enter the history class straight up right now. But I beg, which Muna send me the code where they take the load recharge card, the yellow one, the yellow one. Muna send me the code. Somebody send me recharge card and I need to load. I never do use number load card in how many years. I know if you remember, I don't way over 5 or 6 years. I'm not sure, so I don't use them. Since they started to use app, do one directly. I never load that. So I beg Muna send me that code because I need to recharge this my card. Sharp, sharp, sharp. Okay, so the true history of Lagos in Nigeria, now be our history class this morning. So I will say, listen and be blessed.
0: Lagos is a very popular state in Nigeria and the rest of Africa. But do you really know the history of this all-important place? The island of Lagos was inhabited by Yoruba fishermen and hunters at least since the 15th century. In 1472, Portuguese explorers arrived and began to trade and were eventually followed by other Europeans. Lagos would then be conquered by the Benin Empire in the 16th century. In this video, we'll bring to your view a detailed history of Lagos, a city in the Nigerian state of Lagos. Welcome to Hispul Media, in-depth history. Lagos, known in Yoruba as Eko, is a city in the Nigerian state of Lagos. Lagos initially emerged as a port city which originated on a collection of islands, which are contained in the present-day local government areas of Lagos Island, Itiosa, Amuwo Dofin, and Apapa. The islands are separated by creeks fringing the southwest mouth of Lagos Lagoon, while protected from the Atlantic Ocean by barrier islands and long sandy peninsula such as Bar Beach, which stretched up to 100 km or 60 miles east and west of the mouth. Due to rapid urbanization, the city grew to the west of the lagoon, encompassing areas of modern-day Lagos mainland, Ajeromi Ifelodun, and Surulere. This resulted in the division of Lagos into two main areas: the island, which was the original city of Lagos before it expanded into the mainland. This city area was directly governed by the federal government through the Lagos City Council until the establishment of Lagos State in 1967, which ultimately led to the division of Lagos City into the current 7 local government areas and the addition of other towns, which now make up 13 local government areas from the then western region to form the state. Lagos, which had been the capital of Nigeria since its union in 1914, later became the capital of Lagos State after its creation. However, in 1976, the state's capital was relocated to Ikeja, and in 1991, the federal capital was relocated to Abuja. Despite the fact that Lagos is still commonly referred to as a city, the modern-day Lagos, also known as the Metropolitan Lagos and or officially as Lagos Metropolitan City, is an urban agglomeration or conurbation comprised of 16 local government areas, including Ikeja, the state capital of Lagos State. This conurbation accounts for about 37% of Lagos State's total land area, but is home to approximately 85% of the state's total population. As of 2015, the population of Metropolitan Lagos was around 20 million people. Lagos was originally inhabited by the Awori subgroup of the Yoruba people in the 15th century, who called it Oko. Under the leadership of the Oloye Olofin, the Awori moved to an island now called Ido, and then to the larger Lagos Island. During the era of the Benin Empire, trade expeditions were sent to Ghana by the Oba of Benin. At one time, a merchant complained to the Oba that they were being harassed by the Awori people, the first settlers of Lagos. This made the Oba furious, and in a bid to end this harassment, the Oba sent his son to war with the Awori people. When the Benin Kingdom fighters arrived, the Awori people did not put up any resistance, but instead asked that the Prince of Benin remain and become their leader. The Oba agreed and gave his son administrative support to do so. In the 16th century, the Awori settlement was conquered by the Benin Empire and the island became a Benin war camp called Eko under Oba Ohogba, the Oba of Benin at the time. Eko is still the native name for Lagos. Other accounts specify that Lagos, which means lakes, was a name given to the settlement by the Portuguese. The present-day Lagos state has a high percentage of Awori who migrated to the area from Isheri along the Ogun River. Throughout history, it was home to a number of warring ethnic groups who had settled in the area. Following its early settlement by the Awori nobility and its conquest by the Benin warlords of Benin Kingdom, the state first came to the attention of the Portuguese in the 15th century. Portuguese explorer Ruy de Sequeira visited the area in 1472, naming the area around the city Logo de Curamo. Another explanation is that Lagos was named for Lagos in Portugal, a maritime town which at the time was the main center of Portuguese expeditions down the African coast. Don't forget to book the like button on this video and subscribe to our channel. Thank you. In Britain's 19th century fight against the transatlantic slave trade, the West African Squadron, Preventative Squadron as it was also known, pursued Portuguese, American, French and Cuban slave ships and imposed anti-slavery treaties with West African coastal chiefs with so much tenacity that they established a strong presence along the West African coast from Sierra Leone all the way to the Niger Delta in today's Nigeria and as far south as Congo. In 1849, Britain appointed John Beecroft consul of the Bight of Benin and Biafra, a position he held along with his governorship of Fernando Po until his death in 1854. John Duncan was appointed vice-consul and was located at Wida. At the time of Beecroft's appointment, the Kingdom of Lagos under Oba Kosoko was in the western part of the consulate of the Bight of Benin and Biafra and was a key slave trading port. In 1851, and with pressure from liberated slaves who now wielded political and business influence, Britain intervened in Lagos in what is now known as the Bombardment of Lagos or the Capture of Lagos, resulting in the installation of Oba Akintoye and the ouster of Oba Kosoko, who signed treaty between Great Britain and Lagos on January 1, 1852. The signing of the 1852 treaty ushered in the consular period in Lagos history wherein Britain provided military support or protection to Lagos. Following threat from Oba Kosoko and the French who were positioned at Wida, a decision was made by Lord Palmerston, a British Prime Minister at the time, who noted in 1861 the expediency of losing no time in assuming the formal protectorate of Lagos. William McCoskrie, the acting consul in Lagos with Commander Bedingfield, convened a meeting with Oba Dosunmu on July 30, 1861 aboard HMS Prometheus, where Britain's intent was explained and a response to the terms were required by August 1861.

0: Yes, we'll go grab some more chicken break, and then when we come back, we'll go still continue still on top our history class. And of course, today, now the history of Lagos. I beg pardon some of your pronunciations, Oba Kosoko. Please, plus the rest of them. No go anywhere, will they come back?
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0: ready to become amazing.
1: Yes, Captain Amazing!
0: So, what do we do?
1: We take our Amazing Day cereal.
0: Can't hear you.
1: We take our Amazing Day cereal.
0: That's right. 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
1: beat of my heart. Dosomu resisted the terms of the treaty, but under the threat of unleashing violence on Lagos by Commander Bedingfield, Dosomu relented and signed the Lagos Treaty of Session on August 6, 1861. The Treaty of Session, or the Lagos Treaty of Session, saw Oba Dosomu of Lagos ceded Lagos Island to Britain, while retaining the title and powers of Oba, subject to English laws. The remainder of modern-day Nigeria was seized in 1887, and when the colony and protectorate of Nigeria was established in 1914, Lagos was declared its capital, continuing as such after the country's independence from Britain in 1960. Along with migrants from all over Nigeria and other West African nations were the returning ex-slaves known as Crowleys, who came from Freetown, Sierra Leone, Brazil and West Indies to Lagos. The Crowleys contributed to Lagos modernization, and their knowledge of Portuguese architecture can still be seen from the architecture on Lagos Island. Electric street lighting was introduced in the city in 1898. Throughout the 19th century, the city was plagued by overcrowding and sanitary problems. While some early British officials, such as Governor William MacGregor, attempted to improve the health of all Lagos inhabitants, after 1900, colonial officials focused on the European areas. From that point, the small European community was segregated and given preference in sanitary measures. In the 20th century, Lagos became a center for resistance to colonial rule. Revolts against water rates and the alienation of indigenous land in 1908 and 1911 served to unite native African elites and working class residents. The period between the world wars saw further organization with the emergence of nationalist groups such as the Nigerian Youth Movement, formed in 1933. Lagos experienced rapid growth throughout the 1960s and 1970s as a result of Nigeria's economic boom. Before the creation of Lagos State on the 27th of May 1967, Lagos, which was the country's capital, had been administered directly by the federal government as a federal territory through the Federal Ministry of Lagos Affairs, while the Lagos City Council governed the city. Lagos, along with the towns from the then western region, Ikeja, Agege, Mushi, Ikorodu, Igbe, and Badagry, were eventually captured to create Lagos State. Lagos City was split into the present-day 7 local government areas, while the other towns now make up 13 local government areas in the state, not forgetting other local council areas that were created by the government of Asiwaji Bola Ahmed Tinubu. Lagos played a dual role of being the state and federal capital until 1976, when the state capital was moved to Ikeja. Lagos also was adversely affected during the Nigeria's military rule. On the 12th of December 1991, the seat of the federal government was formally relocated to Abuja. However, Lagos still remains a financial center and also grew to become the most populous conurbation in the country. For more,
0: I'm holding on a little bit longer. No be today, Lagos don't the dirty. Lagos don't get sanitation and sanitary problem for a very long time they come. But we pray Baba God they help us. At least you don't hear one or two things and you don't learn one or two things about the beautiful and the busy state called Lagos. We're gonna go this break, and then when we come back, up next, Football Republic, and of course, the big fish himself, they're already there for Inside the Studio.

0: Attention kids, are you ready to become amazing?
1: Yes, Captain Amazing!
0: So, what do we do?
1: We take our amazing day cereal!
0: Can't hear you!
1: We take our amazing day cereal!
0: That's right! Nurture your kids with a Golden Penny Amazing Day cereal, which contains protein, fiber, calcium, and vitamin A. I am Captain Amazing, and with Golden Penny Amazing Day cereal, amazing kids become amazing, amazinators! 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Nurture their amazing!
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Yes, 95.1 was Obia FM, your Chukwuma station. Today, by the way, a fifth day of June, 2026. We don't come to make sure say everything go. Acidity, where POPO, so this morning for the show, we get results from international friendlies ahead of the World Cup. It will start very, very, very soon. We'll get news from the Super Eagles team. We'll get news transfer. What it happen left, right, and center. If your club no design, what if they want sign? Oh, the word no enter. If your club no design, then go sign. If your club no design, charge up, may they just sign. Again, welcome. It's sweet Friday morning. My name, by the way, now, oh, no, Kala Onyebuchi. But that's it, you call me the Laba Master. Or you call me the only authentic verified that UEFA B license code, the only coach with ID card for the Federal Republic of Nigeria. Or you call me the BFL, the Big Fish Laba. I want to start from Nigeria first. But first of all, make we run through some friendly games. We say go down yesterday, 4th of June. Some big friendly games and some big results, especially for African teams. Ivory Coast, by the way, travel go France, when they beat the French team for international friendly for the start at Dale Bonjour Stadium. Bonjour, see how French fits me. Bonjour, you know, not Bonjour, wait, kind of Bonjour. Ah, French go fits me right there for Nantes. That match end France 1, Ivory Coast 2. Check if first score for France before. The elder brother of Desire Adu, or what his name, be Aguela Adu, the defender, the right back, score equalized, make him 1-1 before Amad Diallo, the Mayu man, make him 2-1 as Ivory Coast beats France. Wow. Some other games we say involve African team. See Iran beat Mali. That match end 2-0. Also, we can get some other match right there. Spain, by the way, draw against Iraq. That match end 1-1. Iraq. Spain, by the way, first score for that match. Ferran Torres. Before Doshkis come and sweet goal to make him 1-1. By the way, Iraq, they go to the World Cup too. They go play against Norway, France, and Senegal. So, Iraq collect point from Spain. Sweden and Greece, by the way, play 2-2. Burundi, okay, this one no count, or this one no matter. By the way, today we go see more international friendlies, selected games will go happen all across the world. We go see Georgia go play against Bahrain. I say we get some big matches now. Why don't they do me? Big matches no day today. Now tomorrow big matches day. Singapore, China. By the way, Mexico beat Serbia 5-1 early hours of this morning. But no big match day today. Hungary, Finland. All these are no big now. But now tomorrow, big match is day for international friendly games. So we go see the likes of England, we go play. See the likes of Portugal too, we go play. See the likes of Germany, we go play. And when tomorrow, big match is day, by the way, Saturday. USA, Germany go play. That na big match. England, New Zealand go play. Brazil, Egypt go play 11 p.m. Venezuela, Turkey go play. Romania, Wolves go play. Portugal, Chile go play. Teams need to prepare ahead of the World Cup. We go start very, very soon. And it was the pain us because Thai never reach well. Say Nigeria, no go World Cup. Ah, it touch my heart. It touch the hardest of my heart because why? But that's no go World Cup. We dey play matches. We're prepared to play against Portugal for that international friendly. By the way, players like Samuel Chukwueze, Ben Mama recently, and also Alex Iwobi, they expect to day for Portugal today, Friday. They don't leave where they were, then they right there to land for the Also, we say, according to a 4K, will be the team correspondent. Talk to 19 players travel from Poland to Portugal for the friendly. Other players like Alex Iwobi, a Greek defender, Christian Apam, Samuel Chukwueze, and some other team players go join. Also, players like Rafiu Odurusimi, they excuse to attend to private matters. So they don't go there available. But don't forget, in Nigeria, I've been playing 2-2 against Poland for the first friendly. Let go from the Polish team.
Atomicam 2-2. This is going to be the second time that Super Eagles will play against Portugal for international friendly match right there. The last one we end 4-0 were for Lisbon in 2022 when they beat Nigeria. So imagine, say the Super Eagles of Nigeria walk now to the prepared team so they go World Cup. You know that after they perish, our work now to the pray friendly make team so they go make them prepare so that they go they fit to go World Cup. The whole Nigeria, how the mighty has fallen. How the mighty, we don't fall. Jabba. Talking about falling, by the way, former Nigerian international Eric Ejiofor, I don't come out and appeal to the Nigerian Football Federation. Somebody retain Eric Chell as Super Eagles coach. He made this known for backdrop of the Super National Team progress under the Franco Malian tactician. Talk to the guy they try. It's waiting in talk. In a chat with the radio station, he talk. So I really think say the NFF must keep Eric Ejiofor. He don't make the significant progress for the football and Nigeria to play attractive football. He continue. I say Eric Chelle, by the way, get unbeaten streak for the Super Eagles team. This one in takeover, say Nigeria get a record of 16 wins, 19 draws, and just one loss for 26 games. In the unbeaten run of 11 games right here for Nigeria. It's an impressive return right now. I don't give Nigeria some level. I agree with them. I totally agree. We need consistency. Yes, Eric Chelle, no carry Nigeria go World Cup, but don't be in fault. For that World Cup qualification, we get like 3 or 4 coaches. So we need consistency. The coach gets sense, yes. See Nations Cup, we play some very good football for the Nations Cup. We try. Not be cap. It shows his structure day, progress day. So what will they change for? We all won't go again. If the coach and the coach won't stay. But if he won't stay, you're gonna need to show him more love. That's all life take be. You go show him more love. You know, continue the same contract. Somebody negotiate. I agree with Eric Ejiofor. Eric Chelle is a good coach. Players respect him too. When players respect you, they're very, very important. Players appreciate him too. So for me, the right thing is to make him stay if he won't stay. From the look of things, he won't stay. So what do we get to lose? Keep him. Simple like ABC. From there, we'll travel. I go Bodo Ibo because transfers the pop left, right, and center. For that, I'm gonna confirm. I say Colombian star Shakira. I love that song. Girl, I don't really know you can dance like that. You make a man want to speak Chinese. I'm gonna turn she, you man turn she. Shakira. Ah, pick him up. By the way, Colombian star Shakira, don't they confirm to perform our official song of the 2026 World Cup for the completion opening ceremony for Mexico. Shakira go perform Dear alongside Nigeria superstar Bonaboy. By the way, alongside Bonaboy on Thursday 11th for the Estadio Azteca on Mexico, before Mexico and South Africa go play the first game tournament ahead of 104 games. Then go play the first game on 11th. 11 no foul. Today na 5th. 11 no foul at all. Mexico. Bonaboy. That one for you. I like that song. When you sing that song, you sing that song name. Music and me like each other. Oh boy. That's why I say I am child to die. We get one we sing. Hey, I don't forget that song. But Bonaboy, by the way, go perform. There. Also, we have a Colombian reggaeton star, J Balvin, a South African singer, songwriter Tyler. Goes to perform right there for Mexico. Put the money, go proceed with each of the first matches being played between host nations, USA, Canada, and also Mexico. We are second that superstar.

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95.11 Zobia FM, I'm the station. We'll be saying you gallant on top for this gunshots o'clock. And I see the hot for inside the packaging. We'll be saying we'll bring all the way from the Ofofo Ministry of the station. You go, yes, say FG like this, don't hit hand for chest. They promise, say they go bring back all the students plus their teachers. We'll be saying then Colobi. If

0: agree the worst for inside the country. President office don't even finish the plan to take a put state police matter for inside the law book where they guide the Obodo Nigeria. America FBI, they beg you, make you help them find the 10 most wanted Wayo people where be said that they look for inside Obodo the world. Other mechetram, then they hear this conscious morning. In case you day where you did the wonderment, they which voice they enter your eye? Now maybe that woman will be sitting tell you, say, her mouth na her market as my name. Oh, Wanyacha, Iyaloja, one of the Ofofo Ministry. Good morning once again and welcome. Go good, make we start from the point of waiting federal government they do. They said that they work, they do everything where they say they their muscle. To take bring back the 82 school children, plus including their teacher, where still they the hand of Kolobi people. Boy, that's the ones where they say they Kolobi from Oyo and Bronu states. But how they won't take do this thing? My dear, they no tell us so, they no talk. Informate Minister Mohammed Idris. Now, for where did they do one kind security sit-down for inside Abuja? Now, in come give one or two salary. Say Army, Police, DSS, NIA, plus including National Security Advisor Office people, all of them, then they gallant for this particular matter to find way. So they no one talk how. Because of Adia Mama, you know, security thing, now you guys to code them. But why then be 82? I don't already tell you. Say now for separate attack. Now they carry these students there. The one will happen for Rire for Oyo State. And the one will happen for Askira Uba and Chibok for inside Bronu State. Between May 13 and 15. Now make the number, you know, day this particular one will be 82. Now, another assurance will be say they come from government level. Now say, see, oh, they plan everything will be say they won't do. But they don't know why. I no go agree, just the plenty they go. Now make we tell you, then the pressure will be say is getting worse. She be not person saying the pressure is getting worse. Now this pressure, now for this protest, and that protest, now sake of this school, then we know this safe again for both our children and then the teachers them will be say they teach for inside the school. One particular rally will be say they plan for inside Abuja. Security people block road. Made the people we say plan them and when they gather themselves, may they not see where they enter Igu Square. And the jumbo they go with this one affect now take it back movement. The road then will lead to National Assembly. Now jumbo the people we say the range the way they guide the work of this country, plus including President Haas. They block all those roads. Police, soldier, road safety, NDLA people. Now so they say there. Say this Showore people. Mbaba mama baba. Now so traffic full everywhere. Hold up tire apartheid. Tie scarf. They chop chewing gum. For that city on Thursday. My dear, because of the thing where we say they happen for this country, I don't know whether you know this man now, we be the face of this jumbo, the way they call Yoruba nation. You know the face of Yoruba nation now, exactly, Sunday Igboho. He don't put one talk out now, we make people they look at wanka. He say he know the people then, where they put money down, they push this badness, so we say they happen. Ain't not the people where they sponsor these bandits, especially those people be say do that or your school Kolobi. You call the threat to say if anybody do that, tell me I will don't name them. I can name them now. You know name. If they talk to then the leader them of students where be say come in house for Ibadan. Now you go walk on the talk say he already talk him before. Me then giam he volunteer himself. As a living sacrifice, maybe then get on this assignment, making lead operation. Go inside the bush, all those thick bush. Go there, go scatter where all these Kolobi people they stay. But say your state government no grant. Eh? Say they wanna say, even go do any harm now, do your children, those people feel kids then. Anyway, you know, give evidence for all these things we'll be saying talk. As we hear, now we take, you understand, tell you, now the work, what will they do? Story for this o'clock. Now the push for state police inside Obodo Nigeria. Very soon now, e go become law. Because as a day like this, e don't reach the stage where they plan to put them inside law book where they guide this country. Waka. Because Chief of Staff on behalf of Presido, that's Femi Gbajabiam Miller, he said they don't talk. 3 to 4 months, now they used to do some kind of talking. And with all the things we'll be saying they don't collect in terms of information, it don't reach now to put Barrow down, begin write one or two things about the matter. Then later, they will come put pass mark on top. Now for meeting, after the meeting we'll be saying they do for State House for Abuja, where Deputy Senate President show, Deputy Speaker show, Inspector General of Police show for there. Now there, intake yan.
1: State police is not something that you do with a wave of the hand or snap of a finger. There's a lot involved in terms of constitution and legalities. And thank God now we've gained a lot of traction. Hopefully the amendment will come shortly.
0: Now for Ondo State, number one man where the paddle canoe for there will be Governor Lucky he says security people then stop one plan to bomb government house. He said they don't arrest the people will be say their hand follow for that thing. They need them get information. Say they won't bomb. Now police enter action. I'm gonna take people follow them for back. Now so then go do that worker to take a stop the bombing.
2: They wanted to bomb the government house. They were in their hotel. They later moved into a rented apartment. And they have all the equipment, all the gadgets. Then intelligence, we got an intelligence report and the police and the Amotekun moved in. They busted them in the house where they are. They were arrested. They are still in detention right now. Their mission was to bomb the government house. For what reason? Only God knows.
0: People will be saying they use band A, you understand, the light. We suffer between February and March. They don't collect compensate now, and they give them in form of a token credit or they go adjust the bill. Nigeria Electricity Regulatory Commission has a jumbo denied put pass mark on top. Give all order to all those company that will be say they supply light, if na Eco or whatever they use for your area. So make them start to make that payment. But if you owe them, you don't go fee use this particular credit. Say you won't go use and go pay your busy. No. You know, say na due to gas supply, we know 2 days that time. Now make that thing happen within that period.
3: Obodo Ibo News.
0: Obodo America FBI don't they beg you, sir, beg, in case you help them see this top 10 wicked wayo people. We don't show them shege promise. Say make you open your mouth, make you talk. FBI Director Cash Patel now open mouth. Yanam. They say these people say that they look for their hand link to billions of dollars. You understand, for wayo case, according to the man. Alright, because of our time, now you're now going to take stand down on top of the very first word story of the day. Big ups to Hillary Unoruka, aka Hibs. We package this information, give me to come and spoke it. But he says, she knows Zuz away. If you never remember the people, the team will be say they here. Say FG don't promise to save the 82 students and teacher will be say bad people call for inside Oyo and Bruno State. On top of this, so for work. In no get the time we be say my name they change at all. No still. Ochi. One your child. When you they do person bad, you go they sweet you. Body go they di. But when another person do you, body go they pepper you like this Cameroon pepper. So wait, what say you they do for another person? No fit you, Abby. My dear, this.
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0: your swagger every morning, and you won't also fill up your black check to speak into your day. 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
1: 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They just took our transformer. Now we no can get like this.
0: Join Ratata.
2: All right, so like I talked before, my name is Ratata. See, talk to me. 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But now they call the result. But now they draw you back. Nonsense.
3: Sayane the last born.
4: Yes, sir. 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

0: from Cambridge in Australia. I am here to represent the good people of Okwa Abasibom State country. If you don't like it, go and help transformer.
1: All right, all my people, this one, a town hall meeting.

0: Yes, yeah, so 95.1 was Wazobe FM, your number one choke mouth station, and you put your ears. So this beautiful Friday morning, yes, thank God it's Friday. Today not just be ordinary Friday. Today is the sweet Friday, the fifth day of the month of June. That's the sixth month for inside the year 2026. So take your time now 27 minutes, now 28 minutes, and then just walk out gently and wildly. Leave 8 o'clock, go find one place, sit down, cross leg. Welcome on top Town Hall with the Town Hall Elders. Yes, my elders, they don't enter. In fact, this is not the last Town Hall meeting for this week. And this one really did different from... is well. My name is Itora Basiakwara Sukwa, BSc in English Language, BSc Oceanography from Cambridge in Australia, the chief robo one of Ikponland, aka Baby Girl for Life. I remain my humble self, the only side chick and main chick of a fine man. Call his name na Balogun Odogun. Na neighboring community, they say, oh, you can watch us live on a YouTube. You can watch us live on Facebook. I don't even know where Alaga is. Alaga is missing.
1: Alaga is recuperating.
0: Yes, so after she's actually on a 9 months yearning.
2: Please, what is all this one? No, why are you trying to spoil her name?
1: She's concerned for the
0: Woman supporting woman.
2: Leave her. She's not on your journey.
0: Why 93 years old man go still they reproduce? Because they say go into the wall and replenish.
2: Oh, I should disobey
0: you
2: God.
0: Really want to be fruitful at this age? Okay. The phone lines for you to call and shook your mouth on top of everything that we're going to talk about today, apart from the blue, we go, they fly everywhere. Now, 0201-277-0951, 0201-465-7180. And on top of WhatsApp, 0908743-0755. Let me say it in the way that is to bust my man's head. My elders are here. You have already been hearing their voice. One voice is my man voice. The other one is a retired somebody that they pursue from school. Allegedly is an esquire. I will allow them to create the house song. That's my man. Set me on fire. I'm burning for
1: today
0: you.
1: Today is day 21.
0: Yes.
2: 3 weeks.
1: Three weeks. And our rulers or leaders are sleeping and dining and complaining about whether the election be the coming be. Three weeks of
0: how they robbed me of
1: children in the open, in this harsh weather that has been going for the past 3 weeks, and they don't have a clue. One 3 weeks.
2: Yes. My name is Mazikle Tusubanugogo. Okay, by the way, I attended the boys' secondary school, Umalamako Umuhim Technica, where I was extrajudiciary and illegally removed from the choir. And today, to the glory of God, I am S choir. Thank you very much. As you purchase Wazobia perfume and body spray, I got many calls of people trying to find out where we are. Ladies and gentlemen, we are moving around. But even if the movement is not affecting you, you can go to Jumia and the Konga. And the order, it will come to your doorstep. And if you also and if you also want to go into ShopRite and any reputable shop, including Ebano, you will find it there. Any shop you enter and you finish buying what you want to buy, to test if the shop is a reputable shop, ask them if they have Wazobia perfume and body spread. If they don't have it, know that it's not a reputable shop. And to all the GMZ, and with special attention to Alaga, my love, I say hi.
0: Yesterday you were saying that Tam Tam in Sembo, Tam Tam is in Sembo.
2: I saw Tam Tam, so we are working on something.
0: You and Tam Tam?
2: Yes.
1: Leave him.
2: Young blood.
0: He like young blood.
2: Very young blood.
1: He's renewing his blood.
0: So that through the renewing blood.
2: Yes, tam, that's the
0: latest. Yeah, because of the small money that you have.
2: It's not small anyway. When you are selling Wazobia perfume, you will have money.
0: Okay, before we, because the insecurity matter still they very hot for this country. And that is supposed to be the biggest conversation till I'm the children come out for inside bush. But make we just shift to smaller. For inside Vanguard newspaper, they say WAEC exams still they run into nights.
3: Chey.
0: They still they write. I see one video where they say for inside the same or just where they catch those where they carry those children.
2: They do WAEC exams. They do WAEC
0: with a candle. No light, they say parents they protest, but WAEC council say they are working on it.
1: Let us separate matter. It is not because of the Oyo kidnapping.
0: I know.
1: WAEC has been a problem of writing their exam till night, and I wonder why. I wonder why in this year and age, in this Gen Z generation, we are still writing exam till evening. I mean, what exam are you writing?
2: What are you writing? That cannot, you have a whole 12 hours or more of daylight.
1: And to do this
2: of thing. Daylight. And even if you, so is it the facility you don't have or the sitting space that you're letting people write in shift tonight? With all this in shift and in candle, you know you don't have light. And with all this insecurity going around,
1: they are writing tonight.
2: I will rather home train my child inside my bedroom.
1: Abby?
2: Because now even YouTube is school.
0: This new one where you want, where they want born for you.
2: Why is this one interested in my life?
0: Why will I not be interested? Why will I not be interested? Why you still reproduce at 93?
2: Which one concern you?
0: Why not go concern me?
2: Is that the case we are reading here today?
0: Okay, back to the case that we're reading here today. They reproduce at 93. I know they fail you. I know they fail anybody. Hello. I know they fail. As I was being talked, if they write this exam last year and they run into the night, should be the schools supposed to make provision to make sure, say, even if you won't run into the night, may they get proper lighting for these children.
1: Don't bring the school into this matter.
3: No.
1: The schools are not the one that generate the question. It's the person.
0: If
1: WAEC knows that this school last year he wrote or he written exam till 9 p.m. or 7 p.m. This year that exam should not go there. They should put measures in place. Don't look at the school. Look at WAEC first.
2: Because West the question Africa comes from WAEC. Examination Council is not only Nigeria.
0: Them.
2: Did they write in the evening in Ghana?
0: WAEC is a body. But they not get a particular center where we say then they go. If they say WAEC gets like exam hall. Schools supposed to do
1: address
0: their own
1: WAEC first.
0: WAEC not just to bring exam.
2: Make I ask you, school will not get desk. School will not get ceiling.
1: Why would I go there?
2: School where they never have fund. Where they sit on the floor. Now they say make provision for light.
0: But these children they pay. They won't tell me say WAEC. Their money not there inside the money where they pay to WAEC.
1: Why you collect the money?
0: Why you go no foul and see? I can off your mic now.
2: So wait, you are saying that money where them pay inside WAEC form?
0: Yes.
2: You go do to buy generator.
0: At least maybe they
1: ask you now.
0: They're supposed to be rent. Which one be this person enter
2: government? Government, we don't die.
1: She's my person.
2: So they go pay from that WAEC form where they pay.
0: Mas, you not let me talk. Now your generation, now they keep us for where we live.
2: You wait the generation. See what you
0: now
2: talk.
0: I get my PVC. See don't tell me talk. That.
2: They go take the money for form. Take them.
0: I get my PVC.
2: Suburb they don't supply. Ministry of Education they don't give them.
1: School management committee.
2: School management committee they now the money for form. For WAEC, I'll get by generator. What did they talk?
0: You can rent it.
2: Okay, money, but I never paid my teachers. I can't take and they rent generator for WAEC.
0: I'm going to go to the house.
2: Umuaka nakwanezio. Oh. kemba woka hachi wara chai.
0: Uwaralahu. Uwaralahu in peace. Uwaralahu in peace. For inside the Punch newspaper, the Oyo abduction and the Bronu abduction we don't happen already. Of course, today may be the day 21. That's officially 3 weeks. Then these children don't do for inside bush. They say tough terrain. Casualty fear stall rescue mission. Casualty fear. Now they stall the rescue mission. That is the terrain now.
1: Who is saying this?
0: They cannot fit to enter. So because then they fear, can you not say they don't they bomb places and they end up bombing civilian? I don't they give you context now. They end up bombing civilian. So because of that, that's now why then they take their time to fit go rescue these children.
1: Listen. There is a Yoruba Greek proverb that says that you don't pursue the rat in your house and break your leg.
0: Mm.
1: It's a calculated, well-programmed attempt. You don't sweat. See, let us look compare Nigeria with developed countries. 3 weeks, will they allow? And the worst of it was that they even behead somebody and show video that they are beheaded. And we were what is that English? Galivanting about, enjoying everything that is enjoyable. Now they have excuse of tough terrain.
0: Now they say as also part of their demands, say the release of their detained terrorist commander follow join the reason why then they see the reason whether they go release the children or they no go release them.
2: Okay, so they don't release the man.
0: They never release the man. Okay, so and you know, so they also they ask for 1 billion naira. Then they ask for implementation of Sharia law. For inside of your state, yes, thank you. And they also they ask for ELOCs.
2: Okay, so what thing I want to talk here, be say, this one shows say everything where we they hear, say then they send they rescue, nah lie.
0: So then they pay.
2: Because this that 3 weeks, this thing where Balogoto make I even put pepper and salt inside them.
0: Okay.
2: This now 3 weeks of una know where then they no be say una they find them una know where then they.
0: The terrain is
2: una
0: difficult.
2: Una come talk say terrain where then carry small pikin go. Enter. The terrain where children enter.
0: 1 year, 6 months.
2: Day. Enter there.
1: That's the terrain.
2: Women where be teachers will not be professional soldier. They enter. The terrain they difficult to enter. Difficult say if you enter there, they go kill them. See, something where you body call clandestine oppression.
0: Bam!
2: Clandestine!
0: Yes,
2: because this is what I'm talking, I need to drink meat.
0: Virtue has left
2: you. Yes. Clandestine. I have a headache. Clandestine, you go deck, then get hit camera.
0: Yes.
2: Then get different thing with the feet take enter there.
0: Yes.
2: They say they enter. Somebody say they enter there. They shoot the people. Bullet no enter them body. Yeah, they can't run back. Uh-huh. People can't throw bomb. Give them. They can't kill one soldier.
0: As for commando.
2: Commando.
1: Wait. Massey. Is that the tales by moonlight or the reality?
2: Now they talk. They say they don't try.
0: Bollywood.
2: They try to use force. Once they try to use force, the people get to dash. Bullet no enter their body. What did I want to be saying? This discussion don't divest me.
0: Okay.
2: It don't divest me since

Because it's been an amazing week for every one of us. Thank you so much to all my MVPs on top of the show. All of you, we listen, we call, we send in your messages. Now you be the realest MVP. And that's now why I did tell you special, special thank you. I feel like make we gather for a group hug. But I mean, just give the hug to your neighbor on my behalf. Thank you so much for all your calls. Thank you so much for all your messages. Thank you for the contribution. Thank you. May Baba God bless you. Bless you plenty. And make you forget better weekend. But till then, still no say our yard still live on top Wazobia Extra for you to fit watch. And also follow Wazobia FM on all social media platforms. So sorry for the calls where I no fi answer. Sorry for the messages where I no fi read. Next week, we'll go do one again Monday to Friday, 4 a.m. to 9 a.m. on top on our wake up show with Ratata. And of course, me, myself, and I say yene the last one. But till then, join me by 5 o'clock on top of the Calabar Girls, okay? And also follow me everywhere at @IAM_SEYENE, at @IAM_SEYENE. Lagos, any better week? Always remember, weekend, sorry, Jerry. Always remember to drink enough water, eat fruit and vegetables, and be kind to everybody with you around you. Why? Because me, I don't miss.

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2: 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And for our backyard, Nadia, everybody they gather rice, discuss, learn, and co-ashiate.
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5: All right, so my people, better informate now. Don't carry come like this. And this one, they come from MTN. And waiting, then they try one letter. I know this one about data. Now, the question be say, share you, they feel like say your data, what you they do, if you don't do them, they be like say they finish or they disappear for no reason. Or say you do data now, like this morning now, and it's supposed to last you for 1 week, I'll be 1 month. But by the time we go reach night, or evening time, you don't finish. Now, you know they alone for this one. And now, why MTN, they bring this one with them, they call data is on trial. So, MTN now, they come, they want to make everybody sit down on top of one table, make we discuss. They want show now the reason, bring with evidence too. And of course, get people, bring people too, where they observe how data they take finish and how data they take, how then they take use data. So, everybody go there the same round table and then we go table the matter and then they go address them. So, now, waiting they want to organize. Is now the courtroom style event, and this one Igushele for Saturday, June 6, 2026, and the time now 2 p.m. sharp. So once you attend that event, MTN will show you exactly how your data they use, and it also then will also give you chance to take chukuma out. You go ask question, and then any question where you ask, you go definitely get answer. So if you not fit even make yourself available on that day for the venue of that event, if you watch them live for YouTube at www.youtube.com/mtnng, or you fit even tune in self to your television 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

0: Waiting the Nanama people, 95.1 was over FM, your Chukuma station. Yes, this na our backyard. You already know, everywhere Boggity, everywhere Frenfi, everywhere Rosaline. My name is Papito, aka Papi Spending. On Fridays like this, I like to identify as Hype Man Papi, Big Things Popping, with superstar DJ Indo. And backyard no go complete without the daughter of Zion, Ada Dum Dum.
1: We are highly favored, though.
0: Today, I did happy say Ada day with me because she did mountain all through Thursday nights, reached this morning. We did very, very excited that we get a spiritual representation because some of the cases way back here at the CARICOM, no be ordinary eye fit solve them. But we go actually appreciate all the backyard soldiers home and abroad for every where they don't shook mat advice support in one way or the other. Again, we don't come with another one. Odeme Wokoko. This time around, it get to do with a certain lady where they work in one organization. Lagos and Metigen, I beg put ear for ground, make we hear this one well. This lady now, she dey work for this organization. All of a sudden, she stopped because of relocation. Where she relocate go, the environment no favor her. She gots go back to her roots. Mm-hmm. Upon getting back to her roots, this one now don't get like 5-year gap. Upon getting back to her roots now, she go back the office say, I beg, say that my position still dey open. And the guy say, why not if not? Because before she come out, they been get a very good relationship. Now, when she come back, he get one or two challenges where the oga can reveal to her. Say, when you go, things been sup. Now, they diagnose me, say, one or two things they sup with my kidney. Say, my kidney now remains small if I come out of my life. Immediately, she put down her name as part of the people where they require donor for kidney. You get the point tonight. Mm-hmm. But unfortunately for her, the position where her name day back around the number 13 or 14 thereabout. Because this thing now long queue make we no get health problem. Oh, demi wokoko. Now, the new returned employee now contacts say, yeah, based on say they get good relationship now, and everything does the senge menge. You get the point tonight. Now he say, any which way, whatever happens, I did for you. He no get where he touch. If our kidney transplanting fit match, why not if not? He get upon to that. Now he do matter. Oh, my darling dear. Oh, I don't pray to God to say, Baba God, now please, Biko, help me send helper. I don't know, say now you go use. Thank you very, very much. Thank you, overload. All right, so. They carry leg waka inside the hospital after some weeks, which don't they work for them. And then they can't realize, say, unfortunately, this new return employee, the kidney no go match
1: the oga
0: with
1: own.
0: The oga own. Oh, chim. Now, what did they talk? It in pain the woman. But the hospital now can't give them a very good suggestion. He say, okay, since this new returned employee, because he they ready to put down a kidney. Okay, no wahala. Let us find if any of the upper people, the next in line on the list, if a kidney, if he match any of them, then she go donate for that stranger. Then the oga go contact the position of any of those people on the top. Whether number one, number two, or number three. Then, fortunately for this lady, the first person on the list, the kidney, he match with the returned employee own. So, the hospital do their normal thing. Which takes the organ now to number one on the list for waiting for kidney requirement, for kidney transplant. All right. And luckily for her, weeks after weeks, she can't discover a new donor. We match with our own kidney. And as that one happen, they sharply do the needful. Lagos and Metro Genesis, I tell you right now, both the oga, he don't get well body. The surgery was successful. But the returned employee now, the recovery can't they give a problem. Some kind wahala. You know, say this healthy matter, what would they talk about to my brother and my sister? One person, if he experience it, the other person, if he experience it, if he not turn out well, you get a point now. That was the case of this returned employee. Returning back to work was like a difficult task. But I go put a pin on top of him. Returning to work was a difficult task.
1: Because of the sote, issues now.
0: This recovery do. Now, it don't they tire up out. It don't they do a waiting no good now. You get a point now. So she say, make sure they manage they go work. Lagos are meant to change. You no go believe waiting sup with the oga with the help with a kidney. She begin to the complain. They complain and say, madam, not be just kidney you drop. Oh, deme wo koko. Not be just kidney you drop. Why you they slug order for work like this? Why you they daughter you for work like this? No they best for you. Complain after complain after complain. The woman shock say, could this be woman being? Where I give my kidney, I donate my kidney for our well body. Now they follow me talk like this. I bitch it said all these things na film where they act. Not be cho, not be child's play. Na real Matthias. The matter go on and on and on. The complaint can't reach her for neck. So she go report to higher authority for the office. He say, wait till you got madam and they do. It's you can't see a person who I help. She don't give me body heating for work. Body heating for work. Then the oga pata talk say, you know what we go show up now. Go another branch so that peace go will rain. Okay. She carry leg go another branch. Unfortunately for her, this new branch now, from this new branch to her house, in a long journey, a long past Third Mainland Bridge, in fact, now like times two. You get the point now?
1: Yeah.
0: Which makes a recovery very, very slow.
1: Oof.
0: But now, because now she they go through extra work, getting to work on a daily basis. You get the point now?
1: Sure.
0: Now she lodge complain. As this old guy hear the complaint, say, even after taking to another branch, now she first suck him. He fire him one time. This woman for other branch where she dey begin to cry, say, how could you? How could you? You will be say, I donate my kidney for to get your body for yourself. Now she say, I don't give a damn. You the slow walk
1: the
0: down.
1: Job is the job.
0: You get a point now. Okay. Now the woman, they ask a very important question. She get opportunity to sue the company with the backing of human rights. The question I say, if she sue them, Malakpala go follow. They say, money fall on you. Instead of banana, now money go fall on top of her.

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1: Drop, but you know, drop out. Now you put me out of job, and I don't get money. I don't get where to stay. I just from my other from my house or place come here because that place, you know, they favorable.
2: Now would they talk, Papito? The heart of man is what is desperately wicked. Who can know it, Abi?
1: No, my own heart no wicked. Na love full there.
2: Okay.
1: Yes, na for Titi.
2: Ah, for the Tinuke, heart of man.
1: For Chioma.
2: Because now, the organization now, they feel come argue and tell and say, the kidney, come make we face the fact. The kidney where she donates, Papito.
1: Na personal something.
2: Na personal something.
1: No be office assignment.
2: No be office, no be official.
1: Mm-hmm.
2: You donate and based on say you get good heart and you won't make Bam. Your girl leave. You understand?
1: Get the now.
2: And that's something they within your power to donate.
1: Mm.
2: You know, they no force you donate. You know, donate under duress. And you donate, just the way we say, you never ask for any financial reward. You donate them from your good heart. So, the organization now feel go that route with them, which go they very very very very painful, but not the truth, not the reality of things will be inside, not the truth.
1: All right, so we go bar break, buy one or two for shade, and I watch you go buy like this.
2: Me?
1: I tell you, we'll see what you get for backyard for junction.
2: If I tell you, I won't buy like this.
1: Okay, if you don't reach that level, no talk again because
2: hot jollof rice.
1: Oh, them may work.
2: Very hot one.
1: When they come back, Lagos. Kai.
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0: Oh yeah, attention, attention, my people. 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

0: Lagos, welcome back. 95.1 was Zubia FM, the Tukumat Station. Abaka, Naide, so Adatum Dum and Papito. So, straight up to the phone lines. And just in case you're tuning right now, they say never bite the hand with the feed you this one. Not only bite the hand, burn the hand join. You get a point now. For those who catch this story and the development, wait for Luam and the fish will come out. WhatsApp, they're available 0908-743-0755. And I check WhatsApp as Apple. Then, of course, phone lines, it never change. 0201-277-0951. Or make a try, 0201-465-7180.
1: Sorry, daughter of Zion.
2: You
1: are feeling the spiritual from the...
2: I just pity the woman because her kindness now won't come to do her... I know she said she go ever kind for this life again.
1: You get a bump.
2: Good morning, Papi Ada. That woman kidney donor acted out of emotion and without deep consideration and reflection. Kidney donation is a serious medical procedure that would require legal consideration and orders. She should immediately sue that ungrateful boss directly and claim nothing less than ₦1 billion. Human rights lawyer will pull the case through. The issue does not concern the company. Exactly. One lesson I have long learned is never to act out of emotion. Chooks undo the from Akeson. Exactly. Because you know if you sue based on say the job. Now the person directly go sue.
1: Okay. Another one did here. Moko sharply check them.
2: One take call. Message is today. Okay. This person here say, Adan Papi, good morning to you. This lady is very kind and can sue the company. However, did they have the written agreement that if she donates her kidney, she would have a job? BUJ from Scotland.
1: Oh, Demi Wokoko. Who did they? Our backyard.
3: Okay, good morning.
1: Good morning.
3: Hi, happy weekend.
1: Happy weekend to you too. Chukma.
3: Yeah, I've been a long way. Dude. I know they talk with Wazovia on our first time caller.
1: First time caller? Pondi MRC. Where the second now? We're supposed to welcome you specially. Where that you where so they
3: I don't they try to reach you, I just

0: Hallelujah! Today is the day the Lord has made. You got a bunch of that. Hallelujah!
1: All right. You don't do okay like this, have you? Mm-hmm. Now, back to business. Bros, Abe, come up from your radio.
2: Hello, good
1: yes,
2: morning.
1: Yes, we hear you. Good morning. Our backyard, Chukumount.
2: From my name is Engineer Frank.
1: Oh, Engineer okay. Frank. Before it sound like AI. It's okay. Carry on.
2: So this is not my first time to call.
1: First time caller again. Hallelujah.
2: Yes, sir. But I always follow that program.
1: Hallelujah.
3: That's
1: what
3: we did follow.
2: I know the spirit.
1: Oh, Demi Wokoko.
2: Concerning this very matter.
1: Mm.
2: I beg, more than no verse, so my own understanding. This now somebody will be say he used the mind, do something for you.
1: Yes.
2: At least you suppose use your own church mind as well. Find where you go keep and where nobody is best in life due to waiting in sacrifice for you. Because something like this, that something maybe say somebody sacrificed for you. You too go sacrifice something. Where be saying him. Anywhere where the person be, you go they say, at least I know regret waiting I do. Don't be saying something where person don't do finish with out of happiness. Mm. One make and they regret that. It don't make sense.
1: I beg
2: my brother, anywhere where that woman wants to matter goes, I believe say.
1: Mm-hmm.
2: People will support and do many.
1: Thank you very much.
2: I rest my case.
3: Thank you. Hello?
1: Abakia took him out.
4: Hello, good morning.
3: Good morning.
1: Fire another day.
3: We greet you. Mommy, welcome.
1: Give your voice, Ibele, mommy.
4: Okay. You see that woman, you do mistake.
1: You
4: see, people are not be say borrow me money. They are held. Now you take the make issue that man. Because nothing concern company, no be company send a message. Make it to the man personally. Because the man to the happy man, after all, me and you know whether he sign or you know sign, I don't know.
1: Make it
4: to the man personally. Because no concern company. My own head now I go take it. Now we're done.
1: Thank you very much.
3: Thank you so much.
1: On to the next. You know, this generation and time where we did so, we got to select the kind of help where we go to render.
3: No be sentiments. Because
1: you just use
3: not only your heart, you know, you know the other person.
1: Your HQ. Before you go help person. Who did they have a shukmat? Oh, Demi Wokoko. Who did they? We don't pick you.
5: Good morning, sir.
1: Good morning this morning.
5: Patito, good morning.
1: Yes, good morning, shukmat.
5: Yeah. Please, I give one small issue. I need to call you separate to explain that for you.
1: Okay, so what are you going to do? That issue where they talk about, send them to our backyard number. You get a point now.
5: Okay.
1: I will call the number. Just listen to the show. I will call the number as the show they carry go. You get a point now. Okay, I have a good WhatsApp.
3: Adan, Papi, good morning. Okay. Buyije, we don't read your message. This person here.
1: No, okay. Voice new too.
3: Moku take calls.
1: Who did they have back yet? Shook mats. Fire another order, yo.
5: Nah, the money, no.
3: Money, no. Greet you.
5: What I say in that case? The woman is in person.
1: Huh?
5: Because of what?

0: 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And ask all the questions. That question where you done the pilot for your mind, make you go there, make you go ask Sam. Watch them live for YouTube. You go see if you watch them for Arise TV, Channels TV, and NTA by 2 p.m. This one no be gist though. Yes, no be gist. And no be rumor. Na fact. Yes, last, your data don't enter court. Now only you go judge them. You go judge the matter. MTN Nigeria, make your truth talk this time.
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19: Oh yeah, now you don't ever buy data where they disappear like say you get wing. Make I tell you, say you know they alone. It they happen to me too like that, and the guy till they do for body. 1 minute person go buy data, na. Before you know, poof, it don't vanish, it don't finish. But no worry. Now, why data matter don't enter court this morning? Many MTN don't carry evidence come. This one, na real showcase, na real proof, na real people will go follow Chook Mouth inside this matter for the court. Na him that people will go dead there, na then go witness everything and they go put solution to them. So, to take joy, make you come join this special courtroom style. Now, this one will happen on Saturday. And June 6 by 2 p.m. Make you see with your eye how your data work and ask all the questions. Where don't they build up for your mind all this time? You go see if you watch them live for YouTube, Arise TV, Channels TV, and NTA by 2 p.m. This one no be ordinary gist and no be rumor. Now, fact. Yes, last, your data matter don't enter court. Now, when I go judge the matter, MTN Nigeria, make your truth talk. We'll be right back.

0: way where every house get a room. 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
1: 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Talk. 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

0: 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I still have a cat. What about now? Ada Dumdum and Papito. We go straight to the phone lines. 0201-277-0951. Or make a try 0201-465-7180. Again, one or two voice notes. I go let me you just touch people. Maybe you just touch lights. Let's try this one. Are we good?
1: Papito, Ada Dumdum, good morning. In this case, Tara Power. You see this life? Ah, in fact, I feel for that woman. No,
0: Kai.
1: That doesn't mean even sell the kidney like a 10 a.m. or whatever. You no need to go straight to work again now. With church might now do something now, and that black person now pay her back with evil. See this life. This one will teach a lot of people's lesson. It teach myself lesson that person not need to trust anybody in this life. It is well with that woman. The Lord will raise her for her. That's my own. God bless you. Thank you.
0: All right. At least we don't know. Say to they do good now.
2: My own is that. These are government of Nigeria.
3: This will not be our own. On top WhatsApp, this person here say, good morning, Papi Anada, to all Wazobia also, good morning. You see this case, unless she had something else she's not saying, she did what she did out of love and pity. That boss, if he did not do the right thing, people's prayer will make him suffer for this singular wicked act of his. Miche Abimeche. Mechi from UK. Another person here said, good morning, Ada and Papi. Papi and Ada, the law sees kidney donation as a gift,
0: bam,
3: which is why it's a crime to sell organs. That said, there is absolutely nothing this donor can do to the company or her boss who received her kidney. She should just move on. Posterity will judge her boss. Raymond from Misolo.
0: All right. But Raymond finished school. That grandma is strong, well.
3: Very. Now, like I say, that's in that.
0: So, for those who don't really understand waiting this up, this is the lady will be say donate a kidney for a oga boss. And the oga boss now, nobody should donate the kidney directly. You get the point now? As the kidney no match with your oga boss own, she can't give that her own to the one we match. So the girl can't take the position of that one we match because the list long for those where they wait for donor for kidney transplants. You get a bunton now. So as the matter can be like this, the recovery of this lady we donate to the stranger in question, it can they feel someone kind, so she no fit live up to her responsibility at work anymore. The yoga where she donate for, where should they go through all this for? On a behalf, you get the point. In fact, on a be fool, say, I'm not be behalf. He say, come on, you there. Come on, get up and walk. Not a bezuzu. Not a slogodo. If you.
3: No, I don't want to deviate. I will tell you what's come my mind later.
0: So the woman can not talk. No. Why can you talk to me like this? It's because of the condition. Where I take help you, your health condition, I put me for this situation. He say, get out of here, man. They carry and go another branch. That another branch, it did too difficult for her because the just destination of her workplace, to of the new house. Workplace, to the house, is too far. Mm. They make the recovery even slower because she, they commute waiting long, waiting no good now. She complained that one, so they fire. Say, get out of here, man. You're not needed anymore. This woman, the verse, she get the capacity to sue. But this assignment, where she do so, nobody send out, no be official duty from the office. Which Hello? Step she go take?
3: We greet you. Good morning.
0: She
3: good
0: ask questions.
3: Well done. Good morning.
4: Well done. After the third month, I'm here, they test you.
0: Kai.
4: If I want to do my own church man, I will tell the woman to tell that woman to give me my kidney back.
0: Uh-huh.
4: Yes, you need to give me back. This is now appreciated that before you give my own kidney back home.
0: Bam. Thank you very much. She don't talk her mind now. Otherwise, they laugh.
3: It's like giving my kidney back. We guys go to the theater again. I'm calling my kidney. God damn it.
0: But of a true, this is not a reflection of how humans they.
3: Of course not.
0: Human being. Plenty of time, people don't pay evil back for good we didn't do them. You get a point now. And the other way around. Abakia Chukmout.
5: Hello?
0: Yes, Chukmout.
5: Hello. Papito.
0: Yes, sir. Chukmout.
5: I greet you, Baba.
0: I greet you, special.
5: Well done. I work now.
0: Work, then. I do
5: well done. You see that man, reality made that woman, made them go back to China, made them commode that kidney, return to the woman. I'm telling you, it's a very pure wickedness now. Person will help you when they treat the person. If he died that time, him go do that kind of to the woman. Or make the woman, make them go back, or make them go court. Yes, make them go court. Yes, that's reality. Thank you, Baba.
6: You're welcome, Baba.
3: We greet you. Welcome. Good morning.
7: Ada, good morning.
3: Good morning.
7: How is work?
3: Fine. Bless God.
7: Sunburn from coca.
6: Huh? 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

0: Accra, Lagos, welcome back. Now the 5.1 was Zobia FM. And now, the trial draw the cutting on top of the Matthias today. At that moment, we'll just sample one or two for the, before we call the backyard number.
1: Okay, mommy prays for me, Korodu. She talks, say, for me, oh, the woman really do mistake because to donate kidney is a very dangerous thing. And she take that risk. She didn't even care if she would die in the process. Anyway, she's a good woman. God will fight for her.
2: Bam.
1: Very easy to say. Vivian Love, I see your message. You say, good morning, Papi and Ada. That woman no try at all. Why donating your kidney to such person and no agreement? And the way I see that her boss, she doesn't even care about you or have sympathy. People are very wicked, though, because you have given him second chance to leave. That is why he's misbehaving anyhow. I don't blame the person.
2: Oh,
1: Papi, you get a point now. Adan, Papi, well done. This person say she should take the Oga to court and demand 1 billion or return the kidney back.
2: Bam.
1: Something from Governor Ruda. And that person here say, Mommy Ejima actually from Ijegu. She talks, say, Adan, Papi, good morning. That lady did not try at all, though. Did she even consult any of her family members before taking that decision? Moreover, this is a very delicate thing to do. How can you donate your kidney to someone you don't even know, even though he's a family member? People can change, oh, like the Bible said, the heart of man is desperately wicked. Who can know it? Let her sue the boss.
0: Mommy Ejima from Ijegun. One or two for the road. Who did it? Our backyard.
3: Papi Sandy.
0: In Dallas.
3: Good morning, sir.
0: Good morning to you this morning.
1: I greet you plenty.
3: Good morning.
1: Morning.
3: That girl went donate her kidney. She not do a mistake at all. Because if that man na better person, he will remember that very day when he need that kidney. When he say he need of it. So he's supposed to remember, go back to that very moment. Nothing person do when go free. Yoruba they say ashe pamolo wa ko sa shegbe.
0: Ashegbe ko si o.
3: Ashegbe ko si bikoko na elim from Igondo.
0: Bam.
3: The man must live what he saw. He may be good for him now. The second one will see spoil again. He go find who go give her.
0: Make no spoil again. Biko.
3: Remember that first very day. God bless you.
0: And you too, mommy.
1: Amen.
0: And you too, mommy. Lagos, you already know. Waiting get beginning, get end. Now you go draw cutting on top of the backyard level today. But before we carry a kaya come out from inside of the studio, make we sharply remind those we want send one or two messages and cases for our backyard to consider. The number, please, strictly text message. Do not call. 0813-111-2096. 0813-111-2096. Just summarize. Nishoki, just a shikini explanation of what in the sub. Backyard people go use their own credit to call you. No waste your airtime. You get a point now. One more time. 0813-111-2096. Now you go mash break on top of our backyard. My name never change. My name na Papito. Follow me everywhere at Papi_spending. Superstar DJ at General DJ Indo, and of course Ada Dum Dum at Adako Chineme. Now you go match break, and of course we go pass the microphone now, the microphone into the hands of the market people. May they run it down. Ada Dum Dum. He goes sit go mountain today. I be make me
1: no,
0: he goes do all right.
1: No, I cannot do all right with you.
0: And I move.
1: You carry a lot of things inside you.
0: These are things
1: are
0: of.
1: Are you the collector from different places? So,
0: man shall not live by bread alone.
1: Mm-mm.
0: You have to live by one or two concubines.
1: No, they for inside Bible. The Bible when are they nothing like that? This can be.
0: Talking about the fears of what do they call them? The fears of making spiritual problem from those girls.
1: Mm.
0: I don't confirm them.
1: Say you carry.
0: I don't carry.
1: I also be saying you no carry.
0: Indo, take it away. I no carry. Well, I.
1: But the way they behave lately.
0: I say I no carry. Sir. I'm free. Hallelujah. Can you see why it's difficult for me to just let go? Because they get what? They get what? They get what? They get what? They get what? I don't even talk about.

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0: Yeso 95.1 was Zobia FM. Now you see they listen to Yeso. Ah, make a first apologize. I beg. Mokuna no verse for me. Say we start am late. One or two things. Now they try to fix it. You get it. So I beg Muna no verse for me. But still, now the Christmas show. Where my checker? Let me have my checker. Just give me that one. Hey. Market runs now with this, so yes, so Ratata they always send you love and light. And when I know say Ratata don't go mountain, go kabash waiting no good for owner. And now in don't come back, he come back with a lot and a lot of blessings for all the market women where they there and market men where they there. Your market go they say wara wara now waiting our prayer be. And now waiting Ratata go mountain, he go preach and he go pray, he go kabash, say yes, so. My people, my market women, them owner go get blessing with this year they carry come. Yes, so but now in don't come back very, very soon. Owner go hear your voice. But still, if you know say you did there, you want hear your voice and you want see him live for perform, you need to day for the gathering. You need to day for the gathering this Saturday as it day hot. The blessing no go wait for you. This Saturday for the gathering, but no worry, I go send you more information about that one. But today on Market Run, so what we go talk about? You wait there, make I give opportunity for my market people. Wait there, make them call me, make them advertise their business. But I need to talk, say, make you go the call brand. No call brand, just advertise your business. Wait till you they sell for inside the market. If they sell egusi, they sell crayfish, they sell tomato, pepper, onions, alibosa, every way you they say, whether na ogirio, whether na dawa dawa, or anything where they say for inside market, you they say soup things, you go call me, tell me, say, my name na Mama Chikodi, or my name na Mama Tunde, or my name na Alhaji Musa, I they say rice for Alabarago market. Or you go say, my name na Mama Chikodi. I they say tomato. I they say pepper. They say shombo. They say tatashe. Anything I want to cook stew, come my shop. Then let me know where the shop is. Now so we go do for market runs this particular o'clock. I know they alone. Yes, so I know they alone. Me, na Odogu, aka Papaya, aka you know the rest. But make a day, I def my side with him. With who?
1: Unique baby,
0: give me that ginger na.
1: I dey with you. We dey with you. We dey here. My name na Unique.
0: AKA
1: Mommy G.
0: Oh yeah, make a sharply they call the phone line. Make you call me on top market runs this particular o'clock. And the phone line is 0201-277-0951. Or send me WhatsApp. I go read your message on top 090-8743-0755. Oh yeah, make us see the first person we go advertise in market this particular time. Just call me, tell me, say my name na Mama Tunde. Are they say Ewedu leave, Ugu or her leave, anything at all where they say, and see where my shop today, so that this weekend, as we don't enter weekend, so people go know the particular shop where they go. Person fit just here and now say, okay, make I go Mama Tunde shop, go buy what I go take cook stew for Sunday, or what I go take cook soup for Saturday, or what I go take do fried rice, or what I go take do jollof rice, or even cook yam porridge. Oh yeah, market was done, they open. Advertise your business, no time to waste time. Hello.
2: Good morning.
0: I greet you.
2: Oh, good.
0: Oh, special greetings to you, Mama.
2: Mommy Gio, well done.
1: Good morning, Ma. Thank you.
2: Now, well done, work.
0: Mommy, advertise your business. Advertise your market. Let's go.
2: Have you, Mommy, bless you for me? Oh, yeah, Mommy.
0: Oh, yeah, what did they say?
2: They said, take away plate, drum, egg, valve, toiletry, they said, mob, bucket. So many things, moving buckets, gallons, pots, and those things are just there.
0: Where your and shop today so that people go come patronize you?
2: My shop there, Obalende Ijefuwa Market.
0: Obalende Ijefuwa Market.
2: Yes, Ikoyi Road.
0: Ikoyi Road. Number what?
2: Yes. Number 141.
0: Number 141. Oh yeah, when I done the year, I'm go patronize them, I beg.
2: When I come, oh,
0: yes, so market must say wara.
2: When I come by, you are not open.
0: Nasu, oh yeah,
2: even blend that, so blend your pepper, everything.
0: Every
2: brush.
0: Oh yeah.
2: Welcome.
0: All right, thank you.
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0: Yes, 95.1 was Zobia FM. Now you still there on top and you still there on market run. So, yes, so, ratata, he don't show back. Ratata, don't come back. Yes, so, I go always tell you, say, in go mountain, go kabash for you. We be market two man, we did there. And now, in don't come back very, very soon. You go hear him voice. But in go day life for the gathering this Saturday. I go give you more information as the matter he day on food. But now, you, where did there be market woman, market man? Oh, yeah. Opportunity don't show for you to advertise your business. People, we want cook soup on Saturday. We want cook stew on Sunday. You need to let them know we shop. Then go buy every. If you be Mama Chinedu, call me. Tell me say my name now, Mama Chinedu. And they sell for Iyanoba market. And what now they sell? And they sell tomato. They sell pepper. They sell onions. They sell ororo. They sell seasoning. They sell every way you want to cook stew. I beg, come patronize me for your stew on Saturday. You must know how to do advert. You must know how to do advert. Not going to come and tell me, say, my name na Mommy Obinna. And they said tomato and pepper. I beg you come patronize. I know one time. Show your market skills. Because of say, now person will advertise in business. Where? Nine markets could sell for an wara. So you go call me. Give me ginger. I be Musa. And they sell rice. They sell beans. They sell joro. They sell corn. They sell every way. One take the day. All right. Oh, yeah. Come my shop for Alabarago. Shop 421 for Alabarago Block B. Now there you go see me. Oh yeah, come by your corner. You see that kind of level. Now what you go do? Oh yeah, my phone line still remains 0201-277-0951. That one is 0201-277-0951. Or send me WhatsApp on top 090-874307-55. Thank you. Oh yeah, make us see who did the phone line like this. Hello.
1: Hello.
0: I greet you.
1: Inside
0: Nasu.
1: You
0: do. Oh, Dogu 90 on the building, Mama.
1: Oh, Dogu.
0: Oh, Mama Mia.
1: Oh, Dogu.
0: I greet you. Oh, Adimumma.
1: A blessed week for us in Jesus' name.
0: Yes, so amen. Mama, what you they sell?
1: Ah, my name is Olivia.
0: Oh, yeah, advertise your business. Sharp. Put ginger.
1: Come from Ikotu. Mm-hmm. They could not come for Ikotu Old Garage.
0: Yes.
1: Once you stop for Ikotu Old Garage, just ask of Mommy Sam Bright or Ijoma. I dey make hair. I dey fix hair. I dey fix lashes. My rebounds. I dey send attachment. I dey do flat cap hair. Anybody, both in Yanoba people, they need me.
0: Sister
1: need me.
0: Naso.
1: Then just come. My number for where they stay now. Ikotu Old Garage. Number five. Imokpe compound. Just come there. Just ask of Ijoma or Mommy Sam Bright.
0: He
1: go see me.
0: Naso.
1: Sister know me as Olivia.
0: Olivia.
1: Yes.
0: Yes, so.
1: They go see me flat cap. Now they say everybody know me.
0: Oh, now don't hear me.
1: Yes,
0: so. Mok na come patronize Mommy Olivia. Oh, now don't hear me. If you advertise your own business well like that, we go shout waiting. Oh, yeah, they call my phone line. Message there.
2: Yes.
0: Oh, yeah, now give me one or two messages with on the line.
2: This one talks, say, Odogu and Mommy Gio. I greet to. I no go market today. NK from Afromedia.
0: Oh, she no well go market today. Yes. Okay. And the thing say you want to say see where your shop today. Oh, yeah, I'm going to go the phone line. Me person advertise their market. Okay. Who did there?
3: Hello, Dogu.
0: I greet you, Mama.
3: Mommy Gio.
2: I greet you, Ma.
3: My market now they sell original honey. This is Aku Gongwa. Original honey. This is for herbs. You use it to mix many things. You use it for therapy. You use it for cough. Sometimes you sick. You miss it. The original one, confirm one. From Suka. Just that I don't have shop, but I need to walk around. I go to office. I go to banks to supply. So if you need it, I have a contact. That people will contact. That is it.
0: Okay, but you no get shop. But you no get shop.
3: Contact through contact now they supply.
0: Hey.
3: Yes.
0: I don't know if I figure you
3: some honey from Suka.
0: Original honey from Suka. Confirm one. What do you call your name again?
3: For many things.
1: Aku Gonwa.
0: And which side you they stay?
1: I stay for Ijesha. Okay. I don't get sure, but yeah. I have contact number. I don't know.
0: No worry. If anybody call, come tell us say they want your number. Sharp. I go just put them out there
1: confirm
0: for you.
1: One. Confirm. No sugar, no good for body. Now only the best.
0: Normal.
1: Live long. Go there. Now only to live long.
0: Thank you.
2: Yeah. Bye.
0: Thank you. Hello.
4: Hello, Dogo Africa.
0: I greet you, Mama.
4: Mojo, how you
2: doing? I do. I greet you, ma.
4: Odogu. See my name. Now you can't tell you exactly. Mama, she called daddy.
0: Hey, you see now. Nah. Your business is going to say wara.
4: You go to sell. Yes, sir. Call it for me, Paja.
0: Oh, yeah, now Mama chook mouth. Wait till they say Odogu, advertise them sharp.
4: Are they so bad?
0: Okay.
4: And they saw this lady's bad, boy's bad.
0: Hmm.
4: And are they so? And are they sell minerals too?
0: Correct.
4: Are they sell minerals? Any type of mineral ray wants. They make we not mention any brand. They sell all those things.
0: Correct.
4: And they for Ipaja market.
0: Ipaja market.
4: Anybody will want to so bag. Maybe
0: block waiting.
4: Want to do party bag. All those things. You want to share gifts. Like you want to use bags to do souvenir.
0: Mama, where your shop there? The shop number every they need them like this. Number 6 Olukayo de Ajayi Street, Ipaja. Oshe. Thank you.
4: So fine bags.
0: Everywhere good.
4: And they sell minerals too.
0: Everywhere good. Everywhere good. Hello.
5: Hello, good morning.
0: I greet you.
5: Yes. My name is Guns Nelson Snookers.
0: Your name now?
5: My name now.

0: 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Calm down. Make everybody talk one by one.
1: 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Data go finish for morning. 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
1: The problem is that the
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3: 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Now you day 54 minutes. Don't work out come out for we're 11 o'clock. And very soon we'll carry our kaya. We'll carry our homie Tuture come out on top of the studio. But yes, so I go always they tell you say the gathering with Ratata. They shall let this Saturday. Hey, anointing we go full body. Hey, you not go like miss them at all. Ingo mountain, go pray kabash for all the market people where they there. And now in don't come back. And the gathering they shall let this Saturday will be June 6th. Now it they happen. And you said, you know, say if you want did they do counseling with them. Counseling they start from 6 a.m. to 8 a.m. The main program go start by 9 a.m. So oh yeah, make them a date this Saturday. Yes, so this Saturday for Gozad Hotel, 31 Community Road, Abule Ado Bus Stop, Satellite Town, Lagos. 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Gozad Hotel. 31 Community Road, Abule Ado Bus Stop, Satellite Town, Lagos. Now, there, you go get a date with Ratata for the gathering. Yes, so Yusuf, you know, say things, if they show and if they play, Ratata, they come with the full anointing. This Saturday night, if they shell, sharply, make you get yourself ready. You will want to go for counseling. We will start at 8 a.m., 6 a.m. to 8 a.m. That one self day. Then, after counseling, main program will come start by 9 a.m. Yes, so promise to be power packed. You know, now always anointing level. No use and play at all. Go see Ratata life, and very, very soon, Ingo come on top of the radio. Con the carriona, they go as it be. Oh, yeah, we see there on top of market runs. I still get a few minutes to come out to mouth on top of this matter. You wait there, you won't advertise your business. Mm-hmm. Oh, yeah, time don't you? Pick like, how many calls have you picked? Like two calls. Make a pick like two calls. Make a see who be the person where I go in shop, go buy things. So I want to cook stew on Sunday. Or maybe I want to cook crocodile stew. I go like cook. Then I'll come cook locust beans soup. I go cook.
4: Locust beans soup today.
3: Yes.
4: Crocodile soup. Now you go chop them.
3: Guy, you never chop crocodile meat before.
4: Now you go chop.
3: If you sell crocodile meat, call me. Oh yeah, make an enter market. Make a see who they there. Hello. Hello.
4: Hello.
3: Yeah. Advertise your market. Hello.
5: Hello.
3: I greet you too. Oh yeah, who they there?
5: Now, Olivia from Ikotu.
3: Olivia from... Yeah. You never called me before.
5: Wait, now I want to be say, I beg, I want me to talk about people where we say, because I'm a credit wrong. People, children, we say they learn work.
3: Oh, picking when they learn work, Abi?
5: Yes.
3: No problem.
5: Because they work, and they do, and they take, and they do week. So they can learn.
3: Okay.
5: Chab.
3: Okay. Imokpe compound.
5: Okay. Yes, old garage.
3: Old garage. So you want learn wig. You want learn how to do wig.
5: Come.
3: You don't hear them.
5: Come.
3: Then go teach you well. All right. Yes. Thank you. Oh, yeah. Hello.
6: Good.
3: I greet you specially.
6: Mommy, dear.
4: I greet you, Mom.
6: Good morning. My wife, dog.
3: Thanks a bunch. Yeah.
6: My
3: own, I'm glad not that they sell. Hey, mama, put energy like say you want make granite, I come your chop like this, come they buy.
6: If you chop this granite, mm-hmm. You can chop with correct hot bread.
3: Hey!
6: And hey! Hot bolle like this. Hey. Eh? Oh my God.
3: Granite and bolle.
6: Go use 1 mineral, chill and
3: oh, drink. Mommy, stop it.
6: Granite itself na butter.
3: Stop it. Oh, mama, tell me where your shop day, not time. Oh. Where you day?
6: I day for. Because Governor Road, now the roadside I did.
3: Governor.
6: Bus stop. Odudua bus stop. Odu, now they sell granite.
3: Odudua bus stop. Now they mom.
6: Odudua bus stop. Now they mom see this. I beg, Mona, help me hail Auntie Blessing. Tell her, say, I say, if you're ready, I will bring in granite for her.
3: Okay.
6: Make you send me address. Now, Mommy Godwin. Odogu, you don't remember
3: me. I remember you wella.
6: I don't go until they pray. I won't start that shift. I go harder with this, my granddaughter.
3: Okay. Everywhere good, mama. Fire on. We're there, your back.
5: Thank you.
3: All right, thanks a bunch. Yes, so now we go close mouth on top of market runs this particular o'clock. As we always tell you, ratata don't show, and you're not going to hear in voice very soon. From me, Odogu, a.k.a. Papaya, a.k.a. you know the rest, and Unique, a.k.a. Mommy G.O.,
4: yes,
3: we
4: sir.
3: Say bye, Gary.

0: They never even drink water drop cup about the people we be say they carry for Oyo State. Another attack don't shell for inside Ondo. This time they carry one small pikin. Now, government people, you know, they don't reach level where we say they won't change the law book of this country, make states forget their own police. Ukraine president write letter give Russia president, made them for Sidon Yan face to face. All of this information plus more, then gather day this gun shows afternoon. But first of all, make I greet you. Welcome on top the 12 o'clock watery. Straight and hot, Ota Soso Talenu from your Fofo Ministry of 951 Wasopia FM. My mouth, na my market, as my name. Na. Ochi. Wanyacha Iyaloja, one of the Fofo Ministry. From my voice, you could already know, say, be as things to get for this information beside Kari Land. Why? Because which day this one happen now for Oyo State? Where day for inside the whole informate? We make teachers themselves for they do a no go gree. John body them, they do a no go gree. Another one don't shell it, but this time I don't know before inside Oyo. Now for Ondo State, now this one shell it. Early Friday morning, I saw the young you. They say some people with their normal weapon now, they enter one community for there. As people they sleep, they begin to hear boo everywhere. Gunshots, scatter, some house suffer damage, confused for the community. Then they made the attack, carry one small boy go. This thing now happened for Idugun community, you know, before daybreak. As more information they come out, we go continue it. They tell you, but our ear go still the ground for more. Now we can go back to the one we be say happened before now. Because some of Nagutis and only just Oyo State. But not be just Oyo. You know, see, between May 13 and May 15, 82 people, 82 school children plus teachers, nine Kolobi people carry, both for Oyo and Borno State. Where may government now say they no go stop, they go do everything with their muscle to bring them back? That Nashalayo from Informate Minister will be Mohammed Idris. Because they do one gather the way they talk about this kind of badness where they happen for inside country and if Abuja they take door. Soldiers people they rep there. Police, DSS, NIA, and Office of National Security Advisor. All of them they join her together, you know, for this worker based on how we hear the matter. Now we'll give this Office of President chance people to talk. Minister Mohammed Idris.
1: Will be spared and ensuring that those responsible for these heinous crimes are brought to justice. The president has directed every lawful instrument available to the Nigerian state be deployed towards achieving this objective, including the deployment of specialized rescue teams.
0: Now I get one set of people who sing song. They say, "Shey na like this, he go day day." Now I'm be one of the thing where some people reason, you know, we come make government now the yarn. Say, you know what it go happen? Make nobody say na like this a good day. Made them reason the matter of state police. Say they don't think and think and reach the point self will be saying that to come they write one or two things to know how they want to put them inside the law book will guide the worker of this country. And now mouth of this man now will be chief of staff, Guy Bawa of Obodo Nigeria, Femi Gbajabia Miller. He say the past 3 to 4 months now, they don't sit down, discuss the idea. Now, they don't reach points now. May the Kukuma don't do what they feel do. They change the thing for inside, you know, the law book of the country.
2: Establishing the state police is not something that you do with a wave of the hand or a snap of a finger. There's a lot involved in terms of constitution and legalities. And thank God now we are a lot of traction. We've gained a lot of traction. Hopefully the amendment will come shortly.
0: Today now World Environment Day, and one person will be saying a sabi person when it comes to something of environment. Desmond Majeko Dumi, it a bebe. Give you and me as Obodo Nigeria some boris. More no joke with how weather matter be. You don't hear climate change. Didn't this one come the big for your ear? But you know, today talk say some now the thing where man they do. all those industry things, the way we be say, oh, they burn all those for, I no one go to speak baby grammar for you. Go gulu gulu the thing, make you for no one by yourself. But waiting they start to talk and I say whether they share is rain the four way not supposed for Sunday, so everything or they hot things all they debut one kind bala bala. Now because we there among the country, we be say climate change hits very, very bad. He said Lake Chad, you don't already pack up every year because the lake they reduce. Many people they lose where then they stay and where then they find food. The problem too, they increase poverty and cause quarrel for some community. Then we will say they for not side.
3: In Nigeria and along the coast of Africa, we should be very concerned about the state of the environment. The classic example is the desert encroachment. Places like Lake Chad, one of the largest lakes in the whole of Africa, has shrunk to less than 25% of its original size. Millions of people were relying on this lake.
0: Uncle Desmond, what can come be the way out of this kind of situation and circumstance? Now you give the answer, Bab. Say now to plant more tree, to protect forests, if they won't fight, you know, this particular matter.
3: In the urban centers, again, we need to be very wary of the fact that we're causing tremendous overheating with too much of this concretizing and removing the green spaces. We must bring the green back into our cities. It's been done in cities all over the world, so we need to reinstitute that and be very, very firm about it.
4: This is not business story.
0: And then on top, business informate, good news for those of una way be say they on that band A, especially people who don't get the amount of light where they're supposed to get between February and March. This one now, government won't just say sorry. They won't give you one small thing. And that one, they call them token credit, or they go adjust your light bill so that at least you go benefit one or two. But this one, not be safe, they give the compensate. Now you go use and say, may they collect them for the money where you they owe them in terms, in case you they owe them, we say. You get, because they give order to the company, they will be say they supply you lights. So if they use a co-distro, if they use a what do they call it, like Kaja distro, if any distro way they use, they say they will give order to those distro, make them begin to they do the payment. But you know, if it take and take pay, be say, eh.
4: Obodo Ibo News.
0: And then outside Obodo, Nigeria, Obodo, Ukraine, President Volodymyr Zelensky don't write a letter give Russia President Vladimir Putin. And inside the letter, Zelensky, they ask, make their two try, make their sit down, do talk, we said they're going to look their face and find a way to stop war. And say, this time around, Nana, may they just complete stopping of shoot, make peace for day. The letter even yan say, old age don't begin affect Putin after 26 years. You know, for power. Russia government don't confirm it. Say they received the letter and repeat, says Zelensky, if he come Moscow, if he won't talk.
4: Sports story.
0: Now, FIFA, they face one ticket wahala a few days before World Cup go start. After 60 football fans, they mistakenly collect ticket to show free. You understand? Their ticket, they show $0. That means they don't pay. And now, because of network issue, so all these tickets, so now for group stage match, will go happen for Canada. So for now, FIFA say they go still keep those seats for the people who be say, dude, where they collect those or show free ticket. But they give them 7 days, may they go pay the correct money. If they don't pay, they go lose the tickets. And people don't complain for other things, even apart from this FIFA ticket. All right, thank you so much for the gift of your time and the gift of your ear. But you know, go good make you forget what you don't hear for the informate. And one of them, now this bad one where they happen, say some guys now don't carry one small picking come out after fresh attack for Ondo community. On top of this, so for work, you know, get the time when we say my name, they change at all. Good afternoon, my compound people. Oh, God, Madam Show, we Church Smith. They come up after this. No touch the dad.

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1: 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How are you? 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

0: sincerely, if you say you no get money, some of them, majority no go believe. But on a second thought, you no need to explain yourself that much. But you get people where you no need to explain to, they already know. Do the ones where you say you go feed do. And then leave the rest for the hand of the person where bring us here. The maker will bring us here, right? My own be say, why you can be good, be good. Try to be good. Mm-hmm. Try. Because he gets why. Sincere apologies, say, I did on the radio. Now, 2 minutes over past the hour of 1 o'clock. Well, of course, welcome on top your bestest time on the radio. They call me Cheche Smith. You sabi me as Busi Sweeney. And of course, as your global citizen. So I just come from my friend's funeral service. And life, they go call them. But what you go fit tell person where they grieve? That's Michael, Niniola's husband. Mm. The Niniola way every one of una know. The superstar Nini. The queen of the Afro pop. Michael lived. Michael, now, with Michael, everything is okay. With Michael, even if there is war happening around, no, you'll be okay. Just no get problem around him, he will solve it. They look out for everybody. And the only thing why if you tell my friend, Nini, now, God encourage your heart. God heal your heart. Because they know the sorry cannot do anything. I'm sorry. Sorry cannot do anything. Nothing we're sorry if you do. Because you can't explain. I just look Nini face this morning. You feel notice say she's not there. All this what happened here, she no day here. She just they look. I believe say she not even see what she did. She not notice anybody where they're around. And the only thing I feel talk to say, Michael will want you to leave. Michael will want to make you there alive. So I can't survive. I say, you will survive. You will live for Michael. And we're there here for you. Mm-hmm. If you know her personally, reach out. Send words. If you don't get anything to talk, if you reach her personally, just sit down. Just they look her. And pray that God will heal her heart. I myself, I'm still grieving, but I don't know where they get the whole strength from. It can't be like, say, God, just gather all of them together, bam. You know, I be the form stronger. Mm-hmm. I just stay strong. I say, no, we got this. Nothing they happen, we got this. God got us too. Now, Idris, as Iblis just hug me like this. I know all the whole tears just. I know I don't want to cry. Mm-hmm. Iblis, I don't want to cry. Say, but the tears will flow. It will flow. But we they alive. We uphold their legacy. We go live to make sure, say, we fulfill. Especially for those of them, we get the heart. To help people, to support people who complete, help them at least achieve waiting they make them happy. Waiting there for they do if they here. Michael, rest in power. Our dearest friend, Nini's sweetheart. Ah! Jesus, I beg. I don't know how you do these things the way they do. Sometimes when I make a just ask God, how are you, safe? I don't know how you put this thing. I don't know how you organize these things together. But man, anybody where they grieve, may the Lord encourage your heart.
1: Amen.
0: No matter where you are around the world. Sincerely, nothing makes sense. Me personally, I've experienced this grief. I just there. I cannot understand why. The only question I feel asked God is, but why grieve? Why do we have to grieve? The life not there had already. I mean, someone where you they see, where you they play with, where you they laugh with, where you they wait, where you they plan with, suddenly you not see the person again. I mean, forever. Well, they say those of us who know, we know Christ, we'll see at the end of the journey, right? Mm. I pray you make it. I pray I make it too. So that we go see ourselves. But one thing where I go also like tell you, if you listen to me, be say, you cannot love the gift more than the giver of the gift. Let the giver of the gift encourage your heart. You get the kind heart where he go give you. You not see yourself. You go just the move with the kind strength where you know if you understand. That's him stepping in. Because sincerely, I really do not think say we will be human, get the capacity to deal with grief. Grief will come crashing you. You cannot explain. A day alone like this, I did. I'm like, take this pain away. The pain you can't understand. You we don't lose somebody. You wait lose somebody. You cannot explain the pain. Give him the pain. Now only I know where this kind of pain come from. Let him deal with it. You know, I just asked myself the other day. I say, oh, but God, he say, but why did this person have to die like this? Why is this? Say, how did the person die? Like the person died by accident. And I say, it just came to my mind like a gentle voice. How did the Son of God die? Now me just stand up, go clean my eyes. Say, God, he cannot understand. Really? He watched his son being nailed on the cross. So what are you talking about again? No, what are you yapping about? Say, God, they betrayed me. They can't go up again. Should we talk betrayer now? He watched his son being ganged up against, betrayed, booed, flogged, crucified. Just shut up, you where they complain. Sit down one place first. Oh God, encourage anybody where they grieve. Oh, I've tasted it. Oh, it's not good. You know, they're good for anybody. You know, I like to be there in control. But you see, this one, you cannot be in control. You will lose yourself. But understand that I said to you, you know, if you love the gift more than the giver of the gift. Hold on to the giver of the gift. Alas, maybe even needing gifts back. Oh, yes. You need them back. Now give, they give you. You've experienced it. You give, I don't take back. I love you, Nene. And we will hold you. No, we won't give up. And Michael will be smiling down. And to the whole Akpata's family, Michael's family, may the Lord encourage all of you.

0: Lagos, welcome back. We're still here for you. Usually this time supposed to be the time for us to travel across Africa to bring you the best days of sounds across Africa, and hopefully you get to enjoy them. Yes, may Michael so rest in peace. Yes, sending out love and light. Cheche, thank you for encouragement. I love this music. Please, where is our song? How are you? But I just learned you don't play. How are you? For why not go calm down first? Special from Orilla, I see you too. Yeah, God rest his soul. God rest Michael's soul. Yes, thank you. Thank you, thank you, thank you. And I'm sure Nini appreciates too. All right. You guys were discussing something before now.
1: No.
0: Oh. There were some messages.
1: Macarons.
0: Okay. Well, sorry. Okay, I just see some messages. I was wondering why did you put stop your discussion? For the calling. Do you understand? For enter the conversation. But actually, the time now for African songs. If you leave jokes na brotherly na you go dey play for. Did Makachukwu Abi, you love brotherly. Nothing happen. No, I go remind you now. Don't forget, we still then we be Nigerians now.
1: Yes,
0: why meeting me Dakolo, great nation. Yes, I promise you, I go play a great nation today. Yeah, and I hope say we dey all right anyway. Then the world. Sincerely, I really do not want to talk about our politicians today. Because they are just. I really do not even want to have their time, because if I don't know how they used to explain it, if on their jaw. A lot of people they complain about registration going on and how INEC they delay the matter. Information being fallout on how some people also they complain, say how can INEC be registering two people in an hour with over millions of Nigerians where they follow up because of deadline at July 10th. Una go still push them because since una decide say na analog na be una style. Something where person supposed there anywhere yesterday say oh site a crash will be 2 billion. A crash now 10 billion I will be for this country. Abi, a crash. I go carry the whole money. Use them. They say me kuna fix na registration portal. Muna go fix them. Make I type in my CSF. Muna go fix them. Nigerians are ready. People they ready. Put them very ready. Just the do any I own alike. Go belle fool us, I know now. No worry, go belle fool us this time around. Now fix portal. No, we no vote before, ready to vote now. Plenty. We got that day. Yesterday, Shebi will be here for sure. We will talk about some of the demands where the SA been talk. Now, for evening, I can't hear all that demands again. I can't hear demands where be saying, this one, na quack report demands. 1 billion.
1: Upon all those things we can put on top again from yesterday, we will read.
0: Hey, Shebi SA talking on yesterday. Yes. Later now, we don't hear say the thing, though. Would they hear 1 billion to be paid in an account? Allegedly, say they go pay off accounts where they for Benin Republic. Then release the people, kiniko, where they for, where they arrest. Then provide 2 Hilux vehicles. Plus, I mean the other one, baby, say, my I'm not for my mouth, and I go hear this one. This last one, not before my mouth. Because I don't understand what's going on again. Anybody will understand, may help me explain. No. I really do not understand waiting to happen again. Sincerely. We hear A, next thing we don't get, go to hear B again. Nobody said the B can't even reach Z. 1 billion. From where? Maybe. Well, you can see that I don't have mouth to even discuss. Mm-hmm. I cannot even. I don't know. I don't know. This one you just say Amaram.
2: Mm-hmm.
0: You more.
2: You more.
0: Seriously. I cannot explain it. Hey, are you people serious? Are we?
1: Wow. Oh, Allah. Hey, they want to see 1 billion.
0: Two helocs.
1: But they say accounts will link
0: the account there for Benedict. And they not go bring account where they say, even if they pay the money for that, we go now phone call now to call the president of Benedict.
1: You know, get
0: Alpha.
1: Up
0: and this, who
1: they get this account? The account? They investigate the account.
2: Chai.
0: I need music. Sincerely, she better tell us I don't want to talk anything because something. Jesus, I

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I not get money to recharge. 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

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You dey hear? Nigeria, stand up and help me say we a great nation. I reached out to Timmy's team. I need Timmy to come on the radio. Hopefully next week he will be available to join me on the radio. We could talk about Nigeria, a great nation. And of course,

0: Thank you. I'm fine. I am fine. Sweetest present. Today go call me. So tomorrow night go call me. Anyone a day. I got that day. I don't understand why this thing continues to happen. She says I know your girlfriends they call. Where they call they hang here. Mom Gio don't swag it. Mom Gio, you don't go work yes 2-3 days now, never see.
1: No, I can't.
0: You don't work for accounts.
1: No.
0: You just say no, I intend for accounts.
1: No.
0: Let's see, Apple. You come when?
1: I come on Monday. And
0: and what now happened? This is how boy about. I want to know what you can see for work on Monday. You don't see who man
1: boon.
0: You don't see, you don't see who man boon. You don't see politicians. It has your politicians.
1: No, Betty, I mean that.
0: I don't know what you mean. What I'm that's what I'm saying.
1: No.
0: Sweetest presenter on radio, a great Africa queen. Let's make keep guiding, keep going. Oh, thank you. Thank you. Chacha, play with mommy. This one, why they play now? You know what I mean? Nigeria, I need this song. Oh, yeah, father, I'm in a motherland. I mean, father, I wish I was in a motherland with this land.
1: Yes,
0: because the father, where they did for this land, nothing where the father nothing. Do for us.
1: Nothing.
0: Since 19 critical, my father did nothing. Nothing come out. Where our mama? I think our problem is that we don't know where our mama did. Our motherland. You don't know, my sister, they born, I never see our mama.
1: You never see them.
0: This mama come out for the family, nothing work.
1: Nothing.
0: They see us, they see mama, they important. They see us.
1: Important.
0: Which you put away this in 96 me and you there were places. No, since I'm gonna show where me are you there, Papa. Wherever.
1: Hey,
0: we can't be like children without a man or their house. That's where were the children? That's the only thing that they call it. They call that invagabond.
1: When they walk about.
0: No, be wondering me are you there,
1: I'm wondering.
0: Even though we say God will lose for hand.
1: Now God.
0: We never lost. But if you just trek and talk to go like this now. And they not go hard, they not go pursue us from there. Because now anywhere where they see us now.
1: Then they pursue us.
0: Go.
1: Me not go.
0: South Africa, they don't pursue us. They say, terrorism is decline. Say, never they decline. You never they know Google. I dare you. Now pursue person say, yes, really nice. You not go work. Now not terrorism, it is over. I not go for advice person make you come on island. Una they pursue person, they una not expect people to come for tourism. I don't understand, make it make sense. My first and I never begin to lose money. Now go I don't for radio. Such audacity. You never get mad to talk. And the airport is dry. You never begin to dry. Nobody the airport, the water no go dry.
1: Those way they run down for them. They report
0: yes
1: them.
0: Now. People will get the brain, we get the sense, the workforce. Now don't push everybody say, do you know people there for shelter? People they run go for shelter, leave their property, leave everything. In the whole 2026. Omo, person you talk say be like say Jesus don't come up forever. Don't they come on the road? Because the way things
1: are happening. Just happen so. Now.
0: I really believe say yes, Jesus feed the road.
1: Not so.
0: Because this I cannot understand why the international community. I don't understand. You just a pushy person. You know, people they run away from everything. Remember when Donald Trump faced them here? Say, yes, they the collect farm from here. Say, no, their president run, go America. Say, no. What is going to happen now? Want to repair a country. Now,
1: why am they repair?
0: Maybe say they get sense, so. I cannot understand. South Africa. And if you see where they gather, they talk about it. Now Nigeria, they're their mouth. Face the red. Even Ghana now don't face. Everyone don't face them. I cannot understand such. This one are jealous, na envy. Where come out for broad daylight too? In Nigerians, yeah. Well, I can still understand. Say, hey, some of us we too do self. Some Nigerians self we too do. Some things where we they do self, you know good. we're gonna make them the open mouth say, you know, you come from a lawless country. The people
2: just imagine,
0: we can't they say for slap come they touch us for face. You wait there your own slap come they touch because now your country they talk about. You talk for your country is lawless. We cannot accommodate to you. Jesus, I say now this one why I did now this Nigeria why I did like this. But what do you want them to say?
3: I will blame them.
0: Could you they see as things they play now? See Cambodia here. Everybody now don't they issue automaton. Go leave us.
1: Giant of Africa.
0: My, they even admit to the call that thing. Now they tell you, say, since amalgamation, now they get father. We make you get mama.
1: Abi.
0: Mama go know how to gather his shoe dress.
1: Abi arrange them.
0: Our mother, where are my mama? Anybody, anywhere, my mama, they make you show us. Children, they go find your mama, go.
1: The one with our papa don't do that.
0: He don't do that issue. Papa don't dare ask you. Now the sisters are senator. See, I send our papa them be this. They say, we need to do something. Have our insecurity. Because we are not really acting. Because some of us here, our children are not in the country. I say, hey.
1: You still get what they talk about.
0: They talk about. You say, because the reason why we are not really acting is because some of us, our children are not here.
1: Yeah.
0: Wow. And would they pay you salary? They wear agbada with their starch up and down. Overfed. We are feeding them well.
1: That is it now. They don't see anything they saw.
0: Turn their salary to let me say 50,000 in a month now. As all of them, they go run. The worst is that they cannot even, they don't feel live abroad. Do you understand that they cannot live abroad? Mbanuna, how can they live abroad? How can they live in a working system?
1: They can't.
0: How can they live in a working system? They cannot. Now, why they never leave me and you go? If they can actually rule from where, from there,
1: they go.
0: It would have been easier for them. But they can't rule from there. So they need to be here. They need to be inside this mud with me and you. Even their children go school, finish, run house. They must come home. They are not staying back.
1: They can't stay there.
0: Now me and you, they go school, finish, we go there, they find who no find us. They find how they go take company, go just give us this, I don't want talking. So for they even begging. The fire go take global talent, this and visa, this, that, that. Where the girls I go invest. Now lie. They are not doing it. Or they finish school, they run back home. There is job now. Some of them, they even go school, work, still they pay them. Now every person want talk. Land flowing with milk and honey. But the milk now don't hide down. Now sand, no, now mix, they give children of the poor. The land no rich. The land rich now. Now wealthy land. Will not get any Nigerian supposed there without a meal to eat.
1: No way. You're supposed
0: to get any Nigerian we're supposed to wake up, we not get food to chop. You are not that land. You are not that land. Once upon a time, Kogi, Benue, food na water. Would they follow you and then go by una water? You go buy, come back like this, eh? If your whole hostel don't receive food from you. Plantain. Waiting no day. Onions, so carrots, eh? You go waiting no go carry, come back. My uncle go send in driver that year. They say they go Abuja, say I beg. Once you are going, they go pass for convoy. They go, so please branch for school so that we can follow you. It's okay. The best thing is, I say, okay, no. Let me go my way back. I will not come and say, where do you want to go? So I want to go to Benue. Uncle say, don't worry. Okay, I'll send him. Two of them will come. The hillocks, like, oh, I'll carry you people to Benue. When everywhere was chill. We say, okay, we cannot come back. We'll stay one day. Oh, yeah, stay. But have the cars. Baba. We enter market, like, say, we'll be Jan children. We'll follow Jan come. We'll be like at least six or seven of us. What you want buy? Get some move where we'll make one time. They say, villagers come, say, we'll go for evening. say once we reach market for evening, say people go like sell for us fast because they don't want carry the produce go. Do you know? When I can't reach there, I can't cry. I say, no, boy, they are wasting their this thing for them now. They want to sell to you. 50 naira, 100 naira, say, mbao. Ah, this one is too much. Nah, cheating. They say, now you they look at that. I say, no, but it's not nice. Because I know safe, I know buy. No. I was even adding money. Me and my friend, Terry, would they add money for them? But if you see truck, Hilux, we enter school. Come be like, say, na food festival. I've been at Joss. You dey Chris. You don't jam bell pepper for Joss. You don't see Joss weather. Once upon a time for Joss, where I know say I don't visit, I don't dare, I don't sleep in, I don't. You go there, it can be like say you are no Igbo people. Una fit count how many black people there around here. Beautiful land, blessed heavily. What happened? Because me and you no get sense.
1: Now
0: it is us.
1: Now we.
0: You no country they fight you. Now you are okay. They say they are coming from you. I'm calling from it is you, Nigeria against Nigeria. My destiny helper. Thank you. Blessed, don't do the things that you used to do. Thank you so much for my gift. Chuk Safa.
2: Everywhere good.
0: Why no go good?
2: He good.
0: You do all. Thank you. We are grateful.
2: Thank you both. Thank
0: we
2: you.
0: Are grateful. Once you don't they reach beginning of the month like this. Then. Where Akpi there? Akpi not the contest for this. Akpi means I'm going to register my this card to finish it. I'm not going to get president of it. What's Akpi mean? Akpi never do primary. Which party?
2: Akpi.
0: Akpi.
2: Akpi.

I suppose they live for inside Jos. Go just time. They use train, they come work every day. Fafina go ask. Nigeria get the level of sense we other nation get. Me and you. Those of us we like nature, it get where we no supposed to live. What it be Lagos? We no go like to stay here. Either we there for Oshun or maybe that. If no bunny get cave, nine person go they live safe. Of Oshun stay, of Abeokuta, you go live for a bad door. As soon as you come out like this, train go just carry you come where you want to. Straight off. People for other part of the world, they move for midnight. Nothing they happen. Nothing people there. They hike. They look my friend the other day. Say, hey, Netherlands, you get there. I say, ha, how it? Ha. I don't come out for night. Don't be for her. He say, he didn't go with it. Oh, Mountain. Wow. Some countries do have it. Wow. Blessed. Which fruit you dey find? Just get the sweetest strawberry in life. I have tasted strawberries in different parts. You see that just own. Banana. Okay, Uganda banana is some on some level of man. On some God's level. See strawberry. Bro. Fresh as they come. Seeded grapes. Now, how they hustle? Na airport, you go reach. Fly, plane, they not fly today. You go begin to pray your rosary. May God help you. Because strawberry be like Miss Ward. You don't need stress. One single step that it don't begin to show you. They go for farm, go pluck. If see where they pour. Nigeria even need help. The farmers even need to be able to dry it, to freeze dry them. We suppose they get strawberry, maybe say you go there for packs. You know how Oyibo people they do? If you go shop, you go buy like you go to chew them like that. You freeze dry them. Where the machines to do these things? Grapes. Because since strawberry, they spoil. Now, if I go, I say, so far, I can say, that's strawberry. I say, this is strawberry. No, because he can't see the chef. The chef life, no. I don't want to talk about it. I don't look at this.

0: I say, you are who they chop this. Go and chop. Not me and you. Blessed land. Too blessed. Don't see cucumber. Don't see broccoli. Fresh. You don't chop potato. You don't chop different varieties of potato. You don't chop. Let's talk about the spices now. The pepper and co. The land they too blessed. I don't know whether which our blessing come one be cost to us. Why can't we breathe in this country? Why can't the country flourish? For school, they find gold, go Kano. It's more go meet them for then. And then they go meet them. When did you start? Yeah, I get the vibe. Go this and go that one. I've tasted. When I taste them, when I even did too young, I was even too young to experience it. Now, why they scatter my head? Because I've experienced.
1: I've experienced the better part of Nigeria.
0: I've seen it work. Everybody loves you. Everybody want to help you. Everybody want to put smile for your face. You never, then we come make mistakes. So one go buy onions. Hey!
1: I go pack and give
0: hey! You. You go turn to, if you don't turn to onion seller. If you don't turn to seller. What's going on? They keep quiet. Some the shaka, some the taxi naya sabotage na, some the taxi the politica, and they can't get. I don't even know where they bring all of na come from, because this not be the kind mind where nam daziki where them are, what not what them, not be the kind mind where they're so patriotic now. That be why don't this the ones where they na Hey, who open door? I don't know where they bring their come from. It doesn't say, and they look some of our police. I said, this person cannot be a Nigerian. Because why are you thinking like, why are you talking like this? Hey, this is our party. They're trying to. Are you okay? Sensitive. Why are we here?
1: Sensitive.
0: Is it money? Now, now only them see money before. People never see money.
1: Agreed, eh?
0: Okay, the people never see money before. You know, they come make me yesterday. Now, that voice have been since 3 days now. I come, they go read history. I come, they go watch a film. They watch history. Walai. Now, I tell you the one where I go for the story of June 12th. Before June 12th. The story of Babangida. I go to find Abacha. I go to say, sir.
1: How it happened for that time?
0: And then look. God rest his soul. And then look, ex-president said, I'm about to for YouTube. I said, sir. Sir, they don't spoil this.
1: Don't spoil them.
0: And then look, I mean, Jesus.
1: When they did for giving that, they could return. Say,
0: because they cannot understand this.
1: This is not in Nigeria we fought for.
0: Do you think I go express the setup. I tell her, sir, it don't spoil. Nah, it really spoil. See that they don't care about
1: they
0: us anymore. So they don't care anymore. Once upon a time, person go beat in chest saying be Nigerian. At least my mama, at least my elder, where then they, my uncles, them. Person beat in chest. I'm a child of a military man. My papa served for military.
1: Nah, you go think and twice before you talk to him in Nigeria. If you come up from Nigeria, sir. You go first survey.
0: They beat their chest. Majority go school, finish, return back home. Yes. Once upon a time, people, they come our hospital here to treat themselves. Once upon a time, why I insist, sir, go UNN. I look the roll call. People wear school for that. People wear come
1: great
0: back.
1: People.
0: People will not even come from Nigeria. Wear school for, wear pass through that school. When I look, I say, no, now there they go. I know. Say. What will they chase? Don't be saying no go still chop for the land, though. What are you really chasing? Our politicians, what are they chasing? okay, money, the money no go make her.
1: No, it already chase pass money. Nah, greediness.
0: He pass money, ba?
1: No, he pass money. No, he pass money.
2: They want to keep for themselves their children. Okay.
1: Generation where they even know whether.
0: Okay, if you go, wait till. You know, I really wish
2: they
0: that
2: they want to have it all.
0: You know that thing that something happened in the Bible where what was it that they want to consult the spirit of Elijah or something. I'm trying to remember that. I don't come across that thing for Bible. I never really understand that. Where if like say now king now. Which king one? One go war now. Now Saul. So when Saul called that woman
1: where go Uriah's wife. Is it better?
0: No. Saul so, one go war. Mm-hmm. Well, after God don't reject him now. Mm-hmm. He still decided to go fight.
1: Yes.
0: Where the division where they tell and say him and his children must go that one, mm-hmm. they go lose. Mm-hmm. They go now where waiting cause their death now. He now spirit of Elijah can go consult now.
1: Okay.
0: Yes, I'm trying to I know what I'm saying. But maybe I need to understand that part. I don't know anybody will understand that part. I mean, Saul himself go consult one woman where they see. What am I trying to say? Eh?
2: She was a sorcerer.
0: Thank you. You go church. Small. Me and you go small. She was a sorcerer. You go meet her. Right? My mentor go know this story well. Where? What am I trying to say? That I wish say people where don't go here. We feel they go call them. May they tell us off. They need to they advise us. They need because they do nonsense. Also, they are like they do rubbish. People where don't go.
1: Oh, consult them.
0: Where don't see alpha? May they advise on that. May they advise her every week. They say this one don't come. You go. Walai,
1: You go arrange your experience.
0: Life. They get experience.
1: Experience, they say, is the best
0: teacher. It's the best teacher. You go arrange yourself well. Better say.
1: If you want to take wrong steps, you don't say, like that.
0: Hey, you. Akwabio. That's the way they do. Nonsense.
1: They don't see where it go hand.
0: We don't see where it go hand. But they don't show you map. We go show you map.
1: Oh, Jesus.
0: We for the well. Things for the go well. We don't know. Rabbi, they share something with me one time about one girl where they vex for her mama. Say where she crossed. Mama come they call her, wake up. I tell her, I say me, I don't experience. See that crossing? I don't experience something before. My mama come they talk to me like this girl be beside like say baby go deliverance. Funny enough, I can still explain my experience. I sleep that they wake me up, but I did somewhere else. Where are they? They peaceful people. They there. No ma. We get flower, I get beautiful, beautiful environment, you get blue skies, everywhere fine, beautiful people that wake up and people that do things. I shall not see cow, I don't see play, I don't see car. But say people they move around.
1: But people could be happy for the
0: too happy, nobody they vex, nobody they cry. So they come they tell me, some people they my friends, come they laugh with me, come they tell me, say, they are calling you. I come they wish calling, say, look, they are calling you. Immediately I look back. Now my mama, they call me, come back. They call, they advise me, go and answer her. You know, so that it take me how many days before I tell my mama, when they finally woke me up, they're going to ask me, where were you? What were you? Why didn't you wait? Why not? I can't say, I first of all, you I lie because I was scared. Yes. I say, I heard your voice. I say, okay, mama, don't they pray? Fire, Holy Ghost. Hey,
1: nothing. Come back.
0: They join Jesus. Everybody together, take work.
1: You are going nowhere.
0: Maybe not just see the disturbance like this. It just happened. Then they release this event. This girl, mama, her mother is not ready to let go. Come on, mother talks, your father has gone, you're not going anywhere. I was barely, probably maybe like 11. Not your my man will talk. My mom even warned my papa. For that prayer, they warned my, I said, this man should rest in peace. Get this what it. Be careful. Now later, the whole thing, as I talk, I'm like, they play for my face. They send, so when Ra they tell me about that, they said, the girl, no, they talk to him, mama. Because
1: so
0: of
1: why
0: that,
1: call him
0: she no agree talk to him. Say, he tell him, mama, say, as she come back, the hotness of this place, that place, peace. Say why mama no let her go? Mama say, but I go let you go, I come to cry for you. When you know you go nowhere. But you see, because I've tested that part. I don't know why God allowed me to experience that thing. True life story. I can never

0: Wow. I've experienced it. So I don't know why God. Now why my mama can't take me serious? You can't like say, read. What did you see? You don't want to read? Let me see. The biblical story of Saul and the sorcerer. Okay. It's found in First Samuel.
1: Okay.
0: Oh, it be like saying the spirit of Samuel. Mm. Okay. Because I'm wondering. My brain just clicked. Now, why is it in First Samuel? It has to be Samuel's story. Mm. Before the battle against Philistines. Yes, but it was Saul. King Saul, he was afraid. Mm. Now, this battle being doomed.
1: Yeah.
0: Now, this battle, now end up.
1: Mm. I see here that prophecy.
0: But he still go.
1: No. Person will go perish, no good.
0: No, but not king. Mm. Not king. You know, get fear. Not king. But you know, say God, if you still change your mind when you there for road. Because that way they go to say, you go that they face God. You say, God, not so. Not so, they be.
1: It's saying nothing that say, go hand. You know.
0: If I don't go that.
1: If I just allow God.
0: You know, I love that man so much. He said, I've had your prophecy go. He went back to God. How far? Now the plan be this. Now so they behave. You go just go just bring person for war front. You go leave her. I can say okay. Let's add.
1: Mm.
0: But my mentor will say, but you still did not end well.
1: It did not end well.
0: But we collected. Well, we still collect some. If that boy, I don't look depressed. I don't look depressed. Don't be like my mentor. Don't be like if you say, but he did not end. So when God don't plan something, leave him. You go there. God show mercy. He will come show.
1: Mm.
0: Later.
1: Mm.
0: So what am I trying to say is I don't know how we link this thing from Nigeria to I don't get it. They say pray for the peace of the land. There you have peace. I have to have my peace because Nigeria can't be like say the more you pray, the more you can you know it is to say, God, please give me a token for good, give me evidence. Say this prayer no be in vain for Nigeria. Because where are you going to pray from? They don't care. These people don't care. I don't know who care among them. Hey, even I said they need to be speaking to us. Do you really care? Show workings. They say you can't really blame the pastor. Why am I not going to blame you? Baba, we should be worried for holy book. You speak to power. Okay, who are you scared of? You're scared of the commander in chief, but you are a man of God. You deserve the people. What do you do? Just like he did the last time when he did that walk. Because the land is not good. Baba, if you no can speak, who wants speak now? You're a man of God. So even the commander in chief will respect you because of that. And why you also respect him as a commander in chief? Because that title no be beans. Just like I said yesterday. He will respect you, respect him. Do you know why he will respect you? Because you're a man of God. There's a calling on your head. So you pick up phone and you say, sir. No, the people are not happy. No, you can advise. Say, do this, do that. Because your advice now, no, they just come from empty mouth. Your advice, self, we believe, say, they're here. I don't know. They look men of old, dude.
2: No, man. Yes.
0: Because Elijah follow you, they talk, they crazy. Okay, may Samuel reach your compound. Make it, they talk another thing. You see how I see it? Or they tell Abraham, they're around. Okay. Who be that why Abraham go pay tithe to give? I be moon I have now make he said that. No, is he not the one? Choose no go short, leave
2: out. No, not go short, no look me.
0: Church, I love you on the radio. My dear, leave me alone. Nigeria, now they drag me. You won't give me dada. Abimelech. Which one be my kid said that? Which one be? Hey, Jesus, we go to church. I hope my mentor is not listening. I hope my mentor is not listening because what he shall he go just be like, say, daughter, what's up?
3: Mentor, please be listening.
0: Listen to
1: what? He said, Saul went to the witch of Endor to seek for help.
0: Who sent that to you? Who?
1: He said, I should.
0: See where they talk about. He's listening. Now. Go off. Go off the radio. Go off.
1: I told you.
0: Go off. He said the spirit of Samuel. He consulted the witch of Edom. Sir, good afternoon. I hear you, Reverend.
2: Me too, sir.
0: Chooks is saying hello.
2: Hello, sir.
0: Reverend. Nju.
4: Good afternoon, Reverend.
0: Mami Gio there, I see Mami Gio there for.
2: You again.
0: That's where Mami Gio talk. Make you say that my, I be Bible student too. I don't know why when Nigeria kind of confuse me. Nigeria don't make me now. Don't forget my calling. Church, I love you. Continue story, Jare. I don't go blame you. So met a sorcerer and the summon is the spirit the, and summoned the spirit of Samuel. What's in be this quiet when they cry? Check my destiny. Yeah? Church, I love your story. Eh? You just enter everywhere now. What are we even saying? How did we get here? Okay, I tell you, if I have to consult the people where don't go, that's how we enter the Bible. They give direction. I swear. I wish it's allowed. I don't know if that is Christianism. I don't know if that is Christianism. It's not, right?
1: It is not.
0: Reverend, is that Christianism? Is that something that is that can be done? I don't know, really.
2: Well, it's I've never thought to speak with the Spirit to direct you. Still allowed.
1: You speak to the Spirit of Spirit.
0: You speak to the Holy Spirit, not the
1: Spirit of Spirit.
0: Spirit of Spirit. I hear you. You know, go church now. They leave you now. We're going to follow this thing.
2: Ah, Kukuma know my roof.
0: Oh, God, everybody day in day. I don't be cut his
2: for you. I know my roof for church. No worry.
0: Abraham paid tithe to Melchizedek.
2: You said it.
0: I said it. Oh, my God. That person could have confused me.
5: Who
0: be Abimelech?
1: Melchizedek.
0: Who be Melchizedek they talk about? Melchizedek, he paid tithe to him. I go church.
1: You try.
0: When I leave me. Yes, Reverend, sir. We'll see you, sir. My mentor, I salute, sir. You see, your daughter,
2: they represent.
0: Which time? Abraham paid tithe to Melchizedek. And yes, I want to thank you, our guy. Njoafa.
6: I'm fine.
0: You see anything? Yes.
6: Thank you, our friend.
0: Cheche, thanks for encouraging all of us. Cheche, your story is so lifting. You don't even know what you're doing on this radio, this girl. I don't really know because I don't know how did our story go from Jos to Benue to this to this. Then now we're back to Melchizedek. See, test presenter, I love you so much. Chooks, not go any church.
2: I know my roof for church. No worry.
0: Let me see. This ones are not allowing me. Make I use those. It's time for Palava Lagos. Senior Palava is a full house. I day here and
2: So Dogu Chuk's day here too.
1: And Mommy Gio is here too.
7: Ruth is here as
0: well. Ruth doesn't want to talk to us.
6: Abicha baby is present.
0: Oh, oh baby, right, best OAP.
2: Come on.
0: OAP not even represent itself well.
6: Best OAP is
0: the name of pay tithes. Everyone got a tithe. Go give back his tithe. You go bring your tithe that make you best OAP. Best OAP, give up in tithe. Nothing do you best OAP. Then why? You see the wig. You don't see her.
2: You don't whine.
0: You don't see the maroon top.
2: You don't find. Check out the Gucci bag.
0: Let me dream see where that
2: is. You don't find her.
0: Nigeria is not. It's moving forward.
5: Amen.
0: I just hold my radio tight. No story whatever yet today. This girl, you are actually blessed for this job. Akuku no. Cheche, you say you don't go, come back. Yeah, who go where come back? Asleep, come back. I don't know where I go to sleep now. Asleep. But maybe God just wanted me to experience that. Yeah. But sincerely, waiting I see. I cannot forget.
1: No, you won't forget.
0: I cannot. When I cannot tell my mom the story, my mom now knew that you are special. So my mom started guiding me on how to be able to not forsake that part. It's a taste. Now that day, Rakon they tell me, say, oh, this is not a serious problem. Mother and daughter, they in serious loggerhead. Why? Because if mama pull up, they say they cry, they show them where mama knee down, they shout, they cry. So they come, they tell them, say, no, she's crying so much, she won't let go back. When she come back, she come tell him, why don't you leave me alone? Baby, why are you crying and shouting? He said, mommy, I was doing well there.
5: Hey.
0: Ra said, the girl said, no go. You know, the fool mama talk now. They want settle the matter. She no agree.
2: Hi, I understand.
1: That one deep.
0: Well. Me, I understand because me, I don't experience that. Exactly. You know, so I feel fight my mom. Say, what be your problem?

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0: I watch some of our Nigerian past heroes, even the ones who don't be heroes too. I was saying, on top of my head, 95.1 Chukmout Station was Zobia FM. Now, where you dey? My name Nastia Church. It's a full house, guys. So, I be the talk to myself, say, I go, because I did think, say, oh, how do you navigate some of the bad stories and everything? So, in my head, I just talk to myself, say, I go down the memory lane for Nigeria when I come on the show. You know, take people down to understand how some of the things will happen in history and everything. Now, which actually they think for my head, say, I would do. But you know, when you come on the show, it goes, and for like 2 to 3 weeks now, it's been very difficult trying to, especially with the show prep and everything. You don't even know, couple with personal things, it's very difficult navigating it. And you can't blame anybody, because to tell you, I've been following the story on how June 12th take happen, the election. I go to watch a few video of the election, then I. So many people will be fight for democracy. Then I follow up on the story of General Babangida. I follow on the Sani Abacha. I follow up so many things. I even follow up on the coup will be happen. Where General Abacha been saved the day. You know, a lot of things. The Oka them and so many. My head just full for the country. Just say Nigeria. From there, I navigate Queen Amina. On God, go they go Opobo. Nowhere where I no go yesterday. My head just deal over the place. I'm like, how did we get here? All these ones where we get now. Wow. Where did all these people come from?
1: Where did they come from?
0: This level of crop, where they come from? Where they come from? These people, this history, where they go back to, do they know about this history? You go see when people play politics now. You go see when people sit down. Play the game. You go see when people not there happy, they go speak their mind.
1: And nothing go happen to them.
0: Cheche, I really do not want you to leave the radio. I will leave very soon. Calculate my time for me. Cheche, at this junction now, I think it's how are you that should take over. Yes, how are you is coming. Because I know Chicks is ready for you too. Abraham Peter, but this Abraham Peter is better. I beg, make it pay to us. I mean, now we go pay to Rana. I beg, Mona, leave me alone, Charlie. Pay tight. Cheche, whatever happened to Pharaoh? He jump our way, person. You know, I know they like to talk about the Egyptian yourself, but I get two Egyptian friends. And one of them know they like I when I talk that Egyptian yourself. You get what they way you annoy me. So the Egyptian.
1: Now it is up, nice person.
0: I'm your friend. I say yes. But the Egyptian like me to them. I'll tell them no more.
1: You call them try. The Egyptian try very well.
0: He said that, you know, that story didn't happen. Oh, miss me with that. It happened. She tried to tell me that it didn't really happen the way. Oh, that lie. That lie, your king will be the Christ. He said, speak English, my friend. I said, okay, he be the Christ. Now why? He said, Cheche, you have to speak English. I said, the English I didn't speak. I'm not saying that. I said, your king be the Christ that time. But God, Christ, Pastor. Yes. You show us. I'm the biggest Christ.
2: I get Christmas.
0: You see, you know, you guys believe that. I say yes, we believe it. Believe that story. Happen through. Happen, your king will be doing it. And I see you. I say, but your king get mine though. Say, what do you mean? I say, I get mine then. Yeah, show and one, you know, show and two, you know, show and three. I'm gonna leave you now. You know, speaking English. I said, this I really explain. I can't really explain it in English.
1: Now that pigeon, I ain't going to appreciate that to you.
0: I said, it be the Christ. They show how I don't agree. Show how I don't agree. You see, he get mine though. He pursue people enter water. He get mine. What are you saying? I said, that's even what I'm saying now.
3: Exactly what I'm saying. That's it.
0: She'll be coming to Nigeria in August, I believe. I'm going to bring her call radio. And then she come already. I'm going to remember that story. But she don't ever like the Egyptian yourself. No.
3: I'm on a prayer point with her.
0: Don't say that in front of her. Because she's an Egyptian now. But not prayer point. But we know what we are saying.
1: Exactly. Yes, now.
0: Yeah, we know what we are saying. Say, but you can't do without putting it. I said, but this is my church. I said, I'm speaking the gospel. This is the gospel.
1: That one don't wrap everything we want to
0: talk. Yeah, everything. Okay, make I begin the talk, say okay. And my video should put, I said, no, the Egyptian.
3: Egyptian, go on.
1: God understand.
0: I said, that if it cause problem for our friendship, I go stop her. Oh my goodness. See, there are other things you can pray. You can pray.
1: Another one go first combine now.
0: Why are you even doing it? Your mom is a Christian. And so you have not come across that. Say, no, I don't meddle in it. Oh, you don't meddle me. I meddle in it. I meddle in it. Give them, oh God. Why will you give them? Oh, Miss Karen Womb. My friend, you like trouble as I do. If you come from where I come from, you will understand.
1: You must understand.
0: That I was my drive.
1: You must.
0: If I don't pray.
1: If you don't pray, what will happen to you?
0: If you can't summarize it, devil will make mess of me. Don't worry. You came from here, came from Camponi. My darling, I'm not from Texas. I don't come from Washington, D.C. You know where I'm from?
1: From Columbia.
0: I came from where bloodline has got down. It went down. This don't play.
1: This don't stop.
0: He said, don't go pray. See, Nigeria alone. Nigeria alone. That's Nigeria.
1: I see we survive for Nigeria. We survive
0: alone.
1: Anywhere.
0: You reach me a day for junction every afternoon. And then, Jesus. Dear Lord. Well, I'm not from UK. Dear Lord. Yeah, no, I want to thank you, Lord.
1: You can hear me now.
3: In a very calm
0: manner. You go to China, no matter. Jesus, you. You go to Ibao. He never learned. The spirit will not hear. You see a lot of words. They know they hear.
1: With all the prayers, see what's still happening.
0: Go back. Oh, God. My cousin said, if you have not released fire, neither would
1: they
0: I
1: know
0: hear.
1: Yeah.
0: The evil release, evil send angels. Angels, the ones that are moving with chariots of fire. Bro, we are in a battlefield. In the dark, he said that really. Baben, Nigeria, I'm gonna forgive that gospel artist. Some of them never still forgive her. You know, after she apologized, they still went on her page. They tried to go Google kill you.
3: She don't carry talk now.
1: Yes. She did it in the wrong timing.
0: No, just talk at all. No, just talk. Just very sensitive quiet. Time. He now come out. He know, it's not like it's not working. It's working. It's working. And they pray. Let's pray. Maybe and you pray. You go organize a video now. Not only pray, away we go pray. This is time we are working. We have prayed. We have prayed. God have heard. Let's work.
1: Let's do our part.
0: Ha! See show now, undiluted. Thank you. Cheche, a lot of our leaders from the north are not our brothers from the north. They are that our brothers from the north accept us and accept the land. They gave mix our brothers, and now we cannot differentiate between our brothers and the strangers. So many evil happening. Our brothers does not have the mind to do evil. Or you say our brothers from the north no get mind to do evil. Then this thing we are seeing that the strangers have mixed
1: with them
0: up with them. I get a voice note, a couple of voice notes coming in.
4: Church, good afternoon. Church, you are very, very right.
0: Which one?
4: You see, you know, when I was saying this in an expensive show, I used to travel around when I was in Nigeria, and most times I did drive myself, they drive around, I know they fear travel even at night. When I go down the tire, I will find hotel sleep, continue the next day. Don't they travel around? Just wildlife. Enter there, see you want food there. You enter there, enjoy your life. Then enter market. That market where they talk. When I go, my car they full before I come back.
0: So and they carry food. You want to
4: very,
0: over.
4: Very cheap.
0: If you see them, and everybody very north. Happy. Mm-hmm.
4: So if I pass through east, when I go back, I go drop for my parents, if I go back to Lagos.
0: Sweet nation. They turn everything.
4: Food, yakta. Asin, I got the surprise.
0: For person.
4: The time when I visit ABU, Zaria, enter market, I got the surprise. So today I do way B. When the ones when I know if you can, I can't do way B.
0: Yes, now.
4: Let them go before me.
0: I said that two he locks.
4: Tell them they receive her for me for Lagos.
0: My uncle send us.
4: Now you know. Them to Benue. Could they travel by roads? Could they see sites? Could they see villages?
0: You just stop. Some villages, you go see, go stop.
4: Entire village, like
0: you go see mango full. You go stop. You go say, Abel, now they sell the mango.
4: Go back there. You want to buy pluck now?
0: Go pluck, go dash money.
4: No fit. For the reason that he dey pain me,
0: experience. He dey pain, bro.
4: Now we no get sense.
0: I swear, so
4: because of
0: all
4: politics, they can't introduce
1: spoil everything. Spoil everything.
4: And foreign bodies. Now what do they call them? Introduce foreign bodies because you want first person out of office. Come bring out all those foreign bodies, those criminals were introduced, made for win election. Now you know if you maintain them, then come the terrorizers, come the form. Form all these criminal gangs and get people where they sponsor them. Government, now those, their sponsors, when UAE give, how many years ago during the Buhari regime, gave names of Boko Haram sponsors in Nigeria. Up to today, we don't hear them. Obika Steven, okay, they talk from Germany.
0: Thank you, Obika Steven. I feel the pain, bro. Explain to me how we take reach here. We are okay. Since a point, please, can you explain to me how did we get here? The bandit now have power. How did they, my bro? I said yesterday, I can't they go find the Nabalangida and the Sani Abacha? Can't they go find them where they can't they watch their video? I said, how? Who you be now? Who you be now? Who are you now? When people love their nation, I miss your voice. I'm so sorry. We go explain, no. Mama, my dear. When I say, I don't want to make a woman, I could carry the one where I enjoy small that time. Go face Rwanda now. Now, Rwanda now ain't be the place where I'm going to be like, what I miss for just. Now, Rwanda now. Some part in Kigali. Cheche, you get local. Some people, they come back like that. Not be local. Now, lie. I like me, I be free spirit now. No get. You say some people they go come and no. Now I just experience something. Well, no. At least I could talk about it. Yeah. You understand? I could talk about it. Now I don't understand. And now later, some pastors come they explain them to me. So. Okay.

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0: Eka. 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You did come give me a hug now. I've not seen you two. How are you? No, I can never avoid anybody, Onyeka. If I avoid the whole world, not you. You're my guy. You're my person. You're good people. guys, this Onyeka, our in-law, if she like, let her not say.
1: Well, don't know.
0: Yeah, this Onyeka. Onyeka is good people. He's good. Now me go chop out now. Now me they approve now. You go marry when free. You go follow your husband, they go. What's our dog calling all those things? You go follow your husband, go out. Onyeka, we love you. Yes, Onyeka came to see me, say yeah, it's been a long time. Is once we call everything free, follow your husband, they go. It don't do you for this house. Go they follow your husband, make everybody face your husband's house. But you too, face your wife. Hello. Hello?
2: That's your wife.
0: Hello. Your wife. I don't want to help him. Baba na hypocrite. If Baba don't fit to work, make him sit for at least he can use his mouth to speak. All your Yorubaelis from Kiriko Kiriko. I don't know what you are saying. I just they read message, they go. Yoruba did what? That year we are only okay. He was talking about the work. No. Okay, I hear you. Cheche, instead of fighting, always hug her, because if you know what God used your mom to do for Abeg, thank God for her. If not, nothing. And they are not afraid to see me here now. Church, they give you just 1 month to rule Nigeria. I swear, many countries go don't call holiday for Nigeria. Go there, all right. Now they go call it because you know, say me, I love this nation. I love Nigeria. I love Africa. I love what Kagame is doing with Rwanda, even though a lot of people get things where they don't like about him. Some kind of iron hands where they play, they do things. A lot of people, they complain about it. But see, I prefer Kagame and what he has done, the sanity where Kagame don't bring for Rwanda. If you be no Rwanda, you know, go there. See, I love you, ma'am. My bestie, Madam Ireti Bakari. I love her so much. See the kind of people are they associated with. I know they do sabongi down. These are the level of Kasi. Kasi. You can see. For so many outside, can think I have pride. Because of Calibada. Share Nandi. Hey. And now Commander Ashufo, who have anything, I beg, when President Tinubu go get to Twitter handle, make the tweet directly to him. Please give us full gist on what really happened to your dream. I've given the gist now. Wow.
3: Just come, welcome.
0: I just feel like, say, these bad things where they happen around, where they're near Lagos, is part of the bad people's plan. Anyway, where they happen, it's happening tonight. If it's happening in Nigeria, it's happening to all of us. Mentor said it cannot be consulting the dead. It's not allowed. It's not approved. For it's not Christianist.
1: It's not Christ-like.
0: Yes, it's not Christianist kind of life. You know, Gen Z will say it's not Christianist. You, Melania, you don't put yourself for say it's not Christ-like. Gen Z don't they do Christ-like.
1: This is why they change it to
0: Christianist. Is it Christianist? I was sad before, but now as I hear your voice, I'm too happy. Church, nothing I know learn on top of this show today. So then now they go redo where they consult somewhere. But they say, oh no, they do that one again. Cheche, welcome, work. Your mouth no go pay. This country matter don't they careful to God hand now. Okay. Cheche, you know, guy go say, you know, get president. But wow. How are you? I'm actually like you. I see everything that will happen to me or around me. I don't want to do it. I hear you. Man, no talk the one way. Holy Spirit, no send me now. Boss lady, check your WhatsApp, bro. I don't check her. Destiny helper. I don't check her. Come through. Where Akpi do? If Akpi don't get to party, they don't clear party. Primaries for Akpi. I don't go vote. Where Akpi? No, be Akpi will be our president.
1: Yes, now.
0: Nah. Now, wow, they fear the talker. Akpi, how far? Which party?
1: Deadline, you need to let us know quick.
0: Deadline don't do now.
1: You don't do yes now. Nah.
0: But for Akwe, everything can happen. And they come for one party never collect this thing. The our party, Akwe, the president.
1: Very important.
0: I can someone get to Egypt. Because Egypt, so you see today, you want to see them again.
3: You don't go see them again.
0: You're not going to ask for visa for their
1: own. No wonder people need to go there.
0: Let them collect visa.
1: Yeah, collect visa.
0: I want to see them once. I want to see them again. Imagine the Gen Z being in the court. Ah, my Lord, go yaram. My Lord go yara. He go say overrule. He say, oh, wow. Okay. He's capping. You're capping. My Lord, you're capping. My Lord, you're capping. Go not be like say, what's it be all those words? What did they use? He say, it may be lie. He go say, it's the lie for me. It's the lie for me. Jesse go sweet for court. I'm a life out of this court. I'm a flow Jesse go. He go not say, you're capping. No. Instead of saying, you're like, my Lord, go be like, what do you mean by that? You're capping now. You know, they understand to be capping.
1: Those in favor, clack it.
0: Yeah.
1: Clack it.
0: Chachi, I love your show. A mix of everything beautiful. Thank you. Thank you so much. Yes, Gen Z George go here and he said, does in favor of this clock it go clock out there. My palaver beside need some cash. That is it now. Central Bank, they know the function again. Because I don't understand. Are we the one dealing with cash?
1: Just the card.
0: AFAB printing minty this thing. Where the minty company now?
1: Where then dig?
0: Henna, they know they.
1: You guys go meet them. Tell them what you want.
0: Who they in charge? But who they in charge of that mint this?
1: Let's not they know them.
0: Cheche, oh, continue with that, George. Oh, which one be the George? He's not the George. He's actually your honor. Your honor clock it. Or your honor, that's your capping. Or your honor, is the life for me.
1: It's the life.
0: It does in favor, clock it.
1: Clock it.
0: Don't worry, Gen Z. They're worried. Please don't forget to play us. Chooks, find me song, I beg. Find me how are you. But if I play this, are you now? Don't close work.
1: Then no.
0: I just thought they prepared to go with that. My friend child was speaking this morning in Langbasa, not far from police station, and was found in Ikorodu. I don't understand what that means now. Is police aware of this? Thank God you came back. Oh, how for take? My darling, I go come back. No worry. Chacha, register for voters card 2 months ago. I have not been contacted. You've not been waiting.
1: 2 months ago.
0: Hey, there is your battery right today, joke.
1: Nah.
0: Wow.
1: Need to move it. To go disturb them.
0: Chacha, who is this person that's sharing this thing for people? I'm not going to blame you. You girlfriend. Which one be say who is this person? You girlfriend. Now, wow. Person go there in house. And that person go come the stress. Person go down there and that person go there stress abo. Because I don't understand though. Where are you now in the same house? We come from the same village. Because if you come from the same village, come they do deliverance to our village deliverance. Somebody say go in village, then you want go pray. Say go sort of they follow them for that village.
1: From your mother's side.
0: He say now from your father's side first, now you don't go now. You know? Omona, too much trouble. Because if you pray for your father's side, you come pray for your
1: mother's side.
0: Then you go come pray for where you are married. You where don't marry. Then you go come pray for another where your husband come from. Then our more prayer.
3: Plenty.
0: Why are we going through all these things? Our forefathers know they hear word. This is what they do too much. Bloodline. What did we do to you people?
3: They can't answer.
0: What did you do to you people now?
1: I need to be careful now. Not gonna do one way go. Your children are gonna pray from your mother's side, your father's side. Oh,
0: God. You can't pray from your great-great-grandfather's side. Whatever that was done, that was not there. I was not there. First of all, I be no day. That's how you start your case. Your Honor, Your Honor, I was not even around. Your Honor did not agree. Then do not remove yourself. You could know that you cannot just use your hand and remove yourself. What do you do? You plead the blood of Jesus. First time I heard that. Oh, pastor, the pastor let me say, Smith, you cannot escape by yourself.
3: You can't escape by yourself.
0: Because you were actually roped in. They said you were involved. So now you get to plead your case that, first of all, start with, I was not there.
1: I was not there.
0: My father. My father. I was not there. They don't write at that. Juries don't write at that. He was not there. They are waiting. Whatsoever was done. This now covers everything. I'll be okay. From my father's house.
1: Father's side.
0: Father's side. We cannot judge together. Father's side. Do you want to give us son? Everyone inclusive. Okay. Father blood.
3: Jesus.
0: Because you cannot escape by yourself. Baba, you just slap you.
1: Oh, God.
0: I cannot stop laughing. Yeah. But this thing is that life is heavily spiritual, my people.
3: Spiritual.
0: It's spiritual. If you, if you don't know, you don't know. Cheche, they give me joy this afternoon. Thank God for strength. Cheche, God go bless and keep Nini, your friend. Oh, my Nini, my queen. Ah, my queen will be saying, never a dull moment. I see my queen this morning. I did look her.
3: She just ah, like that.
0: No go better for grief. My queen no see clearly. Just there. As only God know it in their head. The God encouraging any for me.
3: God, now only God now if you encourage her.
0: Chai. Cheche, where the song na chuk soon as abong.
1: If you talk too much now. Nah.
0: Cheche, I never close. Mbok, I don't need prepare now. Don't forget on a Friday. I got one meeting with one important personality today. And that personality, they know they say I know how. I see folks to the meeting. I shake away folks. I say,
2: Ni homa
0: sabongi da don kosa
2: tudo bem
0: ado South Africa no South Africa you see this shoe na bad belle when the rich wey person
1: want to sing am now come
0: dey what pay the rich wey person go enjoy laugh for now it don start
2: how are you

0: Mommy Gio, you receive any recharge card?
1: Yes, I did. Thank you very much.
0: Yeah, to now stranger send them to you.
1: Thank you, stranger.
2: Stranger.
0: Thank you, stranger.
2: Thank you.
1: Thank you.
0: Yeah, Njuju says thank you.
2: Thank you. Thank you.
0: Odobu says thank you.
3: And
0: Gio says thank you.
1: Thank you so very much.
0: Thank you, thank you, thank you, stranger.
2: Thank you.
0: We appreciate you.
2: Thank
1: we
2: you.
1: Do.
0: One day, Namigo Sabongida, you for this show. I will not tell them who you be, where you day, the food where they like chop, your village. I will not close the radio, they go house. Yes. But make I tell you now something that's about to happen next month. I go talk at me and I so PM no if you tell me no. If not, I mean, I fight me and I for fight. Oh, no, I love my PM. No, PM actually, no, I wish him on you, right? Is a. You see, a lot of people, they power drunk in life. Mm-hmm. A lot of people cannot manage people. You see, the gift of managing people, special. God, they give them.
1: Special.
0: I can count how many times me and PM don't fight. Because PM no say, he gets some kind things. Me, yes, I they behave. Go fight, I go say, I apologize, they go my way.
1: Yeah.
0: And especially when it consign. PM would just point say, I know you fight for women, but this one they do wrong. You still they support wrong. I say, PM, I don't want to hear. I don't want to say, Cheche, calm down. Calm down. So many times. But I will give it to PM.
1: Yeah.
0: The gift to manage, no matter how bad you are, no matter how crazy you are. You know, it gets some kind of people where PM they some crazy people where PM they give medicine, where they even vex me. I could

0: leg.
1: Oh, sir.
0: Calm down. Calm down. So me, I've come to understand that I don't have that gift. I have gift though. My gift gave me rich. He gave me rich because I'm talking about Pwala. Me and you were Pwala Gala together. But PM just... I said, PM, but you didn't say rich for you to vex now.
2: No comment.
0: If you say, what of you? What of the one you are doing? You're saying me, I appreciate PM. Yeah. There has to be a day to appreciate. Every day should be that day to appreciate PM.
3: The boss is strong.
0: PM, you know, PM, for take you go lunch, you know, lunch time I'm working, you understand? Because I'm working. Maybe not breakfast, no, but breakfast, you know, I'm prepping by that breakfast time. Dinner, I'm not usually around. We can't take PM out. I was supposed to take PM out. Please, can you plan taking PM out for July too?
1: Okay.
0: Yes. So we'll finish show or on time, then all of us will go out with PM. Now something will happen for Steve. July is packed, right? There's some. We want this thing to happen at least second or third week of July.
1: Okay.
0: For each day between Monday to Friday, for each day on the show, we want two of our listeners to present show with us to work, be on the show with us. Two of our listeners, male and female, we go select randomly. You go work with us. You go resume the same time with the resume the time chooks. They resume two off from the dot. That's you're coming for Oga Madam show. You are a presenter on the, you're with us on the show. PM need to approve that for us, but I don't talk and now. As I talk and now, if no happen, PM sabongi da saboya. So I don't throw a mat. My mona know the enemy. So Monday, Tuesday, Wednesday, Thursday, Friday, two people a day. You go present with us. Arrange yourself where they come. We'll go do dailies. We'll go do women's corner. We'll go come
3: do palava.
0: Palava on top. I know you're a man for palava. It's a big thing. It's easy. We'll go take care of your lunch, even though we don't eat lunch, but we'll take care of your lunch and take care of your transport fare. Yes.
1: Yeah.
0: You will work with us. Two people a day. So get ready.
1: Get ready.
0: Come and do it. You think it's easy. Come and do it with us. So get ready for July.
2: I'm on it.
0: All right. Boss lady, show. Bogoni she show. Na MBD show. PM for like change this show. Call and Bogoni she.
1: Bogoni
0: she. Go do sweeper right and down. Go do Bogoni she sweeper.
3: Bogoni she sweeper.
2: All right.
0: Your show is too much. I cannot even believe that this kind of show is on the radio. But we are. Why are you cursing me? I don't know the song. Please play again, play again, play again. I wasn't cursing you. Oh, this one a newcomer. Oh, yeah, my lord. Clock it. But you know, that was capping, yeah? You were capping.

0: That's the chat. I did not say nominate yourself. Njoo will take care of that. I did not say nominate now. Don't worry, we'll take care of that randomly. Everybody just wants to present on the show. We go first wait. We go me and Pierre go first fight finish now. I go pray for my win now. If you don't support me for it, fight, I go win. You don't do where I did now. Don't do me ask. If I go fight those fight to reach the end. Oh, I love this song. Thank you. Never any church. Please don't go. Please don't go. I don't go blame you. I beg, I got a destiny meeting to do today. Ooh,
1: destiny meeting.
0: Destiny meeting. I'm meeting with the Lord, my God. Be happy. He sent to me. I love the song. Never ending. Thank you. Chechi, I saw you at ESPC office. Sabongodora. I don't go blame you. What did they do for you? You been crazy. You don't do fraud. We shall be not be miss you. Yeah. Holy Ghost.
2: Fire.
0: Oh my God, I'm going
2: to Jeremiah go help.
0: Just be your show, they give me joy. Child, I don't want you to go now because you know, please, I want to present. At least let me and choose to meet face to face. I love you, Chacha. Chacha, please, Lindo be in the studio, yes. It depends on your own day. You know, now book fish, you know, they really like that. Chacha, read my own now. You got to run now. So many messages, but I can't read all of them. I'm so sorry. Your show is the bomb, I swear. Chacha, you go need lawyer as co-presenter, B. Yes, okay. Now. Williams! My guy! William, they're down. William, I'm a passion. I play the passion on my full chest.
2: All right.
0: Lawyer, need today here. You're on a clock. William, go join so many things.
2: All right.
0: I don't go select William. Nah, don't start.
3: You're going to drop down.
0: Come in, Sabo. I don't care. Let us get a run, but before that time.
3: Yes, so better informate them. My hand. Odogwu Information Minister, don't change character. Enter market level. Yes, so this one with them. My hand. Now, this better one where you say, if you got to put body on top of now better night of worship and timeless music. So love and light, they present a Ledumare classic with Kenny Corey. Yes, so if you know say you like better music, you need to day on top of this building. Sake of say, you say if you go feel them, Holy Spirit go minister to you as the matter it take be. So make you carry yourself come for this special music journey. We go through better inspirational song. He go lift your spirit, he go lift your generation, your life, he go change. So no miss them at all. Yes, so na Eledumare classic with Kenny Corey. Yes, so go grab your tickets for iconicstuff.africa. Make a call them again. iconicstuff.africa. Now there you go get your ticket. When you get your tickets, my brother, everywhere don't go for you to come jolliment with the senior man himself. This one a night where you no go ever forget. So buckle yourself, put yourself together, make you come the jolliment with Kenny Corey on top of this better one we don't land.
0: Like, yes, I really wish I no go leave una, but I got to run. You feel me?
2: It's Friday.
0: I usually don't get emotional. But it's Friday, Jerry.
2: It's Friday.
0: And like I said, I have a meeting with Destiny.
2: Okay.
0: So I have to be able to
1: Destiny
0: move.
1: Destiny meeting.
0: Destiny meeting, my darling. You know, how is it that they pray that let God give you the men? You know, when they pray, when they're talking about men, they are talking about all men, male and female. Gift of men. And then the men that have they have the map. Pray for them. Pray. Say, God, please give me. I know. If now you they give for person, I beg. I tend to who they give you. Now, why if I jam my destiny up for road and a lie. If I not tear your cloth. You go naked to go back to you go naked to go back to heaven. Because I think you're an angel, Abby. You go naked to go back. Because I cannot understand. I'm in Nigeria in 2026. You never see arrive. Please, what's the means of transportation? What are you coming with?
3: We should know.
0: Me are you? No, now you go see God that day because I never ready to see God. You will go back to him and deliver our message. Lagos Agataro, have a wonderful day. From me, it's bye-bye. Njo.
2: Bye-bye,
0: what is that worry, Ruth?
3: You need to put some
0: money.
2: Bye.
3: I will always see you again.
0: Nah, Sabobi, this guy. No, I don't follow this guy. They're going to see you next week.
2: You.

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1: Nobody won't die, but everybody won't go heaven. You see me?

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0: Whether na ya by the airport, Abina Bagada, Falomo, Bariga, Oshodi. Anywhere, with the evil cross water, Rishikorodu. To make sure say the Tory reach ya here, hot. This na Lagos story, and na here all Lagos G's gather day on top your Chook Mouth Station 95.1 Wazobia FM.
3: Wazobia FM, still with the station where we say you got that day and a scoff you don't hear. Send a time for Lagos story. Which other information go better to start with if not with this one? We consign the jumbody for inside the state where they handle anything we consign does been. They say they don't already bring out a warning. You know, and this particular warning, not saying that kind of warning where they say do or die or this and no, now to all those particular jumbody then where they involve in terms of body, like hospitals, all those places where they take care of people body. Say I beg, may they know what in them they do. Especially the ones among them where they handle those particular waste where they get from there, whether na dirty water or whether na all those dustbin, whether may they handle with care. And na sake of Ebola matter, will be say they report for some part of East Africa. Now this oga, this MD of Loma Muyiwa Badigeshi, he said this particular order where they give them so na to help make them strong worker to take stop infection. They say prevention is better than cure. She be in English people talk. Now me they know how they won't take do so that no be last then they'll call they here up and down. So make everybody do what they're supposed to do. You know, if you want handle to throw away dustbin or to throw away all those things will be say that they come out for inside all those hospital or medical place, then get protocol will be say they're supposed to follow. Now the next informate where they ground now concern the jumbo the way they handle, you know, exam. That's WAEC. And normally, you know, say that they range this one way senior school people now they do. That's they call them WAEC, but I go call the full name West African Senior School Certificate Examination. And with because of one or two things, delay don't enter the matter for some center for inside Lagos. This thing that I make some people will be say supposed to write, you know, exam, write paper late for night. Papa and mama, all these people they handle school matter and other people get brain inside sense. They come they say, no now. Eh? Say this one now no be just once. Which kind of challenge they happen like this? No, they think about how children they're supposed to they save for and how to go perform. When person will they write exam, you go write inside night because of one or two things. Last year too, na so na take do. Eh? Now one person will be say they work with a WAEC. Come confirm it, say true. The council then aware of the thing will happen. But now something will be say the no fee stop. When you hear Oyibo man speak English like unforeseen circumstances, what do you say they talk? Now something will be say they pass their power. Not be say they see them before time. Now those things will just happen with immediate alacrity. You know, get what they won't do. But say many people not worry. Everything we concern on how to handle to fix those things, they go fisa. Now, in terms of the jumbody to give official statement, give public people about the matter, we still never hear from them till now. Apart from this particular, yeah, we kiss we talk. Now, make we talk about those of our way they band A. We don't they yarn this thing since you know about say it gets a some kind of show free. Will be say they won't give you, especially if your area, they part of the area will suffer. Instead of to the get light, you'll be band A, but even band F safe. You get no see the camp shock of light will be say you see between February and March. So they won't, you know, tell you may you know verse, give you token credit, or you know, rearrange your bill, make you not to suffer pay. Now based on the jumbody on top of light matter for inside country. We be Nigeria Electricity Regulatory Commission. Now then put passmark on top and say they don't already they give order to all those distro company, you know, where they share light, make them begin to make the payments. say now because of that way happened that time, now gas, so where they no supply where. Even some of the gas thing where they build itself now, so some people just go there, go they destroy those pipe, you know. And some other things will be say then least, say now be the problem. But you see this particular compensate will be say that they do like this in terms of credit. Nobody goes and pay BC. If you owe BC fit before, you go have to pay that BC by yourself. Now what environmental day naibi and sabi person we get brain inside sense when it concern how environment supposed to be. It they call on you and me. See, me could take this matter of climate change, the kind of heat, the kind of way weather they misbehave, they misperform. May you take a very, very serious. This one, magic could dominate the young this one. So since him be person will be say they put eye for anything we concern with God creates. They talk, say me people they live and the way we be say they take sin. Is it because with the way we be say like Chad now, don't they do, don't they shrink? Many people now just stay one place, another place. Everybody don't know what they need to do. Poverty just they. All these things now, what they make if you go for north side, you go to hear problem, they that side. Make we hear what they need even yarn first, you know, for the matter.
4: In Nigeria and along the coast of Africa, we should be very concerned about the state of the environment. The classic example is the desert encroachment. Places like Lake Chad, one of the largest lakes in the whole of Africa, has shrunk to less than 25% of its original size. Millions of people were relying on this lake.
3: Want make government and people with the country with them support, you know, to the plant tree, protect all those bushes. See those bushes, they say, I take it. Those things, na nature put them there to take help, fight naturally, you know, which they call climate change.
4: In the urban centers, again, we need to be very wary of the fact that we're causing tremendous overheating with too much of this concretizing and removing the green spaces. We must bring the green back into our cities. It's been done in cities all over the world, so we need to reinstitute that and be very, very firm about it.
3: 2026 FIFA World Cup will start in 6 days, and Pesue Sabi Brin, or we get sense inside brain when it comes to sports matter for we company here. I believe say time don't reach for Africa, like Shakira take a single for a song. You understand? You remember? Say time. Say it's time for Africa. Go hear the song. Anyways, overdose. Say they back Morocco or Senegal to become the first African nation to reach World Cup final.
5: If news is your quest or gist your request, yeah. Well, somewhere over.
3: So sorry for that mix-up we be say happen. We could bring you, you know, more about that one when we get the correct copy of you know, for our next bulletin. Thank you so much for the gift of your time and the gift of your ear. Omuna! Clock it. Okay, I will see you around 7 o'clock this evening. That time it will be for the last watery of the day. Until that time, in case you did where you did the wonderment, which voice they enter your eye? You know, get the time we see my name, they change at all. No, still. Oh, Wanyacha. Good evening, my compound people.

0: Don't do this. 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Which kind life be this one set? 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Even bicycle tire you never get.
1: Leave me.

0: Yes, 95.1 was Zobia FM. Now you still dey listen to Yeso Sharp Sharp. Make una listen to this better informate.
1: Oh yeah, my people, make I tell you say, share your data the base like say you get wings. That kind of time where you dey enjoy and pass. Yes, I know that kind of feeling. I go like tell you say, you know they alone, no, my brotherly, my sisterly. Yes, so as it happen to you, na so it happen to me. 1 minute person go get plenty MB, and next minute it don't vanish. Fiam. I don't yes say data matter don't enter court. Yes, na so it don't enter court. MTN don't carry evidence come. This one na real showcase, na real proof, na real people. Na in go dey there. You self go follow dey there to witness everything live and direct. So make you join the special courtroom style event where go happen this Saturday, June 6th by 2 p.m. Make you see with your eyes how your data they work and ask all the questions we don't they build up for your mind all this time. So I go like tell you say if you watch them for live for YouTube, Arise TV, Channels TV, and NTA by 2 p.m. This one are the biggest gist. This one are the biggest gist. No be rumor, na the fact. Yes, last, data matter don't enter court. Now you go still judge the matter. MTN Nigeria, make your truth talk.
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0: Yes, so just check your time now. You go sitting at 21 minutes. 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Why? Zobia FM 95.1. Yes, so and on top of this particular one, yes, I get it correct. Better informate for my hand as your Odogu information minister. Where I be going to knock the informate back to back as the matter it take be. And this one with them, my hand, they come from PFL Africa. Yes, so PFL Africa, it don't come. Yes, it don't land inside the Lagos and they don't bring this better fight where you, you know, go like miss at all at all. And right now, they say they do better promo where the enter body that is to say you go get the 50% off of tickets where you buy. You see, I'm now 50% off. So sharp, sharp, no let this one pass you by. Your ticket, it don't come down. And not time for you to go get your own ticket. Just picture this thing. You go watch 13 fights, 26 fighter, all man go knock and bass blows inside one cage. And yourself, you know, not be only combat you go to watch. Mm-mm. This one a better night of culture, better night of entertainment, better night with you go enjoy. Oh yeah, our Nigeria own Wasu additional go step him into the cage and knock and bass blows with European Natural Campus. And even Patrick Chemesef go head to head, that is ishi to ishi, with the Octave Agenda. You see I'm now see fight will line up like say tomorrow no day, and other fighters themselves they dear way yourself, you go watch, you go enjoy, you go feel them, you know, then go feel it. Oh, no worry, now real fighters, real stakes, and no excuse at all. So whether not the first time where you did there, or now the action you just won't come watch, or you like the atmosphere, or say you there around there, or you just won't come experience them, anything at all, you not go ever want miss them. Just put yourself there, carry yourself, come, make you come enjoy this one with the grand. And as I talked before, 50% off now you go get it. Yeah, so if you not get that now, if one can go for the venue, you feel pay double. And now June 13th, now this one is the shell for Eco Convention Center. Now it they happen. 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So no time to waste time. Oh, sharp, sharp. Oh. Mm-hmm. Sharp, sharp. No time to waste time.
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0: Guy, my head, Oga landlord. 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My village people don't come again, This one with your body hot so. You don't do test?
1: Yes, see result, though.
0: Oga landlord, no be your village people, oh. Na malaria. You need Luta. Luta na better medicine. We dey knock down malaria. 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Take am.
1: 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I don't dey can't pay.
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0: Yes, 95.1 was Zobia FM. Now it's today and now 42 minutes. Don't work out, come out for we have 4 o'clock sedan. Oh yeah, make you put your ear down for this correct informate.
1: Attention, attention, attention, my people. Make una hear a mo. Make una gather come small because better opportunities don't they knock for your door. And as they talk and say, opportunity, no, they come two times. If you look for work and you're between the ages of 18 and 55 years with at least YX certificate and you feel speak and write English well, well, this opportunity now for you. So make you sit down, come catch the opportunity. Yes, so no look left, no look right. I dey talk to you directly. Now you, when they hear me now, now they follow talk. 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Now on Thursday 11 June 2026, the application go close. 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

after. He don't go. How it take happen? MTN don't they call you say make you come join them as this matter take be. Now courtroom style event where they happen Saturday, June 6th, 2026, 2 p.m. Now eat the shell. You go watch for Arise TV, Channels TV, or NTA, or make you even go YouTube. Yes, go there, go watch them. No let them pass you by. You go to know every. Now MTN say make us send you this correct information.

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0: Yes, Alubarika by Patu Ranki, 9 be that one where they play so. And yes, so Odogwu Information Minister still there on the MIC to the Sun to the informator as he consigned the matter. And this one with the Mahandi, they come from PFL, that is the Professional Fighters League of Africa, a doncho for Nigeria. And now it's the Lagos for you where they enjoy fights, where you go there, their life will make the watch armor. Now you get this particular information. You don't do your doorstep now. So sharp, sharp, make you go to get your ticket. Take off, say, promo doncho. You go get the 50% off of the ticket where you buy. That is to say, you go get half the price of the ticket with them they sell. You see now, everybody needs to make them watch this particular one with PFL. CARICOM. This one a better night of combat, culture, and also entertainment. And it happened June 13th. Now this one, it happened for Eco Convention Center. Just picture this one. 13 fights, 26 fighters, all mango nakam, bass goes, bish, bash, goes, bish, for inside one cage. You go like miss some, never to family. If you miss some, it go pain you. So make you carry yourself, come watch this better fight. We don't land inside Nigeria. And even Obodo Africa self, then go also they watch the fight. As a matter, it take be. Oh yeah, Shapali, Shapali, go to get your tickets. Because say you go get 50% off. Yes, so no be your regular fight, though, no be your regular hangout. Though. This one na energy, this one na tension, and this one na waiting. Better pure entertainment. So right now, the 50% off tickets, he done the go on like this. So the faster you go get them, the better. Else, you go pay times two for the venue. Oh yeah, go to get them more because the fight, it go make sense. The atmosphere, it go baba. The music and vibe, and come, oh, you go feel them like say tomorrow, not day. Make you come witness history in the making. Oh yeah, Shapali, go to get your ticket for Naira Box. That is to say, you go www.nairabox. Now there, go get them. Or make you go pfl.info/Nigeria, go to get your ticket. No go to say I am for person mouth. Dead their life. Make yourself the enjoy this one with PFL carry come for you. Oh yeah, PFL don't land inside Lagos. My brother, come the part of this one. It go make sense.
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0: Yes, we are going to send you the informative back to back. Sick of saying market plenty for my hand to sell. Oh, yes, and I will sell everything finished. As a matter, it take be. And I could let on you still the Odogwu Information Minister still on the MIC. So they send you one or two informate. As a matter, it take be. And you where they there, you they find job. How they look for job? How they look for job? Oh, yeah, opportunity don't show for you. So if they between the age of 18 and 55 years, now you get this particular one. And you get WAEC certificate. And you can't even sabi speak better good English. At least if you communicate. Oh yeah, Halogen Security Company don't say yes, so they won't expand their team. 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Or make you even call WhatsApp the other line, will be 070-8447-4240. Oh yeah, sharp, oh, take off, say this one, you go end on Thursday 11th, 9, this particular one go end. So, you know they waiting for you. You know they waiting for them. Oh yeah, you sharply go to do what you need to do. Thursday 11th, June 9, this particular one, you go close. Oh yeah, sharply, go to send your CV as ED Hot. No time to waste time at all. Go to send your CV as you hear my voice. Second, say that job you go become your own.
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2: 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Now, that's 7,500 naira. Now life be this.
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0: So, all my people for Surulere, anywhere you dey, any angle where you dey hear my voice for inside the Lagos, Odogwu Information Minister don't come on the MIC to consult you one or two. Informate as the matter it could be. And yourself, you know now, this better one with them my hand, it consign me, it consign you, it consign everybody. So come say we they use data which is no good. But how your data take the disappear, you know no. You go load the data now. Sleep wake up. Before you know it don't disappear. You know go see data where you load again. Make I tell you see, and no say no be only yourself they get this kind of particular problem. Even your neighbor self they get them. Auntie in catch yourself they get them. Your dad will be on myself. Everybody they get them. Myself, I they feel them too. Now make MTN don't put one step forward. Say make you come in and tell you how all your data they take they disappear. Then go give you facts. Then go give you real demonstration. Then go show you proof. And then go even bring independent observers come make them tell you one or two as the matter it take be. So make you come join them for courtroom style event where they happen on Saturday. That is this Saturday. Yes, now it they happen. 2 p.m. It don't start. MTN will show you every way you need to know how you they take user data, waiting they happen to your data. You go ask them question, then go answer your question back to back. So if you watch them live for YouTube, for www.youtube.com/MTNNG, or make you tune in to Arise TV, Channels TV, or even NTA for 2 p.m. Yes, so 2 p.m. everywhere don't bust. So you go to see waiting they happen to your data. So my data today finish, my data don't finish, my data they quick finish. Oh yeah, solution, it don't come. Make you know how your data, it take the disappear. MTN don't put up for their chest, see, then go let you know every way you need to know. Any question where you get, ask them, then go answer. So you go watch them live, oh yeah, so for YouTube, or make you even open Arise TV, Channels TV, or NTA, 2 p.m. everywhere, it don't bust. Yes, so 90 with the shell by 2 p.m. Now MTN, Nancy Maker, bring you this particular information, so then we'll tell you truth about your data. Oh yeah, oh, trial on data on trial. This one are public, now go decide them, and you with the day you go observe them and you go see the truth koro koro with your two eyes. No miss them, no miss them. You don't get opportunity to know what they do your data. Oh yeah, it don't you keep them a date with MTN
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0: Yeba, yes, so KDK, Miss KDK, Larry Speaker with the Wheezy Wheezy, Larry Speaker, yes, so, and they call that one Emini Bola, yes, so Chidima featuring Whiskey, and then be that one Emini Bola 90 plays. So, and you see there for your Chukumatu station 95.1 Wazubia FM, and yes, so Odogu Information Minister on the MIC to send you one or two informate as the matter it take be. And the one with the man handed the come for Professional Fighters League of Africa, we don't show inside the Lagos, yes, so he don't land inside Lagos, and this one opportunity to watch Basbo's better fight inside Lagos. And yes, so African biggest MMA event, it don't land inside Lagos as a tokam. And now you get 50% off of tickets where you buy. Now better discount be that. Make discount where they give join and be that. So the promo don't they, you don't land like this. Go get your ticket so that you go get 50% off of the tickets where you go buy. So from June 13th, now this event in the Shele. Yes, so June 13th, now the event in the Shele. Where it happen now for Eco Convention Center. Now it happened for Victoria Island, Lagos. Here, yes, now here it did happen. 13 fighter, 26 fighter. On mango put head, go knock and bass ghost for inside one cage. So if you be MMA fighter or MMA lover and you like to the watch boxing, you like to the watch all those better fights, them now here you suppose they, you no need miss them at all. And look them, yes, just check them out. You go to see not only combat, they won't combat. You go enjoy combat, you go enjoy entertainment, you go enjoy music, enjoy culture. Guy, everywhere good. The energy go there on 100 that day. Oh, yeah, no, Mr. Shapali, enter Naira Box. Make you go get your tickets or make you go pfl.info/Nigeria. 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So the faster the better. Go to get your ticket so that everywhere go good. You go secure your space for this better one. Will be PFL don't carry come. Or yeah, sharply go Naira Bus or make you go pfl.info/Nigeria. 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

0: calm now. Calm down. 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
1: 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Data go finish for morning. Which kind of life be this, sir?
2: Everything just they increase. Data won't they buy 2K. Now, na 7,500 naira. Now life be this.
0: Oh, yeah, calm down. Calm down. All this complaint where we they complain about network. I hear say MTN won't take time explain how data they work when it enter your phone.
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1: Yeah, I'm back at you.

Yes, 55 minutes. Don't walk a commotor for we are 5 o'clock. Sedan. And yes, so you stay there on top of your Chukumatu station, 95.1 was Zobia FM. Now you day. And yes, Odogu Information Minister, don't come to send you one or two informate as the matter it could be. And the one with them, my hand, they come from MTN. Yes, so we don't scream them. You wait there. If you load the data before you know, close eye, open them, it don't disappear. You go load them in the morning. When you sleep in the night, wake up in the next morning, you know, go see data where you load again. It don't vanish, it don't disappear. And you kind of think, say, not only me, this one, it affects. No worry, no be only you. You know, they alone at all.

0: Yes, so on a plenty for the table. Myself are plenty for the table. That's why MTN don't carry this one come. And this one, data is on trial. Yes, so MTN will show you every way you need to know. They don't put their hand for chest. Say, we need to let our people know the real fact. 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MTN will show you how your data and every they take they go. And yourself, you go ask them question and then go answer your question. They will give you better answer on top the matter. So you feel watch I'm alive for in case you know they're there for the main event. Go. 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Or make you even tune in to Arise TV, Channels TV, and NTA for 2 p.m. Now you go. When you did there, you go see every, then go show you every, all the facts. You go see them as they be. So no let them pass you by. You just go there, make yourself watch them, make you know how every they go. MTN and say make a son to this better informate. Then go tell you about all the true things where you need to know about your data. This one, our data is on trial. The public now go decide, and you wait there, you go observe them, and you go know the truth. Oh yeah, put a date with MTN Saturday, June 6th, 2026, 2 p.m. Arise TV, Channels TV, or NTA, or make you even go YouTube, go watch them. MTN say, make us want you this better, correct, informate.
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1: 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My name is Emmanuel Atta, Nigeria's most expensive football commentator, number 13 to the world, a black barrack man, reporting for duty today. Now 5 days, 21 hours, Thursday, June 11, the opening ceremony inside the historic Mexico City Stadium, what do they call Estadio Azteca, 11:30 a.m., their own local time. And I go start the opening ceremony leading to the first kickoff officially for the first game where go shell at 1 p.m. Their own local time, 8 p.m. West African time, Nigerian time, 16 cities, 104 matches. And the Group A game will be Mexico, one of the host countries, against South Africa. 48 nations flag they represented. Unfortunately, Nigerian flag no day there for inside the 2026 World Cup, for inside USA, Canada, and Mexico. Ladies and gentlemen, fourth bet day, our back gig bar for this one and every other Friday on top of Football Republic. 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
1: 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Ladies and gentlemen, this week I'm going to try make a the media manager of one of African fastest growing betting community. My name is Ferami Samuel. Join us live via phone line. And we'll talk about the selected games where Fourth Bet don't pick this week. International Friendlies Day and all games now tomorrow as we build up to the World Cup. Hello.
3: Hello, my brother. How are you there? Good evening to you. Good evening, Lagos. Good to be back again at this point in time. Yes, you know, anytime you don't hear my voice like this, now only one job, now only one mission I get, and to preach the gospel.
1: For how far people go take make
3: for
1: money?
3: People where they listen to us. How people go take make money? How people go be millionaire for this Lagos? Now, which I can't be that. And today, we get better hot for you, better games. We go make you millionaire for this weekend.
1: And so, international friendlies. We got Belgium, Tunisia, 2 p.m. Nigerian time tomorrow. We got Portugal, Chile, 6:45 p.m. Nigerian time. United States of America versus Germany, 7:30 p.m. Nigerian time tomorrow. England go take on New Zealand tomorrow, 9 p.m. Nigerian time. And the last game now, Brazil versus Egypt, one of Africa representative for inside the World Cup, 11 p.m. tomorrow. And Faremi Samuel, I'll go sit down with you. Why you pick these five selected games, or why Fourth Bet pick these five selected games?
3: Thank you, my brother. You know, say if we no go give better thing, we no go come on air, come talk am. You know, say these games are the games where they're possible to give us the kind of money where we want this weekend. And why we pick these five selected games this weekend. I will tell you, no, say World Cup done here. By this time next week now, we're going to talk about World Cup. And we want to make our people make money before even the World Cup starts for next week for inside US right there. So now why we pick these games and the kind of options we did for fortbet.ng. I will tell you, say, to go with some of these options we will give you this evening, your ticket go green. So just relax. Make you calm down. We
1: can
3: get for you.
1: All right. Ladies and gentlemen, I'm going to ask Samuel for me one question before I go let him go. One of the questions I'm going to say, why you want me people choose Fortbet?
3: Yes. You know, say, we don't talk and since. Say, our customer now, our priority. That one are number one on top of our agenda. And the only talk I'm saying, within the market, if customer no day.
1: Yeah.
3: Now, because say we won't make you now win, now why would you always come here every week? Now, you're winning be our priority. Now, you're winning be our joy. If you know win, we know the day are
1: being. Waiting on again. Waiting for the best game.
3: Waiting we gain. If you know win, no, nothing where we gain. So, as they win, now why would they happy? Now, why you guys choose fourth best right now? Make you go register on top of that website, www.fortbet.ng. If you don't register, if you don't deposit, you go get welcome bonus 3 times of your deposit. Now you go get on top of your account. And also, they always talk about fair cash out there. We say this is the exclusive to only Fortbet. No betting company for this Nigeria, for this Lagos, get this kind of feature. Fair cash out. If you never hear that before, make I quickly give you wasting this fair cash out. They do fair cash out, they give you more money. Pass the standard cash out. The kind of money where you go receive, if you want cash out, if you use the fair cash out, you go get them more than if you use the standard cash out. Now, all these things, where did the benefit if you join Fortbet Nigeria right now? Again, go up on that website, www.fortbet.ng. Now, be the website.
1: 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NG with small letter NG, www.fortbet.ng. For the World Cup package, you're going to need to register so that you go win big millions, up to 200 million naira. Nine Fortbet, they pay out cash. And they're on the East Africa for a very long time. They just entered the Nigerian market. And as I talk to you now, Samuel Faremi, go tell us how many branches they don't get for only Lagos alone.
3: My brother, we just the open branches now. Water for us for this Lagos. So you can never see anything. We want day everywhere for this Lagos, because as we be enjoy them for online, we won't make you also enjoy them for offline, because not everybody gets, you know, internet where they go feed you some bed. Now, why we say make we open as many branches as we can?
1: So, how many branches?
3: This evening, they tell you, say, we don't get 81 branches for
1: 81 only Lagos.
3: 81 only Lagos. If you go mainland, we boku for there, we plenty for there. If you get this island, we plenty for here. So 81 branches and still counting. Now we don't get for this Lagos alone.
1: All right, thank you so much, Faremi Samuel, for joining us live. And of course, we hope say yes that next week when the World Cup go kickstart, you go there with us live. We could talk about the World Cup and waiting for bed go get to give the people a register.
3: By God's grace, and they come inside studio, come talk with me, because we get special package for the World Cup. Lagos, and I never see anything. Just prepare waiting we get for you. The streets of Lagos, you could get better activation from all of our branches for inside this Lagos. 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
1: 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And they also get.

0: Until you get to join us, and these are another Bukit Ticket Show. We're always there every Friday from 6 o'clock, go to 6:15 on top of 95.1 Wazobia FM with the Football Republic. And of course, fourth birthday, our bag for this one. You get the opportunity to win up to 200 million naira if you register. Just as the media officer will call them live on radio, on phone talk show, say they don't get for only Lagos alone. They get over 81 branches already. And they just enter West Africa for the very first time this year. But they're on the East Africa. And of course, for East Africa, people, they win millions and billions. And they say they get minimum 300 bonus rains daily. And they get average 12-point bonuses every hour.
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0: Ladies and gentlemen, you don't hear from the horse's mouths. Ogbonge games day this weekend. And you go face the league for Bodo Europe and for international friendly games day. And of course, international friendlies, the five selected games, Belgium, Tunisia, Portugal, Chile, USA and Germany, England go take on New Zealand, Brazil go take on Egypt. So go put your money for where your mouth is. And just as the media officer talk, in talks say, everybody go shop green today. And you need to do that one. First of all, go register. Go to the website www.fortbet.ng. Fortbet.ng for a chance to win big. Ladies and gentlemen, you need to win the star match for this weekend. From the selected games, gonna be USA versus Germany. Both of them now one of the strongest contenders for this competition. Germany now before champions, USA now one of the host country for inside this FIFA World Cup. And so attention go there on that particular games. They got over 1,000 daily for eligible clients. Just register. And of course, they also get Aviator rainy season, giving back every single day. Of course, they get weekend promos and giveaway. 200 million naira. That'd be their maximum payout catch. And then they delay. Nothing like, say, few hours as you win, you don't collect your money. Your money don't enter your account. So what do you wait for? Register with Fortbet. www.fortbet.ng. Every Friday, 6 o'clock, you go get opportunity to the listing of how you go cash out for weekend. Just the listing to Football Republic show with the Republicans, 95.1 was Zobia FM. And you go win a big. Ladies and gentlemen, don't forget the odd, they're highly competitive and they're very mouth-watering. And of course, they will boost your winning chances. So now the size of the show to be that, but don't forget, because World Cup they come and Fort Bet get even better package. I'm gonna make everybody lick their fingers, because every day for Fort Bet na party and every day for World Cup na games. Monday to Sunday, World Cup Gushele. Not to worry, tomorrow 2 o'clock the Republic is gonna go show again. We're gonna enjoy the rest of na evening. Happy weekend.
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1: 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Patrick Okeme takes on Otave Ayinda. 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
1: Little body, big moves. 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

0: All right, on 95.1 was Zobiar FM. I was still there under Sibila Edison. Now it's small thing at all. Things they happen if you don't know, you know, go fit know. But because make you know, that is why we did here. All right, as I tell you now, no time to look time and confusion now. Confusion. E plenty pass waiting you sure about. You know why I did talk so? Because you no know the story will be true again. You no know the one will be lie again. If you open your phone, you go see some information where some people post. Say, see you. And with the face of Boko Haram, say, ah, with the council so place, so, with the council. You feel slack. It go be saying not true. Then you feel prepare well, then go, no, say you don't prepare, then go another side. Now you no know the information will be true, you no know the information will be lie. And waiting go stop misinformation, waiting go stop panic. Now make government fight back and flush these people, because it be like, say, these people, they powerful, they come. Because we hear say, those people attack where they kaput some soldiers. Now, see what in government they talk now. We panic there everywhere. Even you where you they talk, you no sure for the next place where you go, waka go. Where government for they tell us, see what in they don't achieve. They don't round up these people. They don't discover where they hide. They don't see those where they supply them. They don't see those where they empower them. They say, now those where they spread information now, say they must face the law. You no go know the one where be misinformation. You no go know the one where be true if this thing don't they rampart. It's a reckless users of social media won't go scot free. If terrorism no day, all this information go they come out, whether na misinformation, whether na real information, it go they come out. Now, make you see what in Tinubu talk person. He said the police have also arrested this Nigerian who made an alarming post about Abuja security, spreading fear among citizens by arresting him. The police have sent the clear message that reckless users of the social media won't go scot free. Now, even without false information, all those people where they kidnap, you know they make you fear.
1: Why not? It's
0: so scary. You know they make you fear.
1: You make me fear now.
0: You know they make you fear. What? Jesus Christ. Now people where they post for social media, now they won't go for. Instead of
1: facing the real
0: terrorists. If terrorists know the Nigeria, anybody go get post to post.
1: Never.
0: I beg, if I did wrong for this, my question, make una tell me say I did wrong. Make we allow this woman read news with a comeback.
2: I

0: Good evening, brethren and brethren, sis. Welcome to the last word Tori for this conscious evening. And inside the Tori, you go hear say FG still commit themselves to make sure say they fight this badness will be say the shelle for inside the country. CDC, the talk matter will be say concern Ebola and they raise waiting they call risk alert. FG begin bring back some of Obodo Nigeria sombores from South Africa. All of this info plates plus more then gather day for this conscious evening. Yes, now maybe that woman will be sitting tell you say her mouth and her market as my name. No. One your turn. Now make we start with waiting federal government of Obodo Nigeria the yarn say their mind is still day down, you know, to make sure say peace day for shiri shiri parts of the country. And apart from that, they don't hit hand for chest they promise say you see all the people where we say bad guys then Kolobi say make you bet them they go make sure say them bring all those people back, the ones with Begerism senior people, that's the terrorists them, the one where the junior Begerism people hold, then go release all of them. Now VP Kashim Shettima, he give this particular assurance after he one special Democracy Day prayer will be say them do for inside Abuja.
1: Let's pray for the peace and stability of this nation and to acknowledge the sacrifices made by our past heroes. I want to assure Nigerians of President Bola Ahmed Tinubu's unwavering commitment towards restoring peace and stability in the nation. He's working day and night to ensure the safe recovery of all our children who are in the hands of the bandits and the terrorists.
0: Now when we enter for inside Oyo State, Governor Seyi Makinde said they never see sleep for a long time now. Because waiting that they do, now say that they walk round the clock. That's 24/7 to make sure say they save the school children, plus including the teachers, them way bad guys, then Kolobi. Now, about how people go take the waka, they don't limit that kind of waka, especially in the nights. If they drive on this Okada and everything, they not just won't see you say it reach night, you just they drive Okada anyhow. No. They don't stop that kind of waka there, according to waiting we hear. So Okada riders now, you know, they not go allow them operate between 10:30 p.m. and 5:30 a.m. Meaning 10:30 in the night, you stop work, you don't pass, you don't go do anything this thing, and 5:30. In the morning. So from that time reach 5:30 in the morning, they need to come off for road. Now later they fit start their work. Now about people will be say they live for there too. If they tell them they support security John body and report any kind of kukere waka, it will be say they don't understand, especially strange face, you know, strange movements, make them do it and make them report.
2: Day they remain in captivity is a painful day for their families, their communities, and all of us in Oyo State. A great deal of work is being done behind the scenes, and we remain fully engaged with all relevant security agencies. With the signing of this executive order, we are also introducing additional measures to enhance security across our state.
0: While as Atiku Abubakar will be before number two man inside the country, that's VP that time, in on Nasa Bego, which kind ye way our government take the act for this Kolobi of school children plus their teacher for your state? Say no, just understand why be said, don't know they make security tight, rapper make it tight, pass us a day. Say because today able to save these people, the guys to do something where we say they're very, very strong. Because with the way we say things, they go like this. People, their confidence, don't be like when you use the pin. Take a bust the bolombolo of confidence we say they get for inside this country. Not only Atiku Abubakar talk, before President Flagman to Peter Obi, saying he don't look Nigeria finish, he no can understand how something go they happen. You happen once, happen two times, happen three times, happen. Nah, the thing don't, it just, this one now, nobody they fear anybody again. A whole school inside the country, you go, yes, sir, all the time, all the time, all the time. If not be for north, it go be for southwest. They go, go the Colobi. People from school. He say, Haba. This one, like, he no understand. He no understand. I say, with this one where they go on now, people no come to the talk much as they talk that time for Chibok. When that thing happened to Chibok school girls. Now, Obi point finger, you know, give some these leaders them for inside the country. Say, they know they put mind. The attention where they're supposed to put, then they put them. But if you talk about election now, everybody, they think of 2027. May we tell you, say, FCT Police Command don't begin, you know, they make people obey the ban where they put on top a tinted moto, all those glasses them, you know, for Abuja. Police say more than 30 moto, as it be like they already seize them because they use glass with tint. They cover number plates. Some self not even do their registering very, very well. So this particular move now to stop all those wicked people. Because some people now, once they carry that kind of moto, things go to go on inside there. You know, go no one chance. I'm robber them. So because of that, and they say, Now some people don't come back from Obodo, Nigeria, now FG. And they bring them back from Obodo, South Africa, due to the tension will be said day for that country. More than 1,000 Obodo Nigeria sunburies, they still expect them, you know, to come through this their program, because now who don't know they force anybody. If you won't come back, has the program, let's say you go talk, say you won't come back, then go put you join the people we say that they carry come back, as we hear. Now, Nigeria Center for Disease Control, they say the risk of Ebola to enter inside Nigeria is very, very high, especially with the way where the thing they show face for some part of East Africa. NCDC Director General Dr. Jide Idris say with the way we say people take they travel and they move, border can't they one kind they open. Although no case don't they sign Nigeria, but he wants me to still they do more monitoring spirit work. I said that they prepare with it, they feel prepared in case, you know. Because you can never know when the thing go do it in, it go enter. Alright, because of our time, now we're going to take stand down on top of the last word to read this evening. Thank you so much, brethren and brethren, sis, for the gift of your time and the gift of your ear. But don't forget, what we tell you for inside, you know, the informate will be say, you just hear so. Say FG say they commit themselves to make sure, say, you know, this issue of badness will be say they happen, it reduce for inside the country. On top of this so far for work, you not get the time will be say my name take change at all. No still. Oh, one yacha. For some time now, if I dey finish news, I know they give you any other last word as I dey give you. Why? I still dey tell you. They very, very safe. If they come out, let person know. The country know they safe. No be to put fear for your body, but not to make you they very, very alert. Now, no be any time. Maybe say person go dey work out anyhow. Good night, my compound people.
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0: All right, to everybody around going your own way to save themselves. It be like Judgment Day when God go come. Mama no no papa, papa self no no mama. Brother no no sister, sister no even no brother. Mama no no pikin, na pikin it can't affect. All right, as it be like this for this evening, I ask one small question. You hear as the talk person for Ashiwa Jubala Metinubu, the one people where they use social media, say misinformation, say they no go squat free. Now, if the country they free of terrorism, anybody go get any cause to begin to descend, because many people know even they know they at rest. So any post where they see, they go just repost because they want to know whether that information where they get whether not true. And even you waited there, you get the information where you go see, even if you be journalist, when you don't come to panic. You don't know whether not true. Oh, you don't know whether not lie. Especially when it concerns these terrorist people. Like the one we are see today, where they say then they come somewhere. You feel go ignore them, then go come through true. You feel go prepare because then get intelligence. Then go no say you prepare, then go another side.
1: Yeah.
0: I don't understand. So now the thing where government is supposed to do be this now? Is it to they fight people where they use social media? I been at to fight terrorism. Nigerians. Which one the government is supposed to do? Now to fight social media, I been at to fight terrorism. Whether it's my question, they wrong. I don't know. People there for lying.
1: Hello? Hello?
0: Who did there?
2: Hello, Anthony. Anthony P.
0: Yeah, good evening. How you day?
2: I'm running one of the United for longest time. Now, well done.
0: And he say you don't run, no.
2: So, why I'm going now? Why even they call? You know, say, with the Google, they try about this. With the Google, they try. Even if they overwhelm me, but with the Google, they try about this. The mentally say, you know, even if you know the system, but as being a S-Barack boy.
0: But they know they pay me pension, no, and I mean they lose. I go serve for nothing. Eh?
2: Maybe your name no enter.
0: Not be only my father serve. Oh, I serve with my father. So we serve together.
2: My father said they put his name, he put your own name.
0: Abi, we go to serve for nothing. No pension, no gratuity. That's a waste. 35 years. I even served past my father's self. Because. Oh, yeah, let's go. Hello?
1: Hello?
0: Village people, they don't
1: they
0: do
1: don't got... Hello? Hello? Hello?
3: Hello, good evening.
0: Yeah, good evening this evening.
3: My brother, where do I the job?
0: Thank you. Thank you.
3: Did they hear me?
0: I hear you.
3: My brother, see, the point remains that the picking where they cry, no why they cry. Mama and Papa, they pet and they know why they pet them. Our politicians, I'm sorry, they are not politicians. Our politicians, they know what they are doing. If to say, don't touch one of them, all those nonsense, what did they do? They're not going to draw. Somebody like the president, if I'm touching Pekin, you see all this
0: one? No, we no wish anybody bad. Eh? No, no wish anybody bad. Okay. Just give me your point.
3: I agree with you. But the thing where they wish us, make it happen to them. If they can be able to track Mdandi Kanu to Kenya, why can't they use the same system to track all those bandits in the bush? So they are deceiving us. Let's just agree. That's just the point. If it's

0: Pete. 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
1: Greed. You made it.
0: Wait, who is that?
1: It's you. 40 years later, we are currently sitting on a yacht in Zanzibar.
0: Ha! 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

0: All right. All this our prayer. Each day go come to pass so that Nigeria will be a better place for all.
1: Try.
0: Okay. You don't hear the one. Because you too, sometimes you go hear news, you don't know the one will be real. Mm-hmm. You don't know the one will be fake. The way the situation be now, the way the panic day now. Government, the one, say those where they do reckless posts for social media. Say now them now the one hunt. But me, I can't they ask. Reckless posts of all these terrorist things where they happen on, different information. You know, say when tension don't deal, now different things you go to hear. Even me, where they hear, I don't hear different kind of thing. I know even know the why it be true. I don't know the why it be lie. You get why they use, where they show one picture, where one boko whole paper. Can't call one, I know one call the name so that the people where they there no go begin panic. Can't call one area, say they are coming for the people where they live for there. How you want to know whether a lie, whether not true? True? Because panic already did the country. Terrorism, na lie, abi not true? Not true. Terrorism, there be no day. He day. Then they kill people, abi they know they kill. Then they kill. Then they kidnap, abi they know they kidnap. Then they kidnap. Then they ask for ransom, abi they know they ask. Then they ask. Eh? So you want, now, you want to take the one way be true. Can't talk saying a lie, then he can't be saying that I'm be true, or you want ignore. So waiting and they ask now. Social media government supposed to they fight now. I been at the terrorism, because if no terrorism, there will not be panic and misinformation. I know. Say yes. The faceless people go use take them as an advantage. They cause more panic. But which one we supposed to face? Is it that we don't surrender for terrorists? May them come overrun us? Make we begin to pursue social media? I be how? I no go understand, though. People, they lying. Who they there? Who they there with Roy Salute?
2: Good evening, sir.
0: Good evening this evening.
2: Good evening. And
1: good evening to you.
2: Sir, it's me, Alice, sir.
0: Yeah. Let's go.
2: You see, this issue that you're discussing, just like you used to say that nobody knows the next
0: person. Yes, sir.
2: And maybe we need to make people know they say, you know, consign me, and you know, consign now. You see, the government of today, it is the how will I put it? And the pressure, where don't they on them now? You understand me, sir? It is the pressure, like, I was talking to one of my friends today, the teacher, a Yoruba guy from Ogun State. I was telling him about the music I had, about that Simi, in relation to those students from Oyo. He was telling me understand very well that Simi, she's a useless lady.
0: We're not using insultive words. Yeah, if you want to insult person, insult on your own. No, so use our platform, insult so anybody.
2: If you were trying to talk to me, that as at then when Gulag was in power, all those ones, the people go, they know seen them be like this, against the man. So this issue that people are complaining about, social media, no social media, you know, it's left for individual to be careful. Whether you steal or you don't steal, you don't be stealing, know yourself. Remain security conscious of yourself. And keep praying that people in your family, wherever they are, that you let them know, everybody should be careful. Because nobody know where be the next place. Nobody know how the people come. Nobody. No, I was watching one video today about the former CBN deputy governor. During a Buhari government, the man is late. He was talking about how these people.
0: Me lafia na. Me lafia.
2: Yes, sir. How they have succeeded during that coronavirus period time. They don't move logistics in the southwest. All those things. That once they finish on the rural area, they will now enter the city. Urban, they'll be going to home house by house. So, see, nobody can say it. You know, you cannot predict who get armed for inside a room. So, imagine that general that was traveling. Even go feel okay, maybe I think one move with his wife like that. Making carry arms or making guide himself or whatever. You understand me now, sir? So, not only God, nobody, even as the see the talk show now, if you go in compound, he will get weapons now. Anybody who they speak, even the spokesperson from the president, they have security around it. You know, they even say they are using security now to protect people and the rest. Now they are trying, now they are government. So it is left for God. God, no, God don't hear what they cry. God didn't hear the cry. Then they do their own. They do their own within their reach. So the advice there, just as you have said, nobody know who be who, and nobody know. Nobody say you don't concern. You know, it's there for individuals. Know yourself and mind your movement. That's just it. That's my own.
0: All right. Thank you, Allison. Thank you. Who did ya? We throw away. Oh wow.
1: Hello?
0: Who did ya? Who did ya? Okay. We throw a salute for this evening.
3: Okay, sir.
0: Any other one?
3: Good evening, sir.
0: Good evening.
3: Thank you, babe.
1: Good evening, ma. Hello?
3: Original, how?
1: Good evening, ma.
3: Evening, Helen from Igondo.
0: All right, Helen, let's go.
3: See, nah, common man, the one phrase for social media, I be this is when they terrorize Nigeria.
0: Tough.
3: When they enter inside, then never find it for this country.
0: Will they hear you?
1: Blah, I say her network get problem.
0: Who did you with Roy salutes?
4: You get there, yeah.
0: This is how your voice did down. You don't use all your voice, whatever.
4: My God. Good evening, sir.
0: Good evening this evening, oh.
1: Good evening, Mama Ima. Welcome.
4: Oh, guys, as long as I talk to you like this, eh? They can't get it going the way they do, yeah.
0: They can't wait in.
4: Garigua,
0: they are
4: hungry.
0: Like you, which Garigua?
4: Sir?
0: Oh, yeah, let's go.
4: You see, I greet everybody home and abroad. God bless everyone. Oh, guys, expensive. You see, this country, if they talk, say, you never get head. People, they say, they play, person, they play. You understand? They think when you say important, mama, they don't pursue them. Now, social media, oh, now they walk on, they pursue. What if you're this one? So, now social media be the children when they say boot for how many days? I've been at the social media when everybody go carry phone, then begin to talk. If you get money, you put the data. If you don't get it, you see that. Now, the social media, now they're important that woman being, when they say the forest. Now that one, that night, they important. Nigeria, what me I go talk this year? 2027, don't they come? It's around the corner. How many months now? Now it remain. If another man I sit down, they look. Now the same people now, when they talk, say them be their own president and their own governor. Now they see what they do now. That is my own. To go market now, to go buy something now, guy expensive. You see tomatoes of 1,000 naira. Talk about them saying now 500 naira, you know, history. Now, social media now, they important now, that life and the property where people they come up for their own place where they give them in chancho. Nobody say they collect money for their hands. As I say, I don't tire. Okay, expensive. The thing don't, everybody just confused. Confusion everywhere. So, the important thing is now, make everybody go carry their voters' card for hand. File am 2027. Oh yeah, go stand by us. That is my own. No, in the freak for salam for Obodo Ibo. I greet you. I hope una save well for Nasamania. Go keep every one of us. I greet una. Resources background for you there. Oh, okay, expensive. I don't get the strength. Oh, go keep una for me. Might be my own because the important thing now. I get there. They do for us. On my own, I day important thing for me. I pray I'm not going to see what's in person in Jesus' name. Oh.
1: Amen.
0: All right.
4: Bye bye. my ogami bye bye I'm only getting another man chat domo domo ma we get it up for
0: me e bi lo be lo bi yo you gentle today o
4: glad you know
0: the hunger plenty true true you know even get power to say what are we talking about. What are we talking about? It pain me. With my full chest. You know, even if you talk all those ones today, you don't get chest again.
4: 3 months coming, 2 months coming now. Waiting that they call her now, my bado. She didn't have a part of saying now, my bado. It don't come outside. My vegetable don't come outside. Nothing where they happen to me. I dare here with my full chest. I mean, they not come back. But as I detect you, man, I'm hungry. Now they catch me. I don't feel like, oh, yeah, I mean, I set me a bed.
0: Oh, yeah, come on for one line. Come on for one line. Who did you?
1: Hello,
0: yeah,
1: your voice is
0: evening. Your voice low, pass our own. Oh, no.
1: Evening, good. Welcome.
0: Mm-hmm.
1: We know they hear you, God. We know they hear you.
5: This is not Shegu from Yano School.
1: Okay, Shegu.
0: All right, Shegu, let's go.
5: All these things where our government they talk see social media. Maybe that one day important now. Now to bring back our children, that day important. But in Nigeria matter, they don't tell us city by this Abdul Karim. In Nigeria, jaga jaga. So make it no surprise anybody. Una thank you. Una well done for good job.
0: All right. Thank you. Thank you. Okay. We'll go rush, go do small business. When we come back, we go continue. I beg, make una no touch una radio. Make una no touch the radio. Anything we get beginning, it must get.

0: Christmas.
1: All right, I'll go allow you to enjoy yourself. But before then, informate minister, drop every where we say action bitters, the carry come for us.
2: Yes, Intercontinental Distillers Limited, the maker of action bitters. Yes, so they don't do this correct one. We be action bitter for you to enjoy. When you say if you they enjoy them, you say if you're gonna say it, they do better for your body. And nobody say you just enjoy them like that. When you they enjoy them, you go see they get waiting better feeling to do better for on top the matter. And you're gonna get a better action. You're gonna take a correct action on top the matter. Yes, so action bitter then do with correct African roots, herbs, plus including waiting, including alcohol. And then put it together for you to enjoy this better one way. Action bitter carry come for you. Now, if you buy them anyhow, where you want to, big bottle, small bottle, even pocket size, if you enjoy them anyhow, when you want. So, as you want them, anyhow you want them. So, make you go to get your own, make you drink your own. Action bitter, make you do it in, they get better action. I beg if you never reach 18 years, no near the domot of action bitter at all, and you were don't pass 18 years and above, make you the drink with sense. If you get belay, we they beg you, no go the domot of action bitter at all. If you the drink, make you no drive. If you the drive, make you no drink. Yes, so make you drink with sense. Oh, yeah, go to get your own action bitter, make you the get within better action.
1: All right, thank you very much, Odogwu Informate Minister. On top every way you drop, as a matter take concern, action bitters. And as in tell you, make us see, give you on top my own mouth again, say now IDL, Intercontinental Distillers Limited, they carry this better will come to you. And with this one like this, now nothing but better correct enjoyment, now in full ground, on top the level of action time. Yeah, so on top today for action time like this, you know, as you day, guess all kind time, will be so you go, they wish, they tell yourself, say, this time, that time, now waiting be happen be this, now waiting be happen be this, so now like this, it happen, and I go like, make it happen again. Yes, as you day think and they reason and share, if it be your wedding day, how everything take play out, if it be the first time, when you collect your salary, yes, first salary when you start to the work. I mean, at the first time, where be say that baby or bobo, where you dey gist with, where you dey try to bring her come your corner, it can't reason you. Or even self, now the period where be say, food cheap, fuel cheap, everything just there, and people they go away without any wahala. Yes, make we enjoy ourselves on top action time for today. Now, with what way I carry come, and I want make you now gist me, call me on top our phone line or send message on top WhatsApp. Yes, waiting be that one thing where we say if you want, you want make it happen again, like for your life, waiting be that one moment where we say you go choose and why. Yes, that thing where we don't happen to you, waiting be that thing where you want them to happen again and why it be so. Yes, if you call on top 0201277 0951. Action time. Okay. Action time.
3: Action bitter.
1: Action bitters.
3: The one we love.
1: All right, now what will be your name?
3: My name is Miss.
1: Oh my God! Why, Mr. Egesi? All right. Action time.
4: Action bitter.
1: Action bitters.
4: The one we love.
1: Oh yeah.
4: You, babe.
1: Let it be that one thing, one time where you remember and why. Where you want me happy.
4: Inju baby. Mm. 16 years ago, like this time of around, like this kind month, the kind rain where it is for that year. Hey, and Inju baby. You know, if you come outside, if I remember how things they change, how things they change for this country. While life, 16 years ago, they not born you where? Well, if you come outside, every minute na rain, every day na rain. About that time, everything, this thing, the main day for person as the rain before, you know, go there, feel am at all, with your ash or your other kind of saribu. You understand now?
1: Mm-hmm.
4: And that time,

0: and light go day. Even though rain they fall light go day, then make thunder they do anyhow. Light go day, go do the playful, the kind of music, you know that kind of music. Say, I can sing that thing for you now.
1: No singer now, no time because other people do online.
0: That kind of thing, you go just they play. You go lure the thing you get. You go just lure the thing. So that action, you go just they turn around. Maybe they feel I'm as they talk now.
1: Yes, I did hear you.
0: I use my left hand to turn as I do and like this. So the can I rebel like that go just they go silly where but it's, as I remember, it's it for now to 60 years ago for this country. People when they remember things, then go tell you say the sweet part this time around. May not do and well for us with that action. Are you there?
1: I am here. Thank you, Ojare. Action time. That's where you catch me. Action time. Oh, no. Okay. Yes, you were there. You fancy drop your own on top WhatsApp. Hello. Action time.
2: Action time.
1: Off your radio now. Action time.
3: Action beaters. Baba, you want catch me?
1: Oga, wait till be your name. You go follow me talk. I mean, mommy, my you want talk to. Alison.
3: Eje bleje from Kirikiri.
1: Eje bleje. I ask you question. Top action time. Answer me first before you talk to my mama. Action beaters. Tell me. You say they see this. This Eje. If I catch you. Action time.
4: Action beaters.
1: Yes, who be this?
4: How are you?
1: I do.
4: All right, let's see what I can tell you.
1: Okay. Hello? Action time. Action time. Welcome. What's be your name?
5: Hello?
1: Hello, I didn't hear you.
5: Baby.
1: What's be your name?
5: You know that. I know the person they call you.
1: I know the person they talk. What's it be your name?
5: Oh, Juju Baby.
1: Now, don't they follow me, they play for this short time.
5: Fine.
1: Tell me your the thing where you remember and why, Joe.
5: I'm not going to come back.
1: Okay, you know, understand the question, but.
5: Yeah,
1: put your ear for ground. You go, yeah, and where we go, yeah, national anthem of Action Beaters, come back, oh.
5: Okay.
1: Please still call me back. Thank you. All right.
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1: Who did my phone line?
2: It's the first time caller.
1: First time caller, welcome. All right, what it be that one thing where you remember and why? Hello? Ew, you don't run. Okay, more calls on top of my phone line. Hello, Action Time.
3: Action Bita.
1: Action Bitas.
3: The one we trust.
1: Oh, yeah, now hear the question what I asked, ba?
3: Yeah, my name is Nabasi. I'm calling from Agric Ikururu.
1: All right, what do you remember and why be saying at that particular? Oh my God, you don't.
3: The thing where I remember where Action Bita they do. Not be small, oh. The one where I take yesterday, he never come up for my body. He see the kakraka.
1: He's all right.
3: And it's good for my wife. My wife, they take him.
1: Okay.
3: If I they take him too, around morning time, my kulokulo go on.
1: Okay.
3: To me on my own. Go so you don't work with it.
1: All right. No be
3: so that's my own.
1: Okay. Anyway, not be the question why I ever ask you be that, Sha, but anyway, you don't choke mouth, talk your own. Action time.
2: Action time.
1: Action Bitters. What it be your name?
2: My name is Namiraku.
1: How old are you?
2: 14 years.
1: Okay. Action time.
2: Action Bitters.
1: Action Bitters.
2: The one with trust. Okay. New baby.
1: Yes, mama.
2: This is Chidima from Ajasa.
1: Yes, Chidima, welcome.
2: Yes, so.
1: All right.
2: New baby, the time where I go want, in fact, where I enjoy, where I go want me come back again. Now during my wedding.
1: Okay.
2: So all my classmates, all my old friends, I use that opportunity to gather all of them.
1: Okay.
2: So during that bridal shower, we run mad.
1: Oh, wow. Thank God so not studio all right too.
2: Yes. We need that picture.
1: All right. Okay. Thank you, Chidima, on top that particular one. And yes, Action Bitter, they always want to make you even remember all those beautiful moments, no matter what they happen right about now. Just ensure, say, your own Action Bitters, they by your side, and as you sip them, they go. The reason one or two will concern you or your life. And no forget, say on top Action Bitters, na true African roots herb plus including alcohol. Now they arrange well that take make this better one. And now IDL Intercontinental Distillers Limited, they carry and come for you. Always remember to drink responsibly on top the matter we consign Action Bitters. Now, so I go close my mouth on top Action Time for today. Always remember, as I tell you, to drink responsibly.

Yes, 22 minutes don't work a commodity for the hour of 8 o'clock. And yes, I get correct. Better informate for my hand this minute. And Lagos, oh yeah, put yourself together. Oh yeah, buckle your shoe. Because say unforgettable night of worship and timeless music. It don't land your domot like this. Yes, so Love and Light, they present a Ledumare classic with Kenny Corey. Yes, so Kenny Corey, go carry you go. That's special place where you won't go when it comes to music level. Yeah, so you go enjoy better music like Olori Oko, Showore, and Hallelujah. Every and better song you go shell that night. So you guys stay inside the building. You will love all those songs. You guys stay inside the building because Kenny Corey go carry you and give you better special music where go lift your soul. It go lift your spirit. It go give you one kind better feel where you self it go love. So Charlie, make you just put yourself together and just put your ear down. Because say if you go get a ticket for iconicstuff.africa, make a column again, iconicstuff.africa. Now there you go get your ticket. Go get your ticket so that you go get a better miraculous night with Kenny Corey. Don't let this one pass you by. If you love all those better songs where I just call for you, you guys stay on the board. You guys put yourself inside this particular one. Come enjoy inspirational music. Music will go lift your soul. Music will go lift your spirit. Music will go put you inside the mood where you like. And now who? Now Kenny Corey. Now I'm going to bring this better one for you as the Ledumare classic go they go on. As I tell you before, Shapali, go get your ticket for iconicstuff.africa. Now there you go get a when you get them everywhere, don't good, my brother. Oh, yeah, sharp. Go iconicstuff.africa. Go to get your own ticket.

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Yes, 37 minutes dan waka kom to 4 weer 8 o'clock dan. And yes, I get it correct. Better informative for my people where they there. Yes, all my 400 people love us where they there. Oh yeah, oh yes. So now time for you to put your ear down, make yourself they know how you go take the enjoy your own 400 bitters. But first, moku look back. Like a play, like a play. June don't reach, oh yes, so half of the year it don't reach, and very very soon the year it go end. How your choices they go, whether good or bad, you say if you know say now the end of the year, now you go take determine how the year it take go. So however your year take go, make us still tell you say you need to work smart and you need to do a thing, you need to choose right. So and talking about say you need to choose right, and you where they need to be smart drinker. You need to be smart drinker. You no need to say you want to settle for less. You need 400 bitters. Make it, they give you that better, better vibe where your body need. Yes, so the benefit inside 400 bitters, you know, go like one miss, and the vibe of alcohol with the inside go set your mood into better, better setting. Yes, so not be just a 400, though. This one a 400, we get level. Yes, so shout out loud and clear. Now 400, we get level. So this particular one, a special one where then carry you for mind, take a drum, then wash hand, then put hand well, use better African root ingredients, put them together for you man and woman, we like a correct bitter. And every bitter where they drink for 400 bitter, from the start where you start to the drink to the ending of the glass, so you go really, really enjoy them. You go really, really enjoy them. Sake of say the things and every way they inside and how your body go feel. Oh, you no go one stop. So wait, you they wait for. He there for big bottle. He there for small bottle. Even there for the one where you go put for pocket as they go ahead. Make you the sip them. Make your body safe. They confirm them. Let me go. They already scream out with the 400 bitters. Energy na water. Vitality na water. And enjoyment nko. Oh, oh, yeah, yeah. As I talking before, the feel, it they very nice, and the taste they very very smooth for mouth. If you put them for cup, mix them like a cocktail, or you want to drink them direct like that too, or you want just to enjoy them anyhow where you want, anyhow where you want, for bitter not the one way you guys choose. And guess what the benefit now waiting you go like for body. Yes, if you never reach 18 years, no go the domot of 400 bitters at all, and you whether with 18 years, make you drink with sense. You know, say with the talk and say, NAFDAC stand chim for the back of 400 bitters. That is to say, they registered by NAFDAC. So you go beat your chest, say you they drink better bitters. So if you enter any place you want buy bitters, don't just ask for any other bitter. Ask for 400 bitter, make you enjoy bitters we get level. Oh, yeah, sharp now. Go to get your own so that your weekend go seriously. Where it is.

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2: Oga chemist, I beg, I need cough medicine. 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
1: Oh yeah.

0: Papa, what do you now?
1: Which kind of driver be this now?
2: You act up your horn, dear. We want to come disturb our ear. You don't know say we're busy for here.
1: Which kind of noise be this now? 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Where not they go?
3: Just the play. Just the play. You don't know say express, they leave you. Oga expensive for Wazobia FM. He want read them say news now. The news where everybody from all over the world they wait for 9 p.m. Now you dead here, they play. Oga expensive talk say, if you no know, you no go fit to know. Now you make them dead there. Oga expensive, carry go, we dead your back.
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5: My name is Magvani, aka Bomboy. I'm hanging out with my father, E to the S to the P, expensive himself, on Wazobia FM. And the other one is a Kianta feed. I love you all.

0: Toen aan 11, hallo me danke, danke don kom. I will come da F, as is 11. Key cost today, our body black. I forgive us our jet passes. I will for us station and jet us. I will for evil. Amen.
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2: 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So I wanna get out of here.
3: See me see wala eh.
4: Hey Benji, what do you say them say? Hey Benji. Benji, who tell you say them say? Which day will you become commissioner for news, abi minister of information? I beg you, my fellow countryman and woman, if you want to hear the main news,

0: make you join expensive. For them say for Wasobi FM. All right, so my name na changer and I deal with expensive now. Make you myself join them now so that you go fit here the kind thing where they happen and the way Wasobi they take the carry and they come here the most. No waste time. Join them now.
1: We say you say who say them go tired. We say you yes.

0: of your radio button for 95.1 Wazoo BRFM. And make you not forget, say, you go wind down the window so that the blasting of them said and say go, they go out. And immediately, way passengers where they bust up here said and said and say they blast out of your motor. Now that's your motor. Then go finally enter. Oga landlord, where they listen to them said and say by this time, make sure say you increase the volume of your radio button for 95.1 Wazoo BRFM. At the same time, make you not forget, say, go carry the radio, go put on for middle of your compound so that your compound people go benefit from your kind gesture. Finally, you with the listening to them, say, alone, you know the acts of your friend, you know the even acts of your neighbor, you the easier piece, the easier airport. Make you rush, go outside, go check whether anybody, if you think, say, no, they knock the door. If nobody answer you, push the door. If the door no agree, open. Carry your food now, make you begin to call somebody. After you don't call in name and you no answer, make you call somebody, we go call somebody, we go call somebody, we go call somebody, we go call somebody, we go call somebody, we go call somebody, we go call somebody, we go call somebody, we go call somebody, we go call somebody, we go call somebody, we go call somebody, we go call somebody, we go call somebody, we go call somebody, we go call somebody, we go call somebody, we go call somebody. Call somebody. So that at the end of the day, all of us go begin to analyze every on top the level of the incidence. Our people say Pikwe go strong, go strong. I'll be on today. Name I'm Samson. Pikwe say my man go sleep. Himself no go take. I see sleep. How they come back? No touch your radio.
1: Oga wait. I say no touch that time.
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1: 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We dey come back.
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0: All right, so 95.1 was Obira FM. Now still there under civilities. If you check your time, 18 minutes. Don't take Dodge, 9 o'clock. No time to look time for this evening. Make with us go straight to the headline. On top of your school kidnapping, bandit don't make fresh demand before they go release the kidnapped children and teachers. Oyo lawmakers reject negotiations with kidnappers and demand victims rescued. On top insecurity for Nigeria, Makinde issue executive order restrict Okada operation for inside Oyo. Traditional worshippers hold spiritual rights for release of kidnapped Oyo children and teachers. Ebonyi Central ticket. The gbege will come up. He come deep in well as group seek Peter Obi's intervention. Have endured enough. Aisha Yesufu blows hot for NDC secretariat. Oyo kidnap, Oyo abduction, and Abuja protest. Security tightened around Aso Rock. FCT police begin enforcement of ban on tinted glass. Police rescue 3 trafficked children for inside Akwa Ibom. On top insecurity, unlike Tinubu, Buhari restored government control in Boko Haram-held areas. Before Minister Solomon Dalong, I talk that one. Still on top insecurity, acquire weapons legally. Defend yourselves from bandits. Emir tell Northerners. Groups rescue 6 kidnapped travelers inside Plateau State. Midnight gun battle rock Abuja as police scatter kidnap attempt after 30 minutes shootout for inside Kubwa community. Pastor arraign over alleged violation of security law for inside Anambra State. And on top, then say extra, South Korea election chief officer to resign over ballot shortages. Spanish mayor cancel DR Congo World Cup friendly match over fear of Ebola. All this ones and many more now going on top the level of the incidence for this evening. My name never change. My name still remain my name. E to the X to the P expensive himself. Any other one I must say. Just if he complete them for house. And of course, not be only me here. The yo baby number one. The Onugu number one. The Ubhoro number one. The Inchin Chan number one. The confirm Atarudu number one. Laws including Abacha, Abicha, Ukwa, number all right. One, all the way from Bikwara.
1: Present.
0: All right, as I tell you for this evening, bandit, then the axe for the implementation of Sharia law for inside of your state as part of the deal for releasing the victims. And said this one a heavy request for a state in the southwest region of the country where the majority of people do not practice that system. That one will be all their requests. I will give you the full breakdown of waiting and the terrorist people they demand. They asked for 1 billion naira kwala plus moto and some of them release their men where the government don't arrest and make them change the state laws and religious legal system where the state never operate under before to make their threat even more chilling. The bandits already beheaded a teacher on live camera. That one alone raised the tension to a whole new level. Families of the remaining captives and they live in fear, waiting and hoping that something is done before more harm comes to their loved ones. For now, all eyes are for Oyo State. The government has not yet officially announced its next move. But one thing is clear. This is no longer just a kidnapping case. It don't turn into something much bigger. Nobody knows yet how it will end. Meanwhile, on top of another report, the Oyo State House of Assembly on Wednesday rejected a suggestion that the state government should negotiate with bandits and with the bandit who kidnapped teachers and students during the coordinated attack on Ahora Estiele or Urire local government area of the state. On Friday, May 15, 2026. Then call for intensified rescue operation to secure the release of victims where these kidnapper people don't kidnap during the attack on the communities for the area. The resolution follow a motion of urgent public importance moved by the lawmaker representing Urire State Constituency, Johnson Ugundele, during plenary shortly after the House resumed from the Idil Kabirin recess. Meanwhile, Oyo State Governor Seyi Makinde Indon ordered the restriction of Okada operation between 10:30 p.m. and 5:30 a.m. to curb insecurity for inside the state. The governor issued the one what they call executive order on the restriction on Friday, begin to the state, say the state government. Oh, God,

0: they give that same correct, confirmed taste the way you enjoy.
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All right, so 95.1 was Obiora FM. Now still there, and as a like this, and Abby Smalton up in the telly said the governor of Oyo State don't issue the one they call executive order on the restriction of Okada on Friday. Maybe today. Instead said the state government no go relent until the kidnapped teachers and school children return home safely. According to him, every day the victim remain in captivity is a painful day for their families and the entire state. He assure all your residents the effort they go on around the clock, stressing that the safe return of those kidnapped children remains a tough conversation for his administration. Marking the beginning to the year and said the victim, they never forget them and they never abandon them. According by waiting and take talk for English, then say we may not be able to disclose every step being taken because of the sensitive nature of the operation involved. But I ask our people not to mistake our silence for inaction. A great deal of work is being done behind the scenes. Meanwhile, a good group of traditional religious for inside Abeokuta Ogun State, they don't embark on a series of spiritual exercise seeking divine intervention for the safe release of more than 40 children plus including teachers they kidnap our people from three different schools for Orire local government area for your state. Nearly 3 weeks ago, a spiritual exercise, the person we lead them, Dr. Omolara Fashola McGregor, wife of Ulu of Orire Ilawo. Oba Professor Alexander Olusegun McGregor, alongside other traditional worshippers, we visit several sacred sites in Abeokuta, including the famous Olumo Rock, offer prayers and invoke ancestral deities on behalf of the victims. The gathering go on for one ancestral shrine inside Ogun State. They marked by expressions of grief and concern over the attack on the school in mid-May, which resulted in the caputing of an assistant headmaster and the kidnapping of dozens of children and education workers. Meanwhile, a group of traditional religious worshippers entered Abeokuta Ogun State. Themselves, they don't call for the release of these kidnapped children.

0: All right, oh, yes, they dress in their traditional regalia, symbolizing their religious belief. The worshippers perform series of rites involving prayer. And do the one where they call libation and spiritual supplication, calling for the safe return of the captives and divine judgment against those responsible for the kidnap. Speaking during the ceremony, Olori McGregor said the spiritual intervention can become necessary at a time when security challenges continue to threaten vulnerable members of the society. A grieved member of members of Ebonyi Sons and Daughters for Inside Politics, they don't appeal to the leadership of the Nigeria Democratic Congress NDC to intervene on top of the one where they describe as alleged manipulation of Ebonyi Central senatorial ticket ahead of the 2027 general election. Addressing news to three people for the NDC Secretariat for Inside Abuja after submitting a petition to the party on Friday, the group leader, Mrs. Joy Ewa, appealed to the NDC national leader, Senator Serica Dixon, the party's presidential candidate, Peter Obi, and other key stakeholders to intervene and ensure the mandate secured by C. Sagas was not overturned. Mrs. Ewa alleged the chief architect, Christian Asaga Mueli, popularly known as C. Sagas, legitimately won the party's senatorial primary election, but that the ticket was subsequently reassigned to Professor Bernard Odo, carrying placards with inscriptions such as C. Sagas won fair and square. Our mandate, over our voice, respect Ebonyi Central voters, justice for Ebonyi Central. The demonstrators urge the party's national leadership to immediately release the primary election result and uphold what they describe as the will of the people. They maintain that C. Sagas was only demanding the mandate he earned through a transparent democratic process. Addressing news to people after receiving a copy of the protest letter, the Deputy National Publicity Secretary of the NDC, Honorable Abdul Mumuni Ohiari Abdul Salam, began to announce the party to look into the raised issues and ensure the right thing is being done. Meanwhile, video don't surface on social media showing activist Aisha Yesufu for the Secretariat of the Nigeria Democratic Congress expressing frustration over the internal working of the party. Her outburst follow her inability to secure the NDC senatorial ticket for the Federal Capital Territory ahead of the 2027 election. If the National Secretary did not have what it took to vote for every local government, then he shouldn't have put out a statement to the world that he was going to do that. Yusufu, during a time where he addressed party officials for video, he continued, "If we do something, we must stand by our words." It is outside. It is on our official channel. And so, therefore, I, Aisha Yusufu, will not provide venue for anybody who provide the venue. I am not even asking for a level playing ground. I am asking for the ground. I was told repeatedly that I came in late to this party. Who does that? I endured a lot in the last how many days? My name has been dragged all over. Meanwhile, security a visible heightened across the routes to Aso Rock Residential Villa. yesterday as a combined deployment of anti-riot police, military personnel and other security agencies restricted access at the main gate of the State House to the entire 3-armed zone. Entry to the premises was restricted to only holders of State House identification, while the stern-looking security personnel turned back orders to attempt to approach the gates. They tightened security measure as early as 8 a.m. in Notam, when all vehicle entry points to the seat of power were subjected to thorough screening. The lockdown caused significant traffic disruption across Abuja. The restriction follows Sowore's ultimatum to President Ashiwaju Bola Tinubu, in which he declared we will march to Aso Villa on Thursday if abducted Oyo peoples are not rescued. The activists gave the government orders to secure the release of the 46 pupils and teachers kidnapped on May 15 from the school for Orire local government area. Sowore, presidential candidate of the African Action Congress, blasted Ashiwaju Bola Tinubu for what he described as a government negligence, declaring, "You can't claim to be president, not doing your job." He accused the administration of failing to protect Nigerian citizens and the escalating kidnapping and insecurity across the country. Meanwhile, the Federal Capital Territory FCT Police Command recommended the enforcement of the ban on tinted glass motor following the activities of one chance criminal element operating across the territory. The Commissioner of Police FCT Command, CP Ahmed Mohammed Sanusi.
1: I say no touch that time. Make you no touch. 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
3: 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All this complaint where we dey complain about network. 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

write to us, I tell you, so now be small thing. I tell you about a tinted glass for inside FCT. Glass including concealed or covered number plates and unregistered vehicle. Where they don't use and do criminal activities for inside FCT. According to Sanusi intelligence report indicate, the many criminal elements operating within the nation's capital deliberately use such a vehicle to conceal their identities, evade detection, and frustrate law enforcement officers. This one poses serious threat to public safety, so the CP take talk. He said, following the intelligence, the Inspector General of Police, IGP Tunji Disu, don't direct the command to start comprehensive enforcement operation targeting vehicles operating in violation of these regulations.

All right, so as I tell you, police command for Akwa Ibom State. They down rescued 3 kidnapped children and arrested 2 suspected child traffickers along Ekparakwa village, but and in local government area. The police regulations officer DSP Timfon John disclosed this one on top statement for Inside with You on Thursday. John come begin to the yarn, say at about 7 p.m. on Wednesday, the command received a distress call from a concerned individual reporting the kidnapping of 3 children along Ekparakwa village, Mpat, and in local government area. He said immediately when they received the report, detectives were immediately mobilized. All strategic entry and exit routes within the

area were swiftly cordoned off. In coordinated operation aimed at rescuing the victims and apprehending the perpetrators. He said during the search, operatives intercepted a minibus with registration number 830PH. According to her, a thorough search of the vehicle led to the discovery of 3 missing children inside the bus. He said the children had been rescued them on harm, while 2 suspects may arrest them on the spot. A police doctor person said the rescued children have since been reunited with their families, while the suspect remain in police custody. She still begin to the answer the state commissioner of police, Baba Azari, commended the quick response of the operatives and the vigilance of community members, whose timely information added successful rescue operation. Before Minister of Sports and Youth Development Solomon Dalong say, unlike President Shiwaju Bola Ahmed Tinubu, late Muhammadu Buhari restored government control in areas with Boko Haram been take. Dalong begin to state this one on Friday during a television interview. He begin to allege the federal government under Tinubu's has failed Nigeria. Despite criticism, Buhari restored government control in Boko Haram-held areas, unlike Tinubu. According by Dalong, President Tinubu cannot be compared with late President Buhari, while both leaders raised the expectation of Nigeria. Buhari recorded notable achievements, particularly in security. When he took office, about 24 local government areas in the northeast were reportedly under Boko Haram control. But those territories were reclaimed under his administration. Despite the security challenges that emerged later, they remain one of the key achievements often cited in defense of his legacy.

Al Emir of Argungu, Mohammed Samaila Mera, don't urge his people to get weapons through legal means to defend their areas from the ongoing attack by bandits. Mera also urged subjects in his emirate to stay watchful and take early action against terrorists and criminals who sometimes enter the area. He began today and during a meeting with the leaders from different areas, including district heads, village heads, ward heads, coincided in palace for Argungu. The emir said, if you acquire such weapon legally, make sure the bandits are aware that your community possesses the means to defend itself. This alone can serve as a deterrent and discourage attack. This by itself can act as a warning

is by itself, it will act as a warning and stop people from attacking. He said Islam does not tell people to stay powerless when there is violence. It is not fair for a Muslim to just stand by when criminals harm people, take innocent citizens hostage, and assault our women. Get ready to protect yourself, your families, and your communities from any kind of attack. So take care. When bandits come attacking, everyone starts to run, including the village leaders. Meanwhile, six travelers and kidnapper people don't kidnap. But luckily, they said they don't rescue them by troops of Operation Safe Haven along the Hawan Kibu Rafin Senyi Road, Oriam local government area of Plateau State. The incident will happen in the early hours of Friday when suspected kidnappers reportedly intercepted a vehicle conveying passengers from Lafia Nasarawa State to Jos Plateau State. The media information officer of Operation Safe Haven, Captain Polycarp Oti, who confirmed the incident, explained the troop of Sector 6, Operation Enduring Peace, immediately responded to a distress call and successfully rescued six of the abducted victims. Immediately when they showed for the scene, he said the troops discovered an ash-colored Honda vehicle abandoned by the roadside with the occupant missing, and the troop immediately launched a search and rescue operation in the surrounding bushes and succeeded in rescuing six victims. From beginning to the end, the deliberate effort they ongoing currently to rescue the driver, assuring that there was no cause for alarm as troops stay on top of the situation. All right, so make an ogogo mistake, go read every. Make Oyoyo baby number one and do justice to the ones waiting.

0: Yes, as I be they tell you, around the Redeemed Church area for Biazin, close to Pace Hills, after operatives of the FCT Police Command Anti-Kidnapping Unit, they show for the area, immediately they receive intelligence reports about the presence of suspected kidnappers. On top this one, the army gang, then be they target one man for the area, where name be Samson, plus including him wife. And so they do everything possible to force their way inside their house when police operative been show for the area. According by the FCT Police Command, we have said the suspects are sharp. Now so they open fire. Immediately they see say security team don't show for the area. Even the police operatives them way show, they say no come to play oh, as they face them head on. And they not to say before you say Jacko, before you call add Robinson on top. Now so then Ben Johnson enter bush, plus including gunshots injuries where they collect. Now so police operative, they successfully scatter that particular plan abduction and ensure say the safety of the victims. On top this particular one, so we are saying different items they recover from the scene. AK-47 rifle, one AK-47 magazine, 7 rounds of live ammunition. Where we say then these bad guys then drop before they find their square root. And we are still on top this one. The husband and wife, sharp, they carry their show for inside a general hospital for Gwarimpa, where then they receive a treatment. Still on top the news. The Anambra State government don't arrange 8 pastors where they arrest for inside Onitsha for Oka and other parts of the state. And then do this one on top alleged violation of the Homeland Security Law. The pastors are Peter Chukwu, Chinedu Egwuonu, Bishop Nwankpa, Ebele Nnachukwu, Chris Ugochukwu, Undubisi Nnachukwu, Miracle Iruoma, and Chukwu Dibia Ogunwama. We say all of them, they arrange them before the state judiciary complex for inside Oka. And the governor media advisor, Ejimofo Opara, he could begin the year and he said this was na fake pastors, and say then now they don't go against the 2025 law against religious practice where they link to wealth creation claims and public disorder. You go remember say this law take effect from February 2025 last year. Even self some native doctor where we say then catch themselves on top this particular practice too, they arrest them.
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7: Yeah, as I've been to tell you, some of the native doctor where they catch self on top this kind of badness, they don't arrest them all. On top them say extra for this evening. South Korea National Election Commission Chiamo Rotiak on Friday, he don't offer to resign. Oh, after the checkmate, he say shortage of ballot papers for different voting areas. During the week, local elections, Robin Yandi Mata, on top one announcement, when he sit down with news story people for their election quarters, for inside Gwacheon, south of Seoul. He now begin to express a responsibility for the incident. He can't beg them all. And he called to apologize to the public, sake of say they don't place trust in him to ensure the election matter he go well. According by him, the situation undermine voters' confidence and participation in local elections. I feel devastated as chairman. Now so row can begin the yarn. Even serve for Secretary General Hyo Chow Hon. Also, he said, if he don't drop paper, say not do again. Sake of say failing people. We say this kind one say go fi apple for inside we country Obodo Nigeria. But sadly, reverse na the case. And lastly, on top, them say extra for this evening. The Democratic Republic of Congo Premier World Cup friendly against Chile. We say it not happen again. Sake of health concerns as the matter take concern Ebola outbreak for inside the African country. And on top of them, we say now for inside La Lanel de la Concepcion, or inside south of Spain, close to the border with Gibraltar. And there now, they don't arrange to host the match on the 9th of June, or inside the town, 10,000 capacity stadium. Even serve the mayor of La Lina, Juan Franco, he come out on Tuesday to yarn. Say like this now, nah, they don't force him to postpone the match a fixture. Sake of say they won't arrange precaution on top health recommendations from regional government health service. According by Juan Franco, say I have signed the decree banning the holding of the match between the Republic of Congo and Chile. And yes, this is the Dempsey news for the fifth day inside the month of June 2026, as arranged, packaged, and edited, plus including produced by Anna Douglas, the man we chop Douglas. And so we'll close our mouth on top them say news for today. As we say, today now Friday, now time to chillax and relax. Yes, weekend on show, and now so we go take waka move till when you go hear our voice again. Now on Monday. Yes, on Monday, now you go hear our voice again on top them say news. Make sure say you dey save out there. Anyway, where they go, tell another person. All right, because right about now, we need to protect ourselves and stay safe out there, okay?

0: All right, on 95.1 was OBR FM. Now still there. No, forget it. Today now weekend Friday. Weekend Friday. We go hand you over to General DJ Indu and all in crew members. Make them Karuna on top the level. All right, I want to wish all of now happy weekend. Shine your eye. No sleep go foul. Make you there at a lot. Get information, real one, authentic one. Pass them across. No. Yes, Baba God SF go help us if we help ourselves. My name still remain my name, E to the X to the P expensive himself. Any other one I must say, you still feel complete and for house. And of course, you baby number
1: one. Good night.
0: All right, see you on Monday. God's remain way. Blessed. All right, for those who want to reach me, reach me via my email. Yes, expensive himself. 02@gmail.com. Expensive himself 02@gmail.com. All right, let's go there. Nothing does you. Oh yeah, now nothing do me. Let's go there.
1: All right.
0: Follow me on all my social media. Expensive himself. All the social media are the same thing. Let's go.

0: All right, so get one informate who was supposed to give una sin. So somebody, I don't know how person go lost bag of fufu. Eh? Una go they give us headache for this Wazobia. Good Samaritan see bag of fufu. Where somebody where they sell fufu go buy. You lost am for Falomo Bridge. The person carry am day for our station now. It on their side since day before yesterday. So if you know, say you lost your bag of fufu, you they sell fufu. Oh yeah. Begin to define how you go come our station, come meet our securities. Describe your fufu. And describe your fufu. If you know describe them well, me, I go tell them, make them chop them. Because hunger did the country. How you go lost a whole bag of fufu?
1: Okay, wait. I say no touch that time.
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1: 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We dey come back.
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0: Ladies and gentlemen,
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0: My name is Lawyer Kunle, and I am here to read the will of your father.
2: Thank you.
0: First is first, in this will, your father said the 30 plot of land situated in Songota will go to the first daughter.
2: Hey, hey daddy, thank you.
0: I don't have time. So he said the 12 plots of land in Lekki and the hospital in mainland will go to the second daughter. So finally, he said the radio that he used to listen to Wazobia, that is always next to his bed, will go to his son, the bone of his bone, and the future of his family.
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0: That is what your father has said.
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